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6: 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Welcome to...
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0: Goldilocks said, "Who's been eating my porridge?"
1: Mother Nature, was this on the porridge?
0: Yes, lots of my delicious butter.
1: That's chiffon margarine, not butter.
0: Margarine? Oh, no. It's too sweet, too creamy.
1: Chiffon so delicious it fooled even you, Mother Nature.
0: Oh, it's not nice to fool Mother Nature.
2: Drums, please!

0: here we are again on a Friday night. The first Friday night of summer, by the way. It's rainy and disgusting outside, but that's what summer's all about here in the city. It's Retrospectrum Radio with Pauly C. Good evening. This room, this studio is never short of mics.
1: True.
0: We have the lovely and talented Brooklyn Mike, straight from Brooklyn here in the house tonight. Good evening, Brooklyn Mike.
2: How are you?
0: I'm well. How are you?
2: Super. It's good to be here.
0: Good to be back, right?
2: Yeah, man.
0: 2 week hiatus.
2: It's all right.
0: I like that.
2: Absence makes the heart grow fonder.
0: Yeah, we were supposed to go to the Isle of Shoals last week, but that kind of fell through.
2: Well, it was closed.
0: Was it?
2: Yeah.
0: Well, okay. When is it open?
2: I don't know.
0: It's like it got resort hotel and everything on there. It's not closed. What do you mean it's closed?
2: I don't know. I think it had something to do with the Strait of Hormuz.
0: What is that?
2: You don't want to know.
0: I don't even know what you're talking about.
2: I'm sorry, Paul.
3: Long story.
2: Anyway, how are you?
0: Great. Anyway, that kind of fell through. But we're going to do that very soon because we both like the Isle of Shoals. The one that's open that Brooklyn Mike's not talking about.
2: Is that where Dr. Shoals is from?
0: Yes, the great Dr. Shoals.
2: Yeah.
0: Used to live
2: I really
0: there.
2: Don't know anything about it.
0: Yeah, it's shoals or what's the definition of shoals? It has something to do with like water crests or something or rocks in the water.
3: I just thought it was a rock island.
0: Oh. It's got like four or five islands there and.
3: Oh, the Isle.
0: Did you ever see like a documentary on it or anything?
3: No.
0: It's a really nice place. It's got shops and it's got hotel resorts on it. And
3: no kidding.
0: Yeah, it's very nice. And there's cruises that you can take to go around and just view the island on a cruise all day. Or there's other cruises that take you to the island and you stay there overnight in one of these places and do the shopping and the restaurants and everything.
1: Nice.
3: How far out is it?
0: It's a couple, 2-3 miles offshore.
3: Oh, it is?
0: Yeah. Not that far.
4: Six miles.
2: What is it? Does it belong to Massachusetts? What does it belong to?
4: Between us and Maine.
2: Oh, yeah. We got to fight it out? What does that mean?
0: They split the huts in half, like that episode of Gilligan's Island.
1: This is your side.
0: Right.
4: There are 9 total islands. 5 belong to Maine, 4 belong to New Hampshire.
2: All right.
0: How many islands are there?
4: 9.
0: Wow.
3: I'll take the New Hampshire side because I can't handle those Maine winters.
0: I agree with you, Tony. Yeah, those Maine winters can be brutal.
3: Yes.
0: I will take the New Hampshire side of that tiny island.
1: Always.
0: I'll be right there with you. We'll be looking over at Mike Pelopita and Brooklyn Mike on the Maine side, shoveling their driveways.
3: Making sand castles.
2: I'll be playing the guitar while he's making some cabinets.
1: He's making fire.
2: He'll be chopping down the trees, making some fresh cabinets.
0: Oh, of course. Now, don't give him any ideas. He's
1: just
0: now going to go home.
1: Just fire.
2: They smell.
3: Grow a big beard.
2: Smell a little sappy, but they're nice.
0: Dallas Mike, good evening.
5: Yeehaw!
2: There he is.
0: Mike with a new look.
2: Oof.
1: Wicked.
0: And I got to tell you, he looks sensational. Why don't you go ahead and post a selfie or something and put it in the Retrospectrum chat, Brooklyn Mike. Dallas Mike, yeah. Because he has a look now where you don't want to mess with him. He looks intimidating.
2: Yeah, it's a funny thing.
0: He looks 20 years younger.
2: No hair. No hair is great when it's a choice.
0: Right. Right. You have to work with it.
2: I like our friend Nick LaValle refers to like when you start losing hair up here. I heard him refer to it many years ago as a baloney yarmulke.
4: I guess I got one of those.
0: Yep. Speaking of, hold on. Dallas, you got to take your hat off so people can see
2: the dome.
0: The new dude.
2: That's nice.
0: The new hairdo. In fact, you should probably go out in the hallway where it's light so people can get a really good look.
2: It might be too much.
0: Do it after the mics go back down. And
2: it is nice, though, Paul.
0: Yeah, he looks great.
2: It's awesome.
0: It's such an improvement. Look at that. Look at that.
3: It's the facial hair.
2: I'm envious.
0: Look at this man.
3: Mike, you didn't always have the facial hair.
0: Now, Mike, take another one just like that, but just look slightly to your right and do another one. But not a full pro, just slightly to the right.
3: This is for GQ, by the way.
0: Right. Take the hat off. You got to do the whole bald thing, I'm telling you. And look to the right a little bit.
1: And look a little angry.
0: You look angry. You get right up on your mug this time, not the whole chest.
3: Do a snarl.
0: Brooklyn Mike, what do you think of Dallas Mike?
2: I'm speechless, really.
0: He looks great.
2: I'm so envious.
0: Look at that. You look sensational. Dude, you got to go on like Plenty of Fish or something. You really look handsome. I've known you now for years. I've never seen you this handsome. What are you doing tonight after the show?
4: Nothing, just going home so I can get ready for work tomorrow.
2: Oh, right? Hey.
3: Oh.
0: So you just want to go straight back to your place?
4: Yeah, so I can go to bed.
0: All right. I hear you.
3: So you're working at Frank Coors?
4: Yep, Frank Coors tomorrow.
3: You work in the Shinedown concert?
4: Yes, I will be. Yep. On Monday night. Oh, my God, that's going to be awful.
0: So
4: crazy.
0: When's the Shinedown coming over to Manch?
4: July 20th.
0: I see.
4: July 20th. It's a Monday night. They got Coheed and Cambria with them, and I'm trying to remember who else.
0: But... Wow, Coheed and Cambria is coming to Manchester?
4: Yeah, along with Sign.
3: Hard pass for me.
0: You don't like them?
3: I don't even know who they are.
0: They're kind of like, man. They're
4: Kendra, kinda, let's play some they're Coheed like and Cambria, please.
0: They're kind of like...
1: ABBA?
0: I don't think Cambria. I don't think Kendra has any Cambria. You might have to dig a little bit later on for an upcoming
3: not
0: show.
3: Not familiar with them.
0: Besides, Tony doesn't like it. We don't want to play anything that Tony doesn't like.
3: Thank you.
0: We don't want to upset Tony or you.
3: Perfect. Just like we rehearsed.
0: You both look very, very, very intimidating, both of you.
6: Tony.
0: Yes. Looks very intimidating. Anthony. So tonight what we're doing is we're celebrating the holidays, or the season, I should say, not the holidays.
3: Season, yes.
0: The holidays, another week, right? July 4th?
3: Next Saturday.
0: And we're not going to be here. Wait a minute. So July 4th lands on a Saturday?
4: Yes.
0: So we're going to be here July 3rd. We can have an episode here.
3: Most of you.
0: Tony, you'll be here. Don't give me that. I know you'll be here. Right?
3: I'm not sure.
0: Are you going to go to the river and see the fireworks?
3: No.
0: Oh, you might have to work, right? That brings a lot of people into the city.
3: Right? I am going to work Saturday for a few hours. Because I'm still getting paid for the day, but then I'll get my regular, you know, pay for working. The hours I work. So, yeah.
0: Okay.
3: Double dipping.
0: Nice.
3: Yeah.
0: All right. So, of course, not only does Dallas look fantastic, but so does Kendra. And Dallas, of course, is in charge of Kendra.
4: Yes,
0: and
4: I am.
0: Every week you pull up here at WMNH Studios and that thing, and I got to tell you, I see Brooklyn Mike getting all weak in the knees.
2: Mm-hmm.
0: He gets all thrilled that you're pulling up in Kendra. He knows we're going to do some time travel.
2: You know me with classic cars.
0: Right.
2: Right.
3: Always adding accessories.
4: Yes.
0: We've got a great set of summertime tunes that you probably haven't heard in years. That's all thanks to Kendra and Mikey. Mikey just programs it in, the title of what we're going to do, and Kendra picks out all the songs. I do nothing. So thank you, Kendra. And thank you, Dallas.
4: You're welcome.
0: And then, of course, we have an all-new 9 at 9.
2: I can't wait.
0: 2.0 really? At the top of the next hour. I know I picked out songs that I know you're going to get tonight, mm-hmm. Brooklyn Mike.
2: Mm-hmm. Sure.
0: Tony.
1: Be confident.
0: Is going to sweep the floor with you guys tonight. Right, Tony?
3: That's the That's
1: the goal.
3: Yeah. Yes. Yep.
0: I have a feeling Brooklyn Mike's going to win this tonight.
3: Ooh.
0: Yeah. And, of course, we have Brooklyn Mike performing later tonight, so we all win.
2: That could happen.
0: We're all winners.
3: The win-win.
0: And thank you to Mike Pelopita for being here tonight, as usual.
2: All the way from India, huh?
0: All the way from Bangladesh.
2: Bangladesh.
0: Yes.
2: How's the Ganges doing?
0: How was your
1: Not
0: flight?
1: Not bad.
2: Not bad, huh?
1: Rough.
0: How was the meal?
1: It was good.
0: They just give you peanuts as you're coming in from Bangladesh.
1: But a lot. A lot of peanuts.
0: Yeah.
1: Yeah.
3: You feel any of that earthquake?
2: Good fiber.
1: No, I was done in the year.
0: Well, welcome. When's your flight taking off back? At like 11:30 tonight?
1: About that.
0: He flies in just for the show.
2: It's worth it, though.
0: It's amazing.
2: That's dedication, Paul.
0: Yeah.
3: Yeah.
0: All right. Dallas, would you please do me a favor?
4: Yep.
0: Can you tell Kendra to play classic summertime music?
4: Kendra, please play classic summertime music.
0: All right. Thank you. 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
1: On a hot summer night, would you offer your throat to the wolf with the red roses?
2: Will he offer me his mouth?
1: Yes.
2: Will he offer me his teeth?
1: Yes.
2: Will he offer me his jaws?
1: Yes.
2: Will he offer me his hunger?
1: Yes.
2: Again, will he offer me his hunger?
1: Yes.
2: And will he starve without me?
1: Yes.
2: Then does he love me?
1: Yes.
2: Yes.
1: On a hot summer night, would you offer your throat to the wolf with the red roses?
2: Yes.
1: I bet you say that to all the boys.

0: I spent most of it at the beach. I met a boy there.
1: Hauled your cookies all the way to the beach for some guy?
0: Well, he was sort of special.
1: There ain't no such thing.
0: He was really romantic.
2: Come on, you don't want to hear all the horny details.
3: Are you kidding me?
2: All right, I'll tell you.

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1: You think I'm f***ing with you? I am not f***ing with you. I'm here from downtown.

0: 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Whoa. Whoa. 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
1: Whoa. 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
0: 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We're all just hanging out here in this sultry studio this evening.
2: Definitely.
0: A bunch of mics and a Tony. We got three mics and three Tonys.
3: Tony has done it again.
0: And Tony's going to sweep the floor with you guys tonight. With the 9 at 9 2.0 that Tony is a master at. Some people just know how to do things.
1: Thank you.
0: Other people, it scrambles that, like Rubik's Cube, for example.
1: Yep.
0: No. You see these guys on TV doing it in like 8 seconds.
1: That was never me.
0: I just don't understand that.
2: With one hand.
0: I've seen people do it with their feet.
1: That's right. Yeah. That's wild.
0: A full-size Rubik's Cube with their feet, Brooklyn Mike. Have you ever done that?
4: Not lately. And if I ever did see somebody do that, I would not have any problems with it. I would just think to myself, there's something wrong with them.
0: Do you ever play
4: it's
0: your
4: not me.
0: Do you ever play your guitar that. With your feet?
4: Oh, yeah. Yeah. Only when I'm on a beach.
1: When you drop
2: there you
1: it.
2: Go.
4: Yeah, that's the way I played on the beach. When we were on our honeymoon,
0: yeah.
4: I spent half the time playing guitar with my feet on the beach. And the other time, well, I can't tell you about the other half of the time.
0: So what do you do, Laurel Canyon stuff with your feet, or Gordon Lightfoot, or what do you do?
2: Lightfoot.
4: Lightfoot, good one. Very good, very good.
5: Good wood play.
1: Nice.
4: Yeah.
0: Thank you.
4: So that was an awesome set of music, Paul.
0: Well, thank you, Brooklyn.
4: Really, really nice.
0: Summertime tunes here we're celebrating tonight.
4: Hey, not to interrupt you, but I brought something from home for you to enjoy for the rest of this show that hopefully will add to the summertime experience for you.
0: Yes, uh-oh. What is that?
4: So this is at least 30 years old. I think I moved here from New York with this.
0: Mm-hmm.
4: And you can use this for the rest of the show.
0: Turn on the light.
4: And enjoy
0: Mikey,
4: it.
0: Mikey, please. Yeah,
4: I'm going to come over there to give it to you.
0: Yeah, okay.
2: Please.
1: Oh,
0: he's going to come over here and give it to me. Oh, my God. Oh, look at this.
2: Oh, wow.
0: This is a full unused bottle of Hawaiian Tropic dark tanning oil.
2: For real.
0: There's no SPF mentioned
4: No, check out the back. It actually says it. No sunscreen.
0: No sunscreen. It's the original. Did you open it to see if it smells?
4: Go ahead. I might have used it once or twice back in the day.
0: Oh, my God. That smells just like the ocean.
4: That's the real deal, man.
0: Smell that.
1: That would make me dark brown. That would make me dark red.
0: Oh, this brings me right back to the 70s, man.
4: I told you I'd take care of you. So on the back, it literally says on the back, it says, no sunscreens, period, to be used by those with a good tan. Okay? And here are the directions. Ready, boys? Here's the directions. Apply generously and evenly to exposed skin, period. And then it says, repeat often.
0: Kill the lights, Dallas.
1: You know, if I have a good tan, I'm not going to need it.
0: Repeat often. I love that part. And this stuff, you can't, there's nothing like this on the market. I mean, Hawaiian Tropic might still be around.
4: Yeah, they still make it, but it's
0: got a whole bunch of SPF in it.
4: Yeah.
1: That brings you right back to the beach.
0: It really does. Thanks.
4: You enjoy that for the next hour, my friend.
0: All right. You bringing it back home with you?
4: You bet.
0: Can I
4: you could use a little bit right now. Put some under you. You know what? Put some under your nose. You'll like rub it under your nose and you'll smell it all night.
0: Oh, I was thinking about oiling down.
1: Maybe
0: actually.
1: You'll get a tan.
4: There's plenty in there. Use it, man.
1: You can wake up with a tan.
4: Use as much as you like.
0: Mike Pelopita, can I get a back rub during the next music set?
4: Yeah.
2: Oh, man.
0: Thank you, Brooklyn.
4: You're welcome.
0: Please, name your dollar.
4: Yeah,
0: name your
4: price. No, that's priceless.
2: $300.
4: You could use it for free.
0: All right, thank you.
4: But you can't own it.
0: All right, I'm going to shave my legs during the next
4: take care of my friends.
0: Too bad it's not a clear night. I'd go out and get a night tan.
4: Who else would do that for you, Paul?
1: A moon tan.
0: Nobody. A moon tan.
4: Mm.
0: Moon tanning.
4: That's why they put the moon roof in the car.
0: That's right. Thank you, Brooklyn Mike.
4: You're very welcome,
0: Paul.
4: I'm
0: going to whiff this like an air freshener. Yeah. Like it's glue for the next
4: aromatherapy.
0: Hour. Yeah, it's awesome. What a flashback. It like triggers something in your brain.
2: Oh, yeah. It does.
4: Yeah.
2: It
0: hasn't been woken up in
4: it's
0: decades.
4: It's a fact that the sense of smell is the strongest memory.
0: Yeah.
4: Triggers the most.
1: 100%.
0: It really does.
1: No doubt.
0: It's unbelievable. And sounds do, too. And hopefully we provide that here at Retrospective.
4: Sounds and smells. It's the only scratch and sniff show on the air.
2: Nice, Mike.
0: Jacinta in chat says that is not a product for a natural redhead, Brooklyn.
1: No,
0: no, she'd fry like an omelet.
2: But you're basting yourself,
0: right?
4: But the recovery would be fun,
0: and she'd smell wonderful. Yeah,
4: not that she doesn't.
0: No, you kidding me?
4: See.
0: Oh my God, she walks in the room. I mean, it's just, you know she's there.
4: Okay,
0: she
4: stop talking about
0: lovely.
4: It. Yeah. Get back to the music.
0: Yep. Redheads tend to smell lovely anyway. But man. All right.
4: You digress.
0: I digress. Thank you for the Hawaiian truck.
4: You're welcome, my friend.
0: And the halfy. All right. So what we're going to do is we're going to do read nine lyrics. Okay, I'm going to read one lyric at a time, naturally. And you guys just need to know what song it's from, okay?
4: Oh, yeah, it's easy.
0: It's easy.
2: Easy.
0: It's a easy peasy.
4: That's easy.
0: My telepedia.
4: And then in parentheses for you to win.
0: Tony's thinking. He's getting ready. He's sitting there all psyched.
4: Look at him. Yeah, he's all jazzed up.
0: Because Tony's good at this.
4: I've never seen him smile so much. Look at him.
2: He's sitting forward.
1: The anticipation. It's going to be tough to beat the last time I was here, though. Man.
0: All right, guys. I made it a little easier for these guys, Tony.
1: Okay.
0: So, all right.
2: Okay. Thank you.
1: Give him a mulligan.
0: All right. I'm going to say a song lyric. You just tell me if you know what it is, say got it. And the same thing. And if you know the band, I'll give you a chance to get the band right. If you don't get the band right, you lose the point you just got for the song title.
1: Yep.
0: So be careful.
4: Yeah. Mm-hmm.
0: Dollar values will double at around question 7.
4: Okay.
0: Here is riff number 1. The,
4: lyric.
0: I almost just played it.
4: Lyric number 1.
0: Here is lyric number 1. I was just about to read Meatloaf's song title. You took the words right out of my mouth. No, that's not it. All right. The first one is, like a dog without a bone, an actor out of loan. Like a dog without a bone, an actor out of loan. I will say it one more time.
4: It's killing me.
0: And then you have to guess. Like a dog without a bone, an actor out of loan. You have 10 seconds.
1: I got nothing.
0: You guys have nothing.
4: I totally know it, but it's, again, out of context. It's so hard.
0: Oh, you guys are going to kick yourself right in the cross.
4: I'm already kicking myself.
2: Yeah.
0: I will take a point, Mikey, for this.
4: That's a surprise.
0: Yep. I'm sorry, guys.
5: Like a dog without a bone.
4: Oh, man.
0: You see, these aren't obscure songs.
2: No, not at all. Oh, wow.
0: Ooh, it's a rainy night here in Manchester.
4: Oh, it's great. It's
0: beautiful.
1: Sort of a layup.
4: Good job, Paul.
0: Thank you, Brooklyn Mike. Thank you for the point, Dallas Mike. Dallas Mike on the scoreboard tonight.
6: Yeah!
0: Our scoreboard is brought to you by Queen City Cabinetry.
4: Yes, a brand new. Has a brand new box of chalk, too.
0: That's right. You have a lovely scrolling advertisement on our big screen, and it's got Mike Pelopidas all over. Yeah. Thank you, Mike. We should have a big scrolling marquee outside this
2: that
0: building.
2: That would actually be a great idea.
0: It could say, like, on right now, the morning
2: Prime
0: show.
2: Right here.
0: As
2: that
0: people
2: would
0: are sitting, or the, retrospective radio.
2: People would definitely advertise much more.
0: Right. And,
7: kind of like the one on the corner of 2nd and Woodbury.
0: Yeah, yes. That thing.
1: Yes.
0: Something on that here. Like
1: Exposure Realty.
0: It could scroll the advertisers, and it calls. So, while you're sitting there in the traffic lights in the morning, on right now, the morning show with Peter White.
4: I'm going to start a FundMe for that. GoFundMe.
0: Great. Big scrolling marquee from one corner of the building to the other.
4: Mm-hmm.
2: Great idea.
4: That's what we need, more traffic accidents.
0: Yeah, sure. Anybody got 50 grand to get something like that
4: going? No problem. Mike's got it. Mikey's got it.
0: Dallas Mike's got it. Yeah, that's true.
4: Just work a couple extra days at Frank Gore's.
0: All right, geniuses.
4: Thanks.
0: That was good.
4: Thanks, Daddy.
2: Yeah, thanks.
0: Here's lyric number 2. Take out the papers and the trash, or you don't get no spending cash.
4: Got it.
0: What's the name of that song?
4: Yakety Yak.
0: Do you want to guess who the artist is? Yes or no? You have 5 seconds to say yes or no. If you take too long.
4: I know, but I can't remember.
0: All right. So you're not going to. Okay. So you got 1 point there. Does anybody want to take a chance on who the artist is of Yakety Yak?
2: No.
0: All right. Very good. So, Brooklyn Mike, you get 1 point for that.
4: Wow.
6: Take out the papers and the trash. Or you don't get no spending cash.
0: The coaster's right here.
6: If you don't scrub that kitchen floor, you ain't gonna rock and roll no more.
0: Now, this is what you're listening to at home if you got your headsets on like we do. This is digitally remastered in AI with AI in stereo right here. This song was originally like a crappy old mono thing.
6: Or you don't go out Friday night, yaggity yak.
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6: You just put on your coat and hat.
0: Now, as a kid, my father was big into the mixtape.
6: Set to the laundromat.
0: And he was a DJ too here in Manchester at WFEA in the late 50s into the early 60s.
6: Put out the cat, yaggity yak.
0: And he had this song on his mixtapes, The Coaster. He also did Charlie Brown, right? You're a clown. Mm-hmm. Why is everybody always picking on me?
4: This is one of Daryl the Dragon's favorites right here.
0: Isn't this Daryl Dragon playing?
4: It is.
0: Didn't he sit in with the Coasters for a little
4: while? He was fresh out of high school when he did this. Barely 18 years old.
0: Listen to him.
4: On that tenor. Forget about it.
0: Forget it.
4: I had breakfast with him this morning. Doing good.
1: Oh, good.
6: Don't you give me no dirty looks. Your father's hip, he knows what cooks.
0: This was one of those songs on Happy Days that you'd hear in the background. But it was never the original bands on Happy Days. Whenever Fonzie would hit the jukebox, it would be like an Elvis song that Elvis wasn't singing.
4: They were on a tight budget.
0: Right. All right, enough yakety yak.
4: Finally got a point on that one.
1: Yacking.
0: All right, so I got a point and Brooklyn Mike has a point. Is that right, Dallas?
7: Yes, but it's correct.
0: All right, you guys ready for lyric number three?
4: Yes.
2: Ready.
0: The plot thins. All right, here we go. I talk about something you can sure understand. 'Cause a month on the road and I'll be eating from your hand.
4: You just take that point.
0: I talk about something you can sure understand. 'Cause a month on the road and I'll be eating from your hand.
4: Is there any chance that we know this song?
7: Yeah, we do.
0: This is another one. You're gonna kick yourselves over.
4: Are you kidding me?
2: We totally do.
4: I think I've ever heard those words
1: in my
4: life.
1: I'm gonna go for it.
0: All right. What's the name of the song?
1: Just
0: say got it.
1: Okay.
0: Say got it.
1: Got it.
0: All right.
1: Okay.
2: You forgot.
3: Tony has done it again.
0: What is it?
1: You got that right?
0: Is that the name of the song?
1: Yeah.
0: No. I'm sorry. That's a good guess, but no. Yeah.
1: Okay.
0: Oh, yeah. Are you talking about the Supertramp song?
1: No.
0: Bloody Well Right?
1: No.
0: What song are you talking about?
1: By Lynyrd Skynyrd. You got that right.
0: Oh, you got that right. Wow, I forgot all about
1: that
0: tune.
1: I did?
0: No.
4: Well, ironically, you got that wrong.
0: No, I'm sorry. Oh. I will take a point.
4: That's sad.
0: For this song. There's a little band out of Boston called Aerosmith.
2: Wait, I've heard of them.
0: It's Sweet Emotion by Aerosmith. Yeah. You guys ever hear this? It's a great tune.
4: Yeah. It's a whatever. Good song, but I don't know it.
2: Whatever.
0: I'll take another pun. I'll take another point.
4: This game is fixed.
0: It's almost worth the hour and a half I sit making it.
4: Where else could you have this much fun on a Friday evening?
0: Right.
4: That's sad.
0: Work 9 hours, have a bologna sandwich, and then build the nine at night. There's my life on a Thursday.
4: You put mustard on that?
0: Yeah. Oh, hell yeah. Mm. German bologna with some Gulden.
4: Gulden's, spicy brown.
0: This is Gulden's German mustard, too?
2: I believe.
0: Yeah. All right.
7: We have it in stock at Manchester Emporium and Convenience.
4: Oh, all right.
1: There you go.
0: Very nice.
4: Nice. Very smooth, Michael.
0: Michael, give that place a plug again, please.
7: Manchester Emporium and Convenience, 44 Bridge Street. Come here for all your convenience and emporium needs.
0: That's right. Go. Dallas Mikey. Well, you might even see him there.
7: Yes.
0: And when you go there, whether you see Mikey or not, tell him Retro Spectrum Radio sent you. Where are the Hot Wheels?
7: I was looking at them today. I'll send.
0: Oh, send me photos if you got Hot Wheels.
7: I was looking at them today. Next time I'm there, I will.
0: All right. Thank you, Dallas Mike. Go see him at the Emporia on Bridge Street.
4: 44.
0: See him soon. He's got red snapper dogs, too, steaming in the store.
4: Wow.
0: You can have a nice red.
7: Not steaming anymore, on the roller.
0: Oh, you're on the rollers. Ooh. Now? Ooh.
7: On the roller.
0: You got the red New England hot dogs on the rollers?
7: Wow. Yes.
4: Oh, my God.
0: You can have a picnic at the Emporium. Have a hot dog while you're browsing.
4: Mike,
0: are you eating
4: up all the profits over there?
7: it's called a employee deduction or
8: discount.
4: Employee deduction.
0: It's fringe benefit.
4: I love it.
9: French benefits for sure. Yeah.
0: Fringe, not French. Nope. French benefits? Is that what
9: I say it all the time. No,
0: it's the French
9: me.
0: Benefit. Eh?
9: No one corrects me.
4: This job offers no health benefits, but all the hot dogs you can eat.
9: Right.
4: The exact opposite of health benefits.
0: Hey, listen, I got the steamed rolls. Mm. So there you go.
4: Let's go to number four, Paul.
0: All right. Here's number four. You guys ready?
8: Yes.
4: Yeah, sure.
0: All right. Brooklyn Mike, if you don't get this one, I'm going to be very disappointed in you. And it's a long one.
4: Imagine how I feel. Go ahead.
0: May
4: I have a quick question?
0: Of course.
4: Do we have to wait until the whole lyric is done being spoken?
0: No, you don't
4: have
0: to.
4: We could say got it at any time.
0: Got it at any time, because that'll alleviate the everyone, you guys saying it at the same time. You know what I mean?
4: Got it.
8: Yeah.
4: Right. I mean, yes.
0: All right. What is it, Mike? Go ahead. You got 5 seconds.
4: I don't know.
0: You're saying got it.
4: Yeah, I'm not clairvoyant.
0: All right. All right. Here's the fourth one. I'm not the kind of man who tends to socialize. I seem to learn on old familiar ways. But I ain't no fool for love songs that whisper in my ears. A paragraph, and you guys don't know what it is.
9: Nope.
0: I'm not the kind of man who tends to socialize. I seem to learn on old familiar ways. But I ain't no fool for love songs that whisper in my ears. Wow. Mm. 5 seconds, wow. Boys, for my next point to come around.
8: No kidding.
9: Get ready to feel good about yourself.
0: Oh, yeah, absolutely. This is ridiculous. You ready, guys?
9: No.
0: You give up?
9: Yeah.
0: You give up, Brooklyn Mike?
8: I think I know what it is.
4: Uncle!
0: Well, go ahead. You think you know what it is, Tony?
8: No, I don't want to lose the point.
0: All right.
4: Oh, this is brutal.
10: I'm not the kind of man who tends to socialize. I seem to lean on old.
0: I love this version of this game.
4: It makes me so happy to see you have such a good time, Paul.
9: Really, really happy.
4: Yeah. It just makes my evening.
0: You guys know Paul Simon?
10: Still crazy.
4: It's a great album.
0: Yeah. One trick pony, man.
10: Still crazy after all these.
0: Great tune, man.
9: Wasn't he part of a group?
0: What's that?
9: Wasn't he part of a group?
4: Yeah, Simon until he Garfunkel. Killed the other guy.
0: Right. Buried him somewhere in Cleveland.
4: Yeah. This album is still crazy after all these years. That's the title of the album.
0: This album's great.
4: Title track. It is a great album.
0: And One Trick Pony. And the album before this one was awesome, too.
8: He's the first musician.
4: That flute,
8: on
4: Paul.
8: Saturday Night Live. And he sang this song.
0: Yes.
8: Chicken Outfit.
0: Yes, he did. A Chicken Outfit. He's also on, what's that dude's? Not as famous, Dick Cavett. He was on Dick Cavett when this song wasn't released yet. He was on there as a guest promoting that he had an upcoming album down the road, and this is going to be one of the songs. And he started like riffing on this. And there was only half of it, so he played him what he had on an acoustic. So
4: 1975, I think, this album.
0: It's just so fantastic seeing that.
4: It's one of the albums I got from the Columbia Record Club.
0: Oh, yeah?
4: Yep.
0: For a dime or a penny?
4: Yeah, like
0: a penny.
4: 12 albums for 10 cents. Yeah. Like
0: did you get 8-track?
4: Great. No, vinyl.
0: Vinyl?
4: I still have all of it.
0: Of course you do.
4: Of course.
0: You just handed me a 50-year-old bottle of Hawaiian Rum.
9: Good point.
4: Sad, huh?
10: Now I sit by my window and I watch the cars. I fear
4: so
10: I'll do some damage one fine day.
4: The players that he has, the musicians that play on his album are like cream of the crop.
0: What do we have for a score?
4: Yeah, let's hear it.
7: Let's say
4: 3-1.
7: Broken Mike has one. Tony has -1. Ooh. Oh, you got 3.
0: Oh, nice. Okay, great.
8: Fun.
0: I'm going to go for 4 here.
4: Tony's on the board.
0: Man, we gotta,
7: as
4: they say.
9: I'm ahead of Tony.
4: Below the board.
0: All right, here is song
7: He's
0: number
7: underwater.
0: 5. Here's song number 5.
4: Okay.
0: Out of work, out of my head, out of self-control, I'm out of bread, I'm underloved, I'm underfed, I want to go home.
7: Sounds like me.
4: Oh, my.
0: Same here. Sounds like all of us in this room. Here it is again. Out of work, I'm out of my head, out of self-respect, I'm out of bread, I'm underloved, I'm underfed, I want to go home. You got 5 seconds. We got to move this along.
9: Wow.
0: And this
9: artist
0: is my fault. Sorry. We digressed a lot.
8: Yeah, I'm out.
9: Can I say the artist?
0: No. Okay. Brooklyn Mike, any guesses?
4: No.
0: Do you have any guesses of the song title, Mike Pelopita?
9: Title of the song? No.
0: All right. I will go ahead and take another point, Dallas.
11: Out of work, I'm out of my head.
4: Albert Hammond.
0: Albert Hammond, It Never Rains in Southern California.
4: I do one of his songs.
0: You do this one?
4: No, I do.
0: Please do it.
4: I do a song that he wrote, though.
0: Please learn this for me. I'll love you forever.
4: Okay, well.
9: You'll get your son.
0: Stay up all night tonight and learn this for me.
4: Right after Laughter and Rain and theme from A Summer Place.
0: What can I tell you? I'm a fan. I'm a fan. I want you to learn these because I would love to hear you play it. Cynthia's a big fan, too, my person.
4: Thank you.
0: All right. Okay. Very good. I'm happy to take
4: that
0: point.
4: Good. Very, very good.
0: Thank you. Thank you. Thank you, Brooklyn.
4: Excellent.
0: All right. Here's the next one. You guys are going to kick yourself. Beautiful face. You make me feel. Light on the stairs. Lost in the air a love so real. What is the name of that song, Tony?
8: You can count on me.
0: All right, we'll give you that. It's Count on Me. And who's the artist?
8: Jefferson Starship. Beautiful
0: face. Oh my God, somebody got a point.
7: You're out of the basement, Tony.
8: Now I'm tied with Mike.
0: You're out of the basement, Tony.
8: The middle, Mike.
0: Right. Yeah.
11: You can count on me.
0: All right, very good, Tony.
8: I almost said Runaway.
0: All right, here's number 7. One I'm sure Brooklyn Mike has a good chance of getting.
4: Yeah, just like the others.
0: That's right. Ready? Dollar values are doubled. Good luck to all of you. Lions and tigers who wait in the shadows. They're fast, but they're lazy and sleep in green meadows. Lions and tigers who wait in the shadows. They're fast, but they're lazy and sleep in green meadows.
4: Jeez.
0: Any ideas from either of you?
8: No.
0: Or any of you?
9: Thanks.
4: Was that a commercial?
0: Sorry. Sorry, Mike.
4: Commercial for Exxon gasoline?
0: No. It's close, though. It might have been used in some commercial.
4: Okay.
0: I'll say it one more time. Lions and tigers who wait in the shadows. They're fast, but they're lazy and sleep in green meadows. Another one.
4: Who writes a song like that?
9: Right.
0: This guy who made billions of dollars.
4: Okay.
0: What and is he, he ripped off Metallica from getting a Grammy Award for metal song.
8: Oh.
0: There's a hint.
8: Yeah.
0: I'll say the lyric one more time. You can't guess the band, the song, Tony, okay?
8: Yep.
0: All right. Lions and tigers who wait in the shadows. They're fast, but they're lazy and sleep in green meadows.
11: Who wait in the shadows? They're fast, but they're lazy.
0: Bungle in the Jungle.

0: a snake if he does. All right. I'll take a point for that. Dallas Mike.
1: Yep. You're up to five.
2: Yep.
3: Good job, Paul.
0: All right. Yeah. Here's number eight. Thank you. Thank you, guys. Thank you, Brooklyn Mike.
2: Yeah, no problem.
0: All right. Here's number eight. Not just Havanas or bananas or daiquiris, but that American creation on which I feed. I sense another point coming my way.
2: Easy ones, huh, Paul?
0: Yes. Yeah. Not just Havanas or bananas or daiquiris, but that American creation on which I feed. Neither of you know that?
2: Yes, got it.
0: Any. What is the name of that song?
2: Cheeseburger in Paradise.
0: Who's the artist? 5 seconds.
2: Jimmy Buffett.

0: Good evening to Rob Dion in chat this evening.
1: Hey, Robbio.
0: He is there, and he posted a bunch of hot dogs. Thank you. Thank you, Robbio, for the hot dogs. All right. What's the score, Mikey?
2: Booker Mike has won.
0: All right. If you get this right, Mike, you will get 5 points if you know the band.
1: Yeah.
0: All right.
1: You're right.
2: Tony has three.
0: Tony, you'll win if you get it. And if neither of you get it, I win.
3: Yep.
0: You ready?
2: Yeah. Mm-hmm. And then Mike probably has zero. So.
0: All right. Here it Thanks, is. Mike. We got to do this way fast. Don't give up. Never mind.
1: You can't do that one.
0: Never mind. I win. Oh, I have a bonus.
3: Okay, good.
0: I shot a man in Reno just to watch him die.
1: Got it.
0: What's the name of the song, Brooklyn Mike?
1: That is...
0: Oh, I'm sorry, you lose.
1: No, that's not it.
0: You know, that's not the name of the song.
1: Oh.
0: That was a Folsom Prison Blues by Johnny Cash. All right, back to the tunage here, our summertime. I won the 9 at 9 again.
1: Congratulations, yeah, Paul.
0: Awesome. Thank you, Brooklyn Paul. Mike. We're going to do this again next week. Don't you worry about it.
1: Have a whiff of oil.
4: Two.
0: All right, it's Retrospector Radio with Paulie C and the guys whom I love. And it's Van Halen whom I love. Van Hagar right here at Retrospector Radio. Good evening.

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0: 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Good evening, caller. You're on the air.
1: Good call. Great show, guys.
0: Thanks, Uncle Ron.
2: Thanks, Uncle Ron.
3: Thanks, Ron.
0: Ron giving us a brrr in real time there. All right. My favorite part of the show, even though I'm sad to have it end every week with these fellas here, it is my favorite part of the show. It's kind of like, if you remember the Partridge Family, kids, the last few.

0: Almost. Tomorrow night I will be at Over the Moon, tomorrow evening from 6 to 9. I'll be doing a little get-together with another gal named Kathy Conway. So we're going to do a duet tomorrow night at Over the Moon in Pittsfield. That's going to be a great time.
1: Excellent.
0: And for everybody here in Manchester on Wednesday, I will be from 4 to 7, again, at Arms Park. I was very happy to be re-invited to do the Manchester Farmers and Makers Market.
1: Yes, and down by the river, right?
0: Yeah, right under the, literally under the bridge.
1: Downtown.
0: I'll be right there.
2: Nice.
1: Excellent.
0: And so that'll be Wednesday, yeah.
1: Mm-hmm.
0: Yeah, thanks, Paul.
1: You're welcome. And what do you got for us tonight on tap, as they say in the show business?
0: Well, how about a summer song?
1: I would love that. A summer song. Or you got plenty of time. We got about 10 and a half minutes.
0: Well, we'll commit to one or two right now.
1: Yeah.
0: So
1: sounds good
0: we'll
1: to me.
0: We'll see how it goes.
1: All right.
0: And so this one is by a band that, if you could recall way back, that had quite a bit of success, named Poco.
1: Yes.
0: And this is a title track. This song was a title track from my favorite album of theirs, and it's entitled Indian Summer. It's kind of a cool phenomenon. We know what Indian Summer is.
1: Mm-hmm.
0: So give it a shot here. See how you like it.
1: Give it a shot.
0: Thank you.

0: Very nice. Beautiful. Mike. Very nice.
1: Thank you. Thank you very much.
2: Perfect summer song right there. I like it when you dig up those deep album cuts, man. It's great. Mm.
1: This one's not necessarily a summer song, but there's a reference to summer in this one. This is from the 1969 film Midnight Cowboy.
2: Nice.
1: Yeah. And this was not written by, this was written by Fred Neil, but recorded and made popular by fellow Brooklynite, Mr. Harry Nilsson.
2: Okay. Lime and the Coconut guy.
1: Yeah.
2: Nice.

0: Oh, beautiful. You know, I'm glad this microphone has an extension arm because I'm literally laying on the floor right
1: he
0: now.
1: He is.
0: Just chilling.
2: And I see you spreading some more Hawaiian Tropic on yourself.
0: I'm getting a tan while he's singing these songs. Yeah, nice. That's a good movie, by the way. You know what? Yeah. I was just thinking as you were doing that.
3: Yep.
0: We should have Hopwood's coming in soon, and we always leave the mics up for 2 hours and we talk about movies mostly and show business. Maybe we could do a show where you could play songs from movies that. Yeah. And John and I and all of us, we could talk about the movie.
1: Yeah.
0: I mean, mostly John. I mean, the guy's a genius exactly. when it comes to movies. But yeah, we got 2.5 minutes.
2: I'll try to do this real quick. This is from the same movie. This is
0: nice.
2: I guess the Lord must be in New York City.
0: Oh, also, great. It's such a good movie.

0: Mr. Harry Nilsson.
1: So good. Brooklyn Mike, thank you so much.
0: You got it.
2: Thank you, Mike.
0: Thanks for having me. Thank you, guys.
1: Love having you here.
0: I appreciate that.
3: Great job, Brooklyn Mike.
0: Oh, Mikey, thank you.
1: I like it when you close the show out with some of your music. It's always a treat.
0: Thank
1: it's
0: you.
1: Like a free concert.
0: Shall we do it again next week?
1: I wish we would. Can you pencil us in?
0: I think I can.
1: All right. Fantastic. Mike Pelopita, you can be here next week, too,
2: absolutely,
1: please?
2: Yep.
1: Did you pencil me in?
2: I penciled in.
1: All right. Thanks, brother. And, of course, Dallas Mikey.
4: Yeehaw!
1: You going to be back here next week?
3: Yes, I will be.
1: All right. Perfect.
0: We'll see everybody at the farmer's market on Wednesday.
1: Yes. Be there or be square. All right. We're going to wrap it up. We'll see you next week with an all-new episode. And Mr. Glenn shall return next week.
4: Woo.
1: And up your block, Mikey.
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meet again at B-Side. My name is Steve Benz. We're just bringing the songs that you love to hear, that you dance along to, that you mistakenly sing the wrong lyrics. Raise your hands. I know a lot of you are out there. You can always Google those. Even I get some of the lyrics wrong. So what are we doing today? We often wonder about the hits. Bee Gees, we hear that early on. Bee Gees had a bazillion hits. But how many hits did these bands have? We are just looking at, no, not one hit wonders, but two hit wonders. What determines a hit? Is it top 40? Is it top 10? I don't know. Every chart is different. But we will be looking at the U.S. charts and saying those are their two hits to some degree. So we'll play one of the hits. We're going to make it kind of easy. By all means, shout it out if you think it's more, if it's bigger, wherever you are on the planet. So we started off with Mr. Mister, the song is Broken Wings. You're tuned to B-Side. My name is Steve. Welcome for the ride.

one of my favorite English pop bands, Go West, with my good friend Peter Cox. Richard Rumming. You know, that song was, what, top 10, top 20 in the U.S. and U.K.? I think top 5 in Canada? I think it wasn't a top 5 in New Zealand, too. I'll have to check onto that. There you go. Before that, Mr. with Broken Wings. That song was actually written about a book called The Broken Wings in 1912. That is from the Welcome to the Real World album in 1985. I think it chopped at charts all over the world. It was a story. The book was about a love story that was doomed from the beginning. And the whole idea is, you know, give her wings so perhaps she'll fly away and come back. It's very deep. Way too deep for this show. I admit that. Way too deep. Can't have any of that. You got Devotion in the second song, and then Fly Away, then Come Back. Sure, that works. We've got two hit wonders that we're looking at. We are 80s, 90s, whatever it is that we mix it together. See if you remember some of these songs. How about the band Fastball? I just saw them recently. Always a good time to see a lot of these bands out of the 80s. The song is The Way. Two hit wonders. The B-side.

from the outfield, 1985. That is from the Play Deep album. Oh, that certainly sounded like a song about a, let's say, a one-nighter of some sorts. That's what it sounded like. I think that's what it was written about. But the song before by Fastfall was a little deeper than that. So get this. This is based on a true story. An elderly couple out of Texas disappeared one weekend, and they couldn't find them. And this came from 1998. So their name was Layla and Raymond Howard. They had left to go see, or at least go to Pioneer Days. That's a big thing here in the States. You know, you got little festivals that go on. And people couldn't find them. Layla, who had Alzheimer's, and Raymond, who had brain surgery. So they left the home, nowhere to be found. They drove hundreds of miles only to be found submerged in a ravine in Arkansas. Boy, that's way off. But the song was really based on a blissful drive that they left for a reason. They weren't going to the Pioneer Days. They were going to live out their lives together. And although a tragic ending, very romantic ending. See, some of these songs have got great stories tied to them. My name is Steve. Thank you for tuning in. Make sure you say hello to your friends and everyone else that are tuning in with you around the world, wherever you are. Someone else is listening somewhere else in the world. That's the cool thing about doing this show and some other shows. Let's keep moving on. We're looking at Two Hit Wonders, a band with two hits. Now, before you say, hey, they've got more hits, it's based on the U.S. charts. That's all we're going to base it on. It's too hard to base it on bands that were really popular in Australia, Japan, Europe. It's too hard to do that. So I need to make it as easy as I can. I'm just an on-air guy. Simple. I'm a simple guy. I'm not, but I'm saying that I'm really simple. So let's move on with the band Crowded House with one of their singles, Hey Now, Hey Now.

From The Knack of 1979, that song very controversial, and it was about the horny teen boys, how they, whatever it is that they wanted, she said she'd do it, and the real question back then was, what does that mean? Didn't do so well in the UK, maybe because they're such prudes. They didn't get it all. That was a follow-up to My Sharona. You guys remember that one? My Sharona. Before that, Hey Now, Hey Now. Yeah, it's the dream. It's dream. All right, so it's Hey Now, Hey Now because that was in parentheses. So that's how we would announce it back in, was it 86? I think it was 86. Mm-hmm. That's what it was all about back then, right? As we argue over where is the band from? Is it a New Zealand group? Is it an Australian group? Does it really matter? No, it doesn't, because they had two hits, two big hits. You're tuned to B-Side. My name is Steve. Thank you for tuning in. Are you sitting there? Are you thinking of the bands? You probably can. Write them down. Grab some paper, start writing them down, going, we're always good with one-hit wonders. But then you go, what was the second hit? They had a second one, didn't they? How could you have one and not a second one? Second one, usually not as good as the first. That was very good, though. I did like that. How about the band The Motels? What lovely, lovely voice. Martha Davis. Oh, just love talking to her and watching her perform. Suddenly Last Summer is the song. Turn this one up just a touch.

from the band The Blues Travelers. The song is called Runaround off the 4 album. I think it was 1994. All right, so let's get the story right. John Popper, he is the frontman of Blues Traveler. He was in the friend zone with the original bassist for the band. Her name was Felicia Lewis. She just played for fun, all right? She was a violinist, very, very good, went on to be a doctor and all that. So he was just angry. He's trying to get out of the friend zone and things like that. So that song is really just based on that relationship where he was pining for her, and she's like, no, I'm going to date somebody else. But they were part of the group, so I'm sorry. Nothing wrong with that. Before that, Motels, Suddenly Last Summer, that was about getting older. So you're in college, she's in Berkeley, and then the winds of change happened. Adulthood, the whole works. That's what Suddenly Last Summer was. Because you get those last couple of months before, I don't know, got to get a job, got to get a place to live, got to figure out what you're doing in life. I don't think I've accomplished that yet. I'm waiting for that summer to hit me at some point. Steve Benz, thank you for tuning in. Appreciate all of you tuning to B-Side. We've got more two-hit wonders in front of us this hour, next hour. So don't go anywhere. Keep telling your friends to keep showing up. I do appreciate that. How about the band Scandal? You guys remember Scandal? I do cool videos back in the day. A little goodbye to you and you and you and you. Like we've never heard that before. You're tuned to B-Side.

A beautiful song from Mike and the Mechanics, 1988, The Living Years. It was written by Mike Rutherford of Genesis and B.A. Robertson. It was actually based on both of their fathers passing fairly close to each other between the two and the struggles that they had with their father. I think that goes for both sexes, sons and fathers, daughters and moms. And coming to terms with it, let's face it, we all have terms to come to. You know, we look at our parents, we go, I'm never going to be like you. And fundamentally, we're going to end up like them. No matter what we do, that's the environment that we grew up in. And that's the struggle of the song, is making sure that you say what you need to say. This is what I tell people. Say what you mean to say. Just get it out. Good or bad, doesn't matter. Just get it out of your system. All right? Before that, Scandal, Goodbye to You. That was actually written by the guitarist. But so much better with Patti Smyth singing it. It's just like, it's the anthem. Like, I am kicking your butt out. Here's a little tidbit of that. On the demo of that song, a 20-year-old John Bon Jovi played on it. I know. Hard to believe, but he was. He was on the demo. Not the finished version, but on the demo. Let's keep moving on. We got time for a couple more songs in the first hour of B-Side. Two Hit Wonders. Let's go back in time. Golden Earring. Oh, I like that one.

The Fabulous from the Birds. I don't like that. From 1986. Gotta be tough enough. Gotta be tough enough to hand her love. Before that, Golden Earring, Radar Love, a Dutch rock band. Now, what's kind of cool about it is a Radar Love, all right, telepathy, right, of when she needs you. So this guy's driving recklessly to get to her, and people don't realize by the end of the story, he tragically crashes. Ouch, but she kind of, people are too jamming to that to realize what the ending is. We got one song to go. Do not go anywhere. We got hour two right around the corner. How about some Animotion? Moon. Room to Move. Not Moon. Room to Move. You're tuned to B-Side. Sit back. We got more music coming. Two Hit Wonders.

It's time for hour two of B-Side. My name is Steve. Two Hit Wonders. I'm sure you were taking notes, talking to friends, family, your friends on social media going, oh, we need two hit wonders. You come up with a lot of one hit wonders and far more than that. Now, two hit wonders, let me tell you the rules again. We are looking at the U.S. charts. I would suspect two hits, okay, being in the top 100 is not a hit. So it's up to us to decide what's considered a hit. I would think top 20, top 15, top 10, you got to have two of them in there. And people got to know the songs. You can't call it a hit if people go, I don't know that one. Doesn't work that way. But how about this one? How about a three-piece band that were super loud? Not as loud as ZZ Top, but they did rock. They rocked this town on tour. Stray Cats to start hour two of B-Side.

Fine Young Cannibals with that 60s sound that was from the movie soundtrack for Tin Men. Very 60s feel because that's what the film was about. And again, it also showed up in The Raw and The Cooked with that. And to throw that off, The Stray Cats, that 50s feel. That was from their debut Rockabilly album, Built for Speed. Now, the Stray Cats, they were a punk band, a New York punk band. They could not make it here in the States, went over to Europe and splashed back. Went there to come back here. And they were huge. They were all over MTV. Three guys, remember that? Three guys, they had cut off sleeves, tattoos, and a stand up bass. It was cool. It was pretty cool. They were loud. They were really loud. They were fun to watch. All right, let's keep moving on. We got two hit wonders. My name is Steve. It is B-Side. Week in, week out, we are playing songs you remember. Maybe you scratch your head. You go, oh, yeah, I really do remember that one. Dancing to it. Maybe in grade school, high school, college, wherever you were. It's always fun. Make sure you reach out to your favorite station. Say, hey, I'm listening. And I have a request of some sort. You can always do that. Always. Let's keep moving on. How about Spin Doctors out of the 90s? Little Miss, Little Miss, Little Miss, can't go wrong. You're tuned to B-Side.

What deliciousness. 1986 ballad from Cutting Crew off the Broadcast album, I've Been in Love Before. Nick Van Eed, who I've interviewed, he's the front man, wrote that song. He said the song was kind of based on their first one, I Just Died in Your Arms. He said it's based on maybe, he said maybe, about the same person. Could be. It's So Hard. It is. Before that, Spin Doctors. I do like that one. That was essentially their first single off Pocket Full of Kryptonite, 91. This was written about his former stepmother. Ouch. But here's the funny part. I do remember another song being played beforehand on a lot of the FM stations. We were playing a song called Big Fat Funky Booty. And it was more of a like a promo piece. And that's how the other song got played. So it was about him not being very happy with a woman. Although he did come out and say it was his stepmom. So she bankrupted his father, buying cars, including a Ferrari, a mink coat, a lynx coat. Yikes, that's a lot of money. And here he was just trying to make sandwiches in his New York apartment writing songs. He said, I'll try harder. I'll try to not write such angry, angry songs. And yet, the song, you just want to bounce around to it. It's all good. Two-hit wonders. This band broke my heart that it was only a two-hit wonder. The lead singer, Robert Palmer, went back to his solo work. But first he released Power Station. It was his sound. Not the band's sound. It was his sound. Some Like It Hot.

From 1988, that's Vixen. Edge of a Broken Heart. That was a song written by Richard Marx and frontman of the band Tubes, Fee Waybill. Now, I've known Fee for a while. So originally, this band, they are all part of EMI, all right, the label back then. So those female bands, they were supposed to be heavy metal. That did not sound heavy metal to me. And Richard Marx, I know who listens to the show, a rock song, Richard? Really? Seriously? From you? Unbelievable. But that's okay. So they had another hit, and then they come back for the next album, and Fee and Richard have another song. They're like, no, thank you. We're just going to write our own stuff. We never heard from Vixen again. There you go, ladies. You should have taken the songs. Richard Marx, Fee Waybill, come on now. They got massive hits for so many different people. We keep moving on. Before that, Power Station, which we already mentioned. It was awesome. Did you know that was their own? They sang that song on Saturday Night Live. That was their only live appearance ever. And then Palmer left just before Live Aid. Go back to his studio work and went on tour. He was awesome tour. He was good. Great live. Best dressed guy out there. Let's keep moving on. How about Naked Eyes? Remember them? Oh, yeah. Two hit wonders. Come on now. There's always something. Always something there to remind me. Maybe I don't want to remember, but you're forcing me to. It's Steve. You're tuned to B-Side.

Lisa Lisa and Cult Jam. They were huge. 1987 from their album Spanish Fly. And if you aren't sure what that is, you need to Google it. Remember their other song was Head to Toe? The lead singer Lisa was working in a retail shop and she sang for this group. Full Force, I think, was the name of the producers. So three people and all that. So she's just kind of working. She was afraid to leave her job. And then she heard it on the radio and was still afraid to leave the job because she wasn't sure it was going to make it or not. And yet, there you go. There you go. Let's keep moving on. We've got more music. We just kind of marched through the two hit wonders. We could probably do 4 hours, 12 hours of two hit wonders. But, you know, sometimes we just got to be naughty, naughty. Steve gets naughty on B-side. And that gets us to John Parr. A little more rock and roll here.

the debut track from Glass Tiger out of Canada. Yeah. Did you recognize the guy singing in the background? Canadian superstar Bryan Adams. They won a Juno for that song, too. I think it went number one. I'm really sure it went number one because I think it was number two here in the States. Before that, John Parr, Naughty Naughty, all the people were saying, "You are just so sexy, John." And he was Naughty Naughty, and that's what he wrote the song based on. You know, he'd been trying to break in for 10 years. He had great hair, absolutely great hair. People heard that song, weren't sure who he was, and then you heard St. Elmo's Fire that came out a couple of months later for that film, and then he just like, tsh, he was everywhere. That's how it should be. Like B-Side, we're everywhere. Every time zone, you can find us somewhere on the planet. Every hour of the day, you could hear B-Side Summer on the world. So I greatly appreciate that. Thank you for tuning in week out.

How about new shoes? I do like that. If you can't wait, just like, don't forget me, and I'm naughty naughty. Sure, this one follows perfectly behind all of it.

Jones. It's about watching the Iron Curtain come down. That must have been unbelievable. New Shoes, I Can't Wait, was a husband and wife duo, right? Right, John Smith, Valerie Day. He was singing and writing about missing his wife. And, you know, they were together all the time. Oh, that's very sweet. We got time to get one or two more songs in Sun. I Want Any Time. How about Peaches, The Presidents of the United States? I love this. Only on B-side.

I am now hungry for some peaches. Thank you for tuning in to B-Side. It's time for me to get out of here. Always a big thank you to everybody that helps me and to everyone that's listening. We head out of here with Men Without Hats. It is the safety dance. We will see you next week on B-Side.

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3: I mean, Led Zeppelin didn't write tunes that everyone liked. They left that to the Bee Gees.

0: It is time for the B-side. My name is Steve Benz. Welcome aboard. If you've been hot and sweaty lately,
1: this is the place to be.
0: It's summer. We just passed the summer solstice, which means it's the longest day of the year. Ooh, it's all downhill from here. Oh, I'm just kidding here. So today's theme is about heat or hot, something to do with that. Maybe your kids are out of school, maybe you're on vacation, whatever it is that you're doing. It'll be a good 2 hours, I promise. But let's start it off with one of the theme songs for every American kid when I was growing up. Last day of school, which is usually a half day, and this is a song that we all played. It is. It is a little Alex Cooper to get us started. School's out.

0: What better way to start a show than school's out?
1: Screw you, teachers! I don't care that I barely passed. I'm out of here. I, of course, was a good student, so I didn't really worry about that. You're like, Steve is such a nice young man. Sure I am. You just thought I was a really nice young man. Steve here on the B-side, looking at heat, hot, anything that has to do with that, has to do with the weather. Not so much rain or anything like that, but like summer weather. That's what we're looking for. This next one's from the band Level 42. Now, they have been described as a jazz funk band. I don't recall ever calling them a jazz funk band, but okay. This is a song called Hot Water. Now, I don't believe this was on their album True Colors. I think it was added on for the U.S. release. So if you're thinking this is 1984 at the time, the vinyls as they came out were very different between the States and the U.K. and the rest of the world. They just were. That's just how it worked. And as CDs started to drift out at the time, you guys remember CDs back in 84? It was hard to listen to them because it would hurt your ears. Your ears were not used to the perfection of that. That's why people liked vinyl. Still true. Still true. But here is Level 42 for the Americans. You will not recognize this song. Maybe one or two Brits will. Here's Hot Water.

All right, I admit it. I really like that song. And I do love Mark King's voice. That is just perfect 80s music right there. Perfect easy 80s voice as well. Let's keep moving on. Our summer solstice theme on the B-side. This next one is from actress and now singer Ashley Tisdale. I had no idea that Ashley Tisdale sang. I had no idea. I guess they all did, all those Disney kids back then. But her, came across this song called Hot Mess from, was it 2008, 2009, I think, somewhere in there. Not that it matters. I guess all women call themselves hot messes now. She had said that she wrote this song after going through a very difficult time in her life. You know, breakup, personal issues. She felt that she was a hot mess, depending on what that means now, years later. She said the song was about feeling overwhelmed, lost, confused, and just coming to the realization that it's okay not to have everything all of the time. Isn't that the truth? We're always striving to have everything. And if you look, the people that have very little seem to be the happiest ones of all. Why is that? Why? Ashley Tisdale, Hot Mess.

See, a little riff right there sounds like the Police. Maybe. Maybe not. But I do hear it. Can you tell me what song that was from the Police? Could you? Steve here on the B-side. Hope you're doing all right. I know that I'm doing all right. It is the summertime. We're having some fun. Sitting on our little board shorts, your Speedos or Smuggles. Ladies in your, what is it, bikinis, tankinis, is that what they call them? It's all tankinis, I think. Get out there, get in the sun. Most of you are way too pale, okay? That's why we need to wear sunglasses. It's just blinding. It is just blinding. Like some of this music, it's blinding. It's that good. It's white hot, as they say. This next one is from rapper Nelly. The song is I'm Hot in Here. But it's supposed to have a St. Louis accent, so it's hot in here. You add the R in there. Har. Now, he's known for having fun and writes songs about life in St. Louis. So we don't need to describe what this is about. Although he did win a Grammy. I think it was 2003. He won a rapper Grammy for this. There's a lot of songs up there. And I think I've mentioned it before. I think there's like 13,000 Grammys that they can give out every show now. You know, we can get it for playing kazoo, maybe. If only that were true. Hop submit Nelly. It's hot in here. Is it hot where you are? I think it probably is.

say? Go follow me out on Twitter. I'm all about. I'm everywhere, it seems to be. I appreciate all of you listening to the show around the world. It's always fun. You can always send me a message. There's always someone out there reading your messages. So if you send them in, it'll go to the crew. And perhaps I'll respond. If you got a song, theme, anything that you have in mind, just send it in. Someone from the crack staff will respond. So this next one is from one of my favorite groups from the 2000s called Owl City. It's really just one guy. It's clever that he called himself a band. I like that. Kind of like the Ben Folds 5 band. It was only three guys. I think I need to do the same thing. The Steve Benz Trio of some sort, some people think. Got three different personalities. Maybe more. Certainly with the shows that I have out there. So this song is called Hot Air Balloon. Now, what I like about Owl City is they're always talking about escape and dreams and how they view their world. Always very positive. I really like that. Very catchy songs, very catchy lyrics to understand. And Hot Air Balloon is about, let's face it, about leaning out, looking outside of a balloon ride and seeing how small the world really is. Is that kind of cool? I think it is. It's worth singing about. We're taking pictures about. And yes, if someone wants to take me up in a balloon, I will go with you. Here is Owl City with our theme, summer solstice, hot, heat, something of that sort. Whatever works gets the song played.

Didn't I tell you this is a great song? It is. Hot Air Balloons. Like being in love, isn't it? You just kind of look down. You're like, wow, I can't believe I'm this high up in the air, right? Isn't that what love's all about? If you'd be so lucky to have that kind of feeling from someone, that's cool, isn't it? Steve here on the B-side. We keep moving on. Now, I talked about bikinis. I talked about Speedos, all that kind of stuff. All those pale legs. Okay, but the best thing about being a guy in the summer is you get to see all those legs out there. Mm-hmm. Shave those legs, ladies. We do not need some heavy werewolf things going on. We do not whatsoever. But we like to see hot legs, tan legs. And when you think of that, you hear that, there's only one person to think of.

Oh, I do love you, honey. I love all of you guys out there. I do. Thanks for tuning in. Week in and week out, 2 hours of Lord knows what I'm going to play. Don't know what the playlist is going to be till I sit in the chair and off we go. There are some shows where I just play things randomly, but we got things all over the place, don't we? This one about the summer solstice. It's hot. It's sticky. It's warm. All that kind of stuff. So this next song is called Soak Up the Sun from Sheryl Crow. Now her co-writer, Jeff Trott, actually came up with the idea because he lives in Portland. And it rains a lot in Portland. So he was on a flight from Portland to New York. So he was going to New York to soak up the sun. What? And he thought that was kind of catchy while flying coast to coast. He started writing the song. And then once he sat down with Sheryl, they thought it needed a little Beach Boys style to it, the harmonies. I would agree with that. It does have a little taste of Beach Boys in there. A little Brian Wilson, I would say. If you don't know who Brian Wilson is, look him up. One of the legendary American voices of all time and writers of all time. So here's Sheryl Crow out of Los Angeles. Soak Up the Sun. Most people think it's about Los Angeles. It is not. It's about the sun in New York. Are you confused? I know you are. The B-side.

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Yes. Yeah. Let's keep moving on. This next song needs no introduction. If you're a fan of music, you will know this song, Heatwave, from Martha and Vandellas. I'll just play it. I don't need to explain anything more. I don't.

you don't recognize that song, are you really a music buff, are you? Steve here on the B-side. We're moving through the summer solstice here, downslope of the year. Each day gets a little bit shorter now. By a few minutes, that's okay. It's hot, it's sticky, it's warm. It's the summer, at least here. I asked somebody, you know, if it's there's summer solstice in the northern hemisphere, is the winter solstice down south? I would guess so. Logic would tell me that, but I never really thought about that. So all you listeners on the southern hemisphere, hello, I know you're out there. We do see you pulling the streams and listening to all the commercial stations out there too. So this next one is the quintessential 80s tune from Van Halen. This was the pinnacle of the career, or at least some say this is the pinnacle of their career from the 1984 album, Hot for Teacher. Now, they also had Panama and Jump and everything else out there. Now, this song happened to be about the lust that we had for a gorgeous teacher. Now, some of you had that. A lot of the girls fell in love with their male teachers. I don't remember any attractive female teachers when I was a kid. Nope, do not. I think some of the my friends thought they were attractive. Me, not so much. But I was an annoying kid, and I'm a more annoying adult. But that's all right. Now, if you watch the video of Hot for Teacher, they cast four young men, boys, to be the younger version of the guys. I would like to do that, too. Maybe have a younger version of me on the show. That is just weird. I don't even know why I come up with this stuff, but we got to play. The video is great. Everyone watched the video. It was all over MTV and still is being played. Hot for Teacher, Van Halen.

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That's a... Wait a second, man. What do you think the teacher's gonna look like this year?

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I brought my pencil. Give me something to write.

0: Ah, oh, man, I think the clock is slow.
1: What are you doing this weekend?
0: I don't feel tardy.

Fantabulous song by Van Halen. Yeah, that was a great album. 1984. Good year as well. My hair was long and my jeans were tight back then. I was a young, dumb man at the time. Sure, I was. Steve here on the B-side, just kind of cruising along. Cruising through this first hour. It's going fast, really fast. So we're going to play another artist from the 2000s. This is Avril Lavigne. Canadian. We got to sneak a Canadian in there. Now, this particular album, what was the name of the album? The Best Damn Thing, 2007, I think it was released. Now, this particular song, Hot, did not do very well in the American charts. Like, it just broke into the top 100, disappeared. It did do well in Canada, obviously, and a couple other countries, so most Americans will not recognize this. The Canadians should recognize it, and a couple other places might recognize it, but the title is Hot, so it fit completely into this week's show. Avril Lavigne, didn't think I'd play him or play her, but I am. Or play her, but I am.

is a pretty good song. I'm surprised it didn't make it in the top 40 here in the States. It don't matter. We keep cruising along. Got to play a little music from The Boss. That would be Bruce Springsteen. That would not be me. Most people think that I am the boss because I am the boss. The boss of radio. So everything I do is got to be like the B-side and everything else. So this song, Waiting on a Sunny Day. There you go. Summer solstice, hot, sun, warm. Now, this is from Springsteen's The Rising album, which was released in 2003. Now, if you have that album or listen to it, most of the album is written about the attacks, 2001 attacks. But this particular song was written beforehand. It was actually written in 97, I think, recorded in 98. And just kind of sat out there, and they needed some extra music, so they threw this on there. He does play it every now and then. I don't think he's played this song in years. It's just one of those songs. I mean, it's a fun song. It's got a bouncy melody, good drums and acoustic guitars on this. I'm surprised it really didn't do as well as it did. I think it was originally written for a soundtrack that just didn't happen. Let's face it, that happens often, doesn't it? But here is Bruce Springsteen. I'm sure you will not recognize this, all you Springsteen fans, unless you're true fans. Then you will recognize it from the album The Rising. Here is Waiting on

you a song you might not have recognized from Bruce Springsteen. It is the B-side. We are at the end of hour one. Do not go anywhere. We've got to get out of here with a little bit of funk, some type of ballad, from the Ladies Night album from Kool & the Gang. Ooh, you know what that means. It's going to be, ooh, it's going to be passionate, all that kind of stuff. This is a song called Too Hot. It's about this couple that married very young, maybe too young. Don't go anywhere. Hour two, right around the corner. You're listening to B-Side. My name is Steve Benz.

0: plunked it out. That's how we ended the hour one. I'm still feeling funky. See, Ben's on the B-side, so let's keep the funkiness with a song from the 70s, Little Commodores. Oh, no, no, not the three times a lady. No. No. This is something else. This is Too Hot to Trot. Come on now. Get off. Get a little funky. Get that bass going. If you can't dance to this, persuade to it.
1: Say what? Too hot to trot.
0: Change the channel. B-side.

Thanks for tuning in, the B-side. Hello to all the countries and the stations listening this week. We greatly appreciate it. Me and my crack staff. So let's keep moving on. We're talking about the summer solstice. Heat, warm, hot, anything that has to do with that. This song is sung by Glenn Frey. The song is The Heat Is On. This is from the Beverly Hills Cop soundtrack. Now, this song was actually written by Harold Faltermeyer and Keith Forsey. And they were looking for, you know, an artist to sing it, a popular artist. Now, if you think, the Eagles had just broken up. And Glenn Frey was just working on a couple different things. They originally approached him, and he had said, "That's not what rock stars do. We don't sing soundtracks." But he decided to go along. He got talked into it. So he thought he'd have a little bit of fun with it. Never thought that they would pick him. He thought they would just pick some unknown, which is what they usually do. Didn't work out that way. They liked his version and off it went, and MTV supported it. And next thing you know, this was Glenn Frey's. I think it's his biggest solo hit. I think it is. The Heat Is On the B-side.

Now, whenever I hear that song, I do think of Beverly Hills Cop. The movie is very good. Not so much the sequels, but that doesn't matter. This next one is from one of my favorite 80s bands, Power Station. They're one, I think they had two albums. I think three, maybe three albums. This was their original album, or their lead album. Now, Power Station was one of the early super groups with Robert Palmer, great vocalist. Tony Thompson, he was the drummer from the band Chic. John Taylor from Duran Duran, and Andy Taylor from Duran Duran. They also had another song, Bang a Gong, Get It On, which was huge. Now, originally, when Andy and John were putting together the band, they went to Nassau in the Bahamas. That's where Robert Palmer lived. Sat down, they played him a demo where they just had an idea of a song called Some Like It Hot. Wasn't really much to it, just some music and Some Like It Hot. Robert paused, looked at both of them and said, and some sweat when the heat is on. They said, yes, you're in. And then Robert Palmer, off he went. Didn't even tour with the guys. I had no interest with that. Was working on a solo work. So I think they had one live performance on Saturday Night Live, if I recall. That was it. They were not at Live Aid. Michael DeBar actually filled in. They were friends, and I've known Michael for many years as well. But here is Power Station, the original Power Station, and Some Like It Hot.

That's our theme. It's hot. It's heat. Summer solstice. Some like it hot. All right, the next song is from the band the B-52s. Perhaps not well known around the world, but one of the most fun American bands you could ever see live. This is from their Funplex album from 2008. They're mostly known for Rock Lobster and some other quirky songs. But this particular song is about a real corner by their old studio that they used to record at in the Morton building. So if you're familiar with Athens, Georgia, you won't know that. So like Love Shack was an actual place. So was this. So Love Shack's the other big one out there, Rock Lobster. So this is a song about all things Athens, including the bus station where some of them used to work. They talk about some of the dance parties that they would go to when they were younger and all the crazy outfits that they used to wear. That sounds like a party I would like to go to. Here's the B-52s and Hot Corner.

go. Some rockin' from B-52s. Next up, something from Phil Collins. A lot of people don't know this song very well. I think this was the But Seriously CD from 1989. I think this was, I know this was a pretty big album. I don't know if this song particularly was a big song or not. The whole album was about political commentary, I guess. Siphoned in with cool grooves and melodies. Like Another Day in Paradise, most people don't know, was about, I think the homeless and the needy. People didn't seem to know that's what it was about, but it was. But this one is called Heat on the Street. This is another political song about the uprising that he was seeing on the streets. If you think there are a lot of things going on in 89 and the late 80s into the early 90s at the time, here in the States and around the world. And Phil got a chance to sing about it and write about it. Now, you would not have known because he had so many hit singles at the time. People just dance along, just like snapping to it. It's like a very snappy tune. When in fact, he was trying to say something. Here's Heat on the Street, Phil Collins on the B-side. My name is Steve Venn.

I did warn you. Snappy tunes. Serious subject from Phil Collins. Steve on the B-side. Go follow me somewhere. It's all right. We keep moving on. Here's a song from the Beatles, one of the most famous Beatles songs of all time. Here Comes the Sun. Unfortunately, barely charted on the official charts. How is that even possible? I think it didn't even break the top 50. One of the songs that were considered one of the best, one of the most covered songs from the Beatles catalog, written by George Harrison. Now, he had written this after Brian Epstein, he was the band manager, had passed away in 67. So the band was taking care of more of the accounting and the business affairs. So since they became a corporation, which is not what none of them really wanted to be. They wanted to be a band, not a corporation. And Harrison kind of hated that. He was the mystic of them all. And after several days of these meetings, he was inspired from two things. One, the meetings were like the English winters. They went on forever, which is what he thought. So he came out one morning and just happened to grab his guitar. And it was a very, very bright, sunny April morning, he said. He was hanging out with his good friend Eric Clapton. And that's what came out. Here Comes the Sun. How about that? Started writing it. Finished it a couple weeks later while on holiday. We call it vacation. Holiday. And that's how that came about. But how is that possible that it was not like a number one song? I'm completely confused by that. The Beatles, Here Comes the Sun.

Now, there's a little note I forgot to mention. That song was, I think, the first time, if you listened to it, if you had earbuds in or cans or whatever, you heard the music on one side when the track started. And then it kind of drifted over when George Harrison started singing on the right channel. How about that? So that was pretty much the first time that had really happened. See, the Beatles were the first in doing a lot of things. We keep moving on. This next one is from a German singer, Sandra, and her song, In the Heat of the Night. All right, sounds good. Good dance mix to it. You know, I give it a blah, blah, blah, because I can dance to it. But hey, if it comes out of Germany, it's going to be good.

considered alternative music, there's some draw. This next group is called Weezer. Although most people think the lead frontman is called Weezer, which is not true. His name is Rivers Cuomo. Okay. Now the song is Island in the Sun. This is their most licensed track in their catalog, which confuses most of the band members because they think it's not like this was a real radio hit. It was just something easy that others could play, and it sounded like a mainstream song, hence covered many, many times. Yeah, Island in the Sun. You guys remember that one? It was actually, what was this, the Green album, I think it was, in 2001. And Rick Ocasek, the frontman for the Cars, was their producer. Wow, who would have guessed that? He really pushed for the band. He pushed for this song, too, because the label didn't want it. Didn't want it on the album. But you got to listen to Rick Ocasek. How many albums did the Cars sell? Duh. Here's Weezer, Island in the Sun, on the B-side. See, it sounds like mainstream, doesn't it? Da-da-da.

sure you've heard several covers of that song. I know I have. Steve on the B-side. We've got Canadian Rocker up next. We are looking at the summer solstice. Looking at hot, heat, sick, whatever it is. Has to do with summertime to some degree. Now, this is from Brian's Into the Fire album, which by chance, this was a lead singer from, lead single, Heat of the Night. Now, it had the distinction of being the first commercially released cassette single in the U.S. Wow. Who knew that one? I had no idea. I would have thought it was someone else. But nope, Brian Adams. Now, this song was inspired when he was walking through Berlin. This was a short time before the Berlin Wall fell. And also, it was slightly about Orson Welles' movie, The Third Man. So you got to combine both of them together. The Walking Berlin, The Third Man, they're all kind of tied together. And I think he ended up winning a Juno Award? That's a Canadian Music Rock Award of some sort. I believe that's the right one. Heat of the Night, it is Brian Adams on the B-side.

I can certainly see why he won an award for that rocker, indeed, Bryan Adams. On the B-side, my name is Steve Benz. We got time for a few more songs here. This one is from punk rocker, although I wouldn't call him a punk rocker, Billy Idol. Once he went mainstream, he was not really a punk rocker. He just had spiky hair. Now, he's a punk rocker in his band Generation X, but not when he went solo. So this song is Hot in the City. Okay, so what is it about? Well, it's about Billy Idol when he moved to New York in 1981. He moved to New York in the summer of 81. So it's about him running wild and free in the Big Apple. Now, he's reflecting back on when he moved from Brumley, England, to London. He did that when he started the band Generation X. Now, the song reflects Billy's optimism and assurance that he would make it, that he was going to make big. One of the lines is, "Don't be afraid of the world we made on a hot summer night." So he was talking about both places and both times. I could certainly reflect on that. That happened to me a couple of times and happened to me now. I have great optimism. I am not afraid of the world that we made. I've jumped in with both feet because it's going to be good. Billy Idol, Hot in the City.

very hot. It's a very hot show tonight. Glad all of you were tuned in. Tune in every week for 2 hours of a playlist. Who knows what the playlist is going to be? If you have suggestions, drop us a line. You can send it to any of the stations that you're listening to. It'll get to us. We will take care of it. We will put it in the group, put it in the bowl, and see if your request or your thoughts will be taken or turned into a playlist, because we would certainly do that. This next one is from the 70s and 80s. Huge rockers, Foreigner. I've known Lou Gramm. He's the lead singer, songwriter as well. Same with Mick Jones. Known Lou for many years. He's back on tour. So this particular song is known for its distinctive guitar and sexually charged lyrics. Yes, indeed. Okay, hot-blooded means, let's face it, passionate and fiery. You know, the singer has a raging libido. He claims that his blood is literally hot and it's reaching a temperature of 103. Now, of course, most men would need to go to a hospital if that were true. But he thinks the only answer is an after-show rendezvous with the girl he's been checking out during the show. That is hot blood. That is just good stuff. That's some good lyric writing. Hot-blooded on the B-side. It's Foreigner.

We are at the end of our show. It goes fast. It really does. So we're going to head out of here with Alicia Keys and her song Girl on Fire. All right. So yes, she's a girl, but she's on fire. She was heard in 2012, I think it was, at Manchester Cathedral Concert, where she said the song is about really letting go of anything that's holding you back. Follow your light, follow your passion. That's what puts you on fire. That is a great way to get out of here. The summer solstice program, fire, hot, heat, all of it. That's what the show is. It is the B-side. We just so hot, aren't we? We head out of here with Alicia Keys.

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12-point buck. It's still going. WMNH 95.3. It's the Shermanator. I'm back once again on another Monday, over and over and over every Monday until the end of time. 6 to 8 p.m. right here in beautiful downtown Manchester, New Hampshire. What did I just say? 12-point buck. The name of the song was I Can't Think of Anything. Well, I can't think of anything either, ladies and gentlemen. Song came out just last year, 2025. Welcome to the Shermanator Show. I don't want to bore you with too much talk. You probably want to hear tunes, but what I do is bring you music, whatever I feel like bringing you, generally from the 1960s to today. Try to hit every decade on every show. I have a little key fob. It lets me into the station. I'm not paid for this, and they have not disabled my badge, so I get to come in and play sweet, sweet tunes for the city and tell you about the weather and anything that pops into my head, I just get to do. Isn't that cool? That's the power of a low-power station such as ours. Another thing that's cool about a low-power station, okay? It's not just a ones, you know, they just play the same stuff, right? What is it? Rewind FM is playing the same songs. You hear them on repeat over and over and over again. This WMNH 95.3, right? Low power stations, all kinds of different shows. There's like 1 hour shows and 2 hour shows and 3 hour shows and weird syndicated, all kinds of different shows that different people have from all over the place in Manchester, around the world. There's talk shows, music shows, live music. 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So I encourage you to go to WMNHradio.org and check out the schedule. All right, on Sundays, they still do like old 1940s and 50s broadcasts. It's very cool stuff. Some people really enjoy that. All right, we got Peter White in the morning show. What's that, 7 to 9 every day? There's sports shows. Kyle Heavey does this off the mark show. Okay, there's all kinds of stuff, so check it out. A lot of shows, much better than my show. 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All right. Once again, Ryan Sherman. I'm a local Manchester resident. Lived here since 2014-ish, watching the city come alive and fill with apartment buildings in every corner. And but the occasional new, things come and go very, very quickly here. I was just at a new store called Joyful. Okay, it's over on 215 Canal Street, kind of in the side, in the back. It's like a doorway way set off. It's actually kind of hard to see, unfortunately. But where Harpoon Brewery has just opened and various businesses going into that building is Joyful. And I guess the gentleman there had an online business. He's on Instagram. Really cool, little tiny shop. Very, very, very cool vibes. I encourage you to check out Joyful. I think they have limited hours right now. I was there on Sunday supporting a small business, buying a bunch of stuff. So that was on Sunday. On Saturday, I had no idea there's a place called Core Gaming. So like a retro gaming store, new and used games there. I guess they have a location in Nashua and maybe another one in Salem. I can't remember. There's like they've been around for 15 years, I guess. But Core Gaming just opened up in Manchester about a month ago over near the mall, like the plaza across the street from the mall where that Ski Jones place is, Harbor Freight, the Chuck E. Cheese, that weird little plaza. There is a new gaming store over there. So if you're into that stuff like I am, you know, into D&D, there's dice, figurines, games. Picked up a PS3 for $99. Getting back into Rock Band is what I've been up to. And in addition to that, you know, good weekend, beautiful weekend. I had seven people in our home playing Dungeons and Dragons.
So that's the type of stuff we do. Anyway, you guys probably want music, right? Let's look at the weather. I was going to go for a nice run today. I did do 4.5 miles yesterday. 65 degrees, light rain at the moment, but I guess we need it. Rain, thunderstorms also possible after 8 p.m., low around 56 tonight. You won't need your AC on for that. Just open up some windows. Chance of precipitation is 100%. Tomorrow, showers likely, mainly in the morning. Mostly cloudy, high near 77 tomorrow. Tomorrow night, patchy fog, mostly cloudy, low in the 50s. Going into Wednesday, looks like the rain, you know, kind of tapers off, goes away. Patchy fog Wednesday morning. Otherwise, it'll be sunny in the upper 70s on Wednesday. Thursday, mostly sunny in the mid-80s. And let's see, Friday, showers likely, possibly a thunderstorm. Seems like showers, not that great on Friday. High near 83. And what's the weekend hold? I know it's a little early to talk about the weekend. Saturday, 30% chance of showers. Partly sunny, high near 84. And Sunday says sunny with a high near 86. A beautiful Sunday. I will be working end of the fiscal quarter at my job. Saturday and Sunday all day. So I'm really, really, really looking forward to that. The summer solstice also took place. I think it's summer now. The days are going to start getting shorter. So just to add a little bit of sadness to your world there, let's see if I can turn that around by playing some good tunes. I didn't bring any records with me today, so, you know, we'll see how that goes. We got the CDs, though. WMNH 95.3. It's the Shermanator every Monday from 6 to 8 p.m.

B-side to the Immigrant Song there. Hey, hey, what can I do? Led Zeppelin 1970. Jacko Gardner before that with an instrumental one, Gray Lanes from 2015, and Blues Image, Ride Captain Ride, also from 1970. Let's listen to Country Teasers with Golden Apples.

0: slow fade out.
1: Gary Numan.
0: Cars. I thought that was the 80s. Came out August of 1979. Gold Celeste before that. Grand New Spin from 2015. Supertramp with Dreamer, 1974. And Country Teasers with Golden Apples from 1999. 35 minutes in, I've got a decaf cup of coffee. I'm very, very tired. Did not get a lot of sleep with seven people sleeping at the house. You know, trying to be a good host. Making pancakes for everyone, making sure everybody's got coffee. The temperature's good in all the rooms, and the house is 150 years old, so the central AC does not do the greatest job. Anyway, very tired. Very, very tired. Not functioning properly. Didn't have the best day at work. When you're tired, it's just hard to focus. So I'm just chilling out. I'm going to go to bed shortly after I leave here. Ladies and gentlemen, let's hear Karate.
2: So quiet.

bust a move by Young MC. Of course, I didn't write the year to that one down for some reason. I lost in thought. So we'll do it live. Obviously, 1980s, early 1980s, 1982, 1983. Let's see. Bust a move, Young MC. 1989. Shoot, I was way off. I'm usually not that many years off. 1989. Is that our first song of the 80s? Yeah, I guess it was. The Cars, Let's Go, 1979, and a song called There Are Ghosts by Karate, 1998. 9 minutes to the top of the hour. Here's Alex Maas, M-A-A-S.

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Hey, it's a Shermanator, and it's just about the top of the hour. Thought I'd tell you a couple things with the last bit of energy that I have in me, because I'm so sleepy. I'm Ryan Sherman, local Manchester resident, and every Monday from 6 to 8 p.m., I sit here in the studio in this windowless cell in the old, bus station in downtown Manchester. Very ugly building, but what's inside it is really cool. Public access television and this sweet, sweet radio station. And I sit here and I play music. I play whatever I want, but the vibes are 1960s to today. 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You know what I mean? 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I can cut that. I can cut that long pause. I can cut that in post. If you miss the show, sometimes I do play it again Saturdays at 4. If my voice is so soothing that you need to hear it again and couldn't record it using some kind of recording device. 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Shoot us an email. 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And the phone number to the studio, 603-250-6007. Coming at you live right now, 7.04 p.m. Hope everybody's doing well. All right, I encourage you guys to check out the new store I said at the top of the last hour. It's called Joyful on 215 Canal. It's in the building that the Harpoon Brewery is in. It's kind of like it's difficult to get into. It's a little offset in this door way in the back. It's a little tiny shop, but it has very big vibes. I just supported that. Its grand opening was on, Saturday? They had like a DeLorean out in the parking lot and doing pictures and stuff. Very cool little shop. Check it out. And then check out Core Gaming that I saw that opened up in Manchester over in the plaza where the Harbor Freight is on South Willow up near the mall in that big intersection. Core Gaming. I bought a PS3 for $99.99. PS3 Slim. Not a bad deal. All right, buy, sell, trade, video games, not too bad. All right, lots of events going on. I'm pretty sure I saw that PortCon Maine is this weekend, which is the anime, science fiction, comic, video game convention of Maine. Unfortunately, I'm not around. And if I remember correctly, I think Concord Market Days starts near the end of the week as well, and Manchester Pride is this weekend. Again, I'll be working Saturday and Sunday all day, so my weekend is ruined. But there's some cool things going on. I just remember that. So check out Pride. Check out Concord Market Days. It's like 20 minutes north, if that. You know, a lot of cool stuff going on. Now, the weather for these events, let's see what's going on, because I forget already. 62 degrees right now. Rain tonight, low in the mid-50s. Tomorrow, showers likely, mainly in the morning. Mostly cloudy, high near 77 tomorrow. Dropping back down into the 50s again tomorrow night. Going into Wednesday, patchy fog, otherwise sunny. High in the upper 70s. All right. Thursday, mostly sunny in the mid-80s. And Friday, showers likely and possibly a thunderstorm. And it basically says there's a chance of showers and a thunderstorm throughout the day on Friday, high in the low 80s. And the weekend, if you're going to check out Pride or check out Concord Market Days or PortCon in Maine or any of those things, it says Saturday, 30% chance of showers, partly sunny, high in the mid 80s. And Sunday appears to supposedly is going to be absolutely gorgeous, sunny, high near 86. On Sunday. But we'll see. It's still early. We have time for the weather to change. Let's see. What was that song I said I played? Black Lips, Vinny, Vidi, Vici. And then before that, we had James Brown, Funky President, 1974. And then Alex Mass with a song called 500 Dreams from 2020.
We are going to play, well, this is an old one. I might as well play this. This goes back to the 50s. I used to watch a show on TBS. I think it was TBS when I was a kid. It was called Dinner in a Movie, okay? And they would, like, they would cook during the ad breaks for the movie, like the two hosts. And this was the theme song on that TBS show, Dinner and a Movie.

at the bottom of the ocean.

Basement Jacks. Song's old now, 2001. Where's Your Head At? Mutual Benefit before that with Auburn Epitaphs from 2011. Harry Chapin, Cats in the Cradle, 1974. And then we had kind of an instrumental piece there, almost a classical kind of, and it was Bill Orkut and Mabe Fratty. It was called Almost Waking, and that came out this year, 2026. And did I say the Talking Heads, Once in a Lifetime, 1981? Playing some good music, guys. And we're going to keep playing good music because you're listening to WMNH 95.3, Manchester's most amazing thing ever.

0: Crosby, Stills, Nash & Young.
1: 1970. I have not got a song in the 60s, actually, but really early 1970, March 1970. The song written by Graham Nash while he was living with Joni Mitchell in Laurel Canyon, California, inspired by a cozy morning they spent together after buying an inexpensive vase, is what the AI overview says. WMNH 95.3. It's the Shermanator with 11 minutes left to go. The Gun Club before that with Mother of Earth. From 1982, The Proclaimers, 500 Miles from 1988, and L.A. Witch, Baby in Blue Jeans from 2017. Let's play some Liz Cooper. This is called New Day.

using Amazon. Pet dog. 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Get me.

Liz Cooper. It's called New Day. Just came out. 2026. That's about it, ladies and gentlemen. I got 5 minutes left to play a 5-minute song, and we'll get one in from the 60s because I didn't fit one in there. So it's Voodoo Child. It's Jimi Hendrix, 1968. This is the Shermanator here every Monday, 6 to 8 p.m. right here in beautiful downtown Manchester, New Hampshire. 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

This is Apollo Control at 102 hours into the flight of Apollo 11. It's grown quite quiet here at Mission Control. A few moments ago, Flight Director Gene Kranz requested that everyone sit down, get prepared for events that are coming. And he closed with a remark, good luck to all of you.

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0: 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Okay, everybody, let's hang tight and look for landing radar.

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0: Stand tight, we're go, buddy.
1: Okay, we're go. We've had shutdown.
2: 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The Eagle has landed.
1: Okay, keep the chatter down in this room. T1, stand by T1. Stay no stay off flight controllers. Retro.
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1: Vito.
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1: Guidance.
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1: GNC.
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1: Ecom.
3: Go.
1: Surgeon.
3: Go.
1: Retro.
3: Go.
1: Vital.

Okay.

0: morning.
1: Welcome.
0: Thank you.
1: Welcome. We made it. This is the big day of the heat wave. This is like the, right?
0: Yeah.
1: We're in the thick of it.
0: It was so bad yesterday. I didn't even want to.
1: Well, they say with the heat index, it could be, 110 today, something like that. I'm sure that makes you feel good about heading out there. All right. Let's see. We got a lot going on this morning. We're waiting on Uncle Sam, as we call him here now. I don't know yet, but Buzz is here. Good morning.
2: Yeah, I'm here.
1: Yeah, you're getting ready for your big vacation.
2: Yeah, hopefully. I mean, supposed to be cooking up there, too, so yeah. I'm hoping there's no cancellations or anything.
1: All right. We'll see. And as promised, we have Judy from Diz's Cafe.
3: Good morning, everybody.
1: Good morning. I heard we're going to talk about your grandma thing, too.
3: Okay,
1: I heard it was a complete success.
3: That was fun.
1: All right. And the mystery guest this morning, for a little while anyway, we have awesome Bob Freitas here with us this morning. Good morning.
4: Good morning, Peter. Thanks for having me.
1: Yeah. Well, I'll have you anytime.
4: I know you will. I enjoy it. I enjoy it very much. I want to, hey, can I just say a very good morning, and I miss her very much, my wife. She's down at the beach. She's probably out on her walk right now, watching us right now. Honey, I love you, and I'll see you soon.
1: All right, yes. And now you found her. I heard you found her at Sears.
4: I did. You can get anything at Sears.
2: I let the secret out by accident. That was my accident.
4: It's a great story.
2: Yeah,
1: it is a good story. Wow. That is something.
4: We can chat about that, too.
1: Yeah, very,
2: well,
1: very
2: especially
1: good.
2: For Peter, because he loves them all.
1: I do.
2: Especially the old mall.
1: I do like them all. Because, well, Sears was a big anchor store. That store was huge.
2: Yeah.
1: Judy, do a lot of Sears shopping?
3: Of course.
1: Now, you guys remember when Sears was on... Now, was she at the Elm Street one back then?
4: No, she was at the Mall in New Hampshire.
1: Oh, okay.
4: Yeah.
1: Elm Street Sears. If
4: my memory serves me correctly, she started in high school, and she was like in the junior manager type of program there. And
1: okay.
4: Christine did, I think, close to 18 years... at Sears.
1: No kidding.
4: Yep.
1: Wow.
4: And it was funny. She just found out recently that she actually qualifies for a Sears pension that she'll be able to collect in another year or two. So that was
1: Better get that quick.
4: Absolutely.
1: Yeah, because I run into her now and then over at Belmont. So stuff.
4: She quit that job 3.5 years ago.
1: Right, yes, that's what she said.
4: She's still there.
2: But she works more hours now.
1: I was there yesterday.
4: She's definitely the glue at Belmont Hall. There's no question about it.
1: Yeah, I mean, right now, that it's one of those places I went with my grandparents. So it's like anything in Manchester, just one of those old places that makes you feel good and it's familiar.
4: It does. I get the same thing there all the time when I go in for breakfast.
1: Yeah, I do too. They know what I want. I get two eggs over easy. I get bacon and I get pan fries.
4: It's awesome. That's a great place.
1: What do you get?
4: I get the Belmont hash special.
1: Okay, yeah.
4: Usually three eggs over easy, grilled English, kielbasa, cheddar cheese.
1: All right.
4: Oh,
1: that's great.
4: Oh, it's a good one.
1: Close
4: you up for the day.
5: I'm not even allowed to get menus for breakfast anymore.
1: Really, Matt? Why? Why? Do you want us to ask why?
5: Because I order the same thing every time.
2: They just bring them a Bud Light.
5: Two eggs scrambled, bacon, and white toast toasted.
2: But a Bud Light.
1: Now, did you see me yesterday when you were leaving Mojo's?
5: No.
1: Yeah, that was me that drove by you.
5: I did see. I ran into Dan O'Neill over there. Guy's looking good.
1: We have a call here. Good morning. You're on the air. I don't know. I'm dropping calls.
2: The cranker.
1: I don't even think it's the cranker. It's someone trying to get through because obviously wants to talk to one of our great guests this morning.
3: Yeah, there you go.
2: Where's Uncle Sam? Is he running late?
1: I don't know.
2: Did you get a...
5: I highly doubt he's running.
1: Did I get a... Well, I mean, I hope he's... You know.
5: Are we going to go through this again?
1: Well, it feels like that when he's not here, but I know he moved.
2: Yeah.
1: From what I understand, from what I've heard through the... The rumor mill here in Manchester.
5: And he's probably staying up late again, practicing and rehearsing.
2: He came in about 7:15 last night.
1: I love these pictures. I didn't realize these pictures of Mike Pelopidas sent us. Is that me? Mm. I love with the Beastie Boys, of course. Did you see those?
5: No.
1: Yeah, never mind, Matt.
5: What?
1: No, I'm getting private messages from our friend Mike Pelopidas.
5: And I'm not allowed to see them?
1: No.
5: They're that private?
1: Yeah. Well, yeah, because if they weren't private, they why would he send them to me in a private message?
5: I don't know.
6: You see what happens over there with these two?
1: No.
5: What? This is just normal.
1: No, I think
5: isn't everyone like this with their friends?
1: I don't know. I just thought that, anyway.
5: I just figured I was cool enough to see the messages.
1: All right. So, we got Bob here. I mean, I think we triggered something in your memory yesterday because you said something about the airport. And when you first, when you first started, right? Is that when you that was your?
4: Yeah, that was probably 87 or so. The city of Manchester took over the airport.
1: Okay.
4: Well, they always did.
1: Right.
4: But they used to have private security there. But with the increase on airport traffic in there, they decided to assign people to the airport. So as a new guy, it's like that was really not the place you wanted to be. But
1: right,
4: like,
1: you're
4: you know,
1: at
4: it's
1: the
4: one
1: airport.
4: It's one of those things where if you get an assignment, you don't complain about it. You just do it because they always wonder how you're going to handle it.
1: Yeah.
4: And if you're a problem, then you're never going to get anything.
1: Right. You don't
4: want to
1: complain. You don't want to complain. Yeah.
4: Correct. So I was down at the airport for a summer. And, you know, in hindsight, I think if I was with a year and a half on the job or 2 years on the job, you have a different attitude if you have 20 years on the job. And as a 20-year guy, that probably would have been a great gig to have.
1: Right.
4: Just,
1: right.
4: You know, you just got to show up and shoot the breeze with the people at the airline counters. But it was, listen, I had a fantastic run there because the short time that I was there, celebrities went through.
1: Okay. Now, was this the old?
4: This is the old Ammon Terminal.
1: Yes.
4: That
1: okay.
4: I now, I think, is where they used to, where the tower used to be.
1: Which is really an interesting, that's still available to go see, I think,
4: right? It is. Yeah. I don't know if you can just kind of go in there, but.
1: No, but I think.
5: Just go walk around.
1: Did they move that? Did they actually move that? Or is it in the exact same spot that it was?
4: There's a new air traffic control tower, obviously.
1: Well, yes,
4: built.
1: Yes.
4: But
1: you can see it.
4: That terminal is still there, and I think they use, I think either it's a historical piece of property now that they can't tell.
1: Well, it's like the airport museum.
7: Didn't they use it for like passports for a little while?
1: Really? A passport?
7: Yeah.
1: Wow, we don't even really, none of us really, I think maybe it's a Burger King.
4: It could be, but.
1: Wow.
4: I had a great time there because I had one summer, Tom Cruise, remember when Tom Cruise was filming that, was it Days of Thunder or something movie?
1: Okay.
5: Yeah.
4: The NASCAR movie where he had gone up to Loudon to do either some observation or some training or whatever, but he was trying to fly back to where he was going, and the only airport local was Manchester, so they gave me the heads up that he was coming through. I think he was married to that Mimi Rogers at the time,
1: yeah.
4: He was probably old enough to be his mother.
1: Yeah, he's very tiny, right? He's tiny. Is he taller than Matt?
4: No, he's probably about Matt. He's probably about Matt's size.
1: Okay,
4: yeah,
1: perfect.
4: He wore boots with big heels. That's why.
1: Really, did he wear them?
4: But he was kind of cool because I had a couple of friends that knew that he was coming through there. So he was very nice. He was very accommodating for autographs. I just said hi. Yep. And Larry Zonka. Remember Larry Zonka from the Dolphins?
6: Yeah.
4: Larry Zonka came through.
1: So you got Tom Cruise autograph in your little autograph.
4: You know, it's funny. I don't think I ever got Tom Cruise's autograph. I don't think I ever got it because, you know, being in uniform, you want to be careful about how you handle your situation. And you remember, I'm not sure if Matt would remember. Buzzy would. You probably would. Remember Madge, the palm olive lady?
1: Of course I do.
4: Remember you're soaking in it?
1: Quick, call Madge. I know it.
4: Madge had come through, and I was shooting the breeze with her.
1: Did you get Madge's autograph?
4: I did.
1: Something tells me she's not with us anymore.
4: No, I don't think she is. But she was a very, very nice lady, and it was a nice gig there. It was enjoyable at the time, but as a young guy on the job, it's like you want to get out and do a bunch of stuff, and that was probably not the place to do it.
7: Doing cool stuff.
4: Yeah.
7: Cool police stuff.
4: Yeah.
5: Wow, you get to meet Jan Minor, huh?
4: That's who it was.
5: Yeah.
4: Yep.
6: Jan
1: right.
6: Minor.
1: Let's say good morning to us. Sandra in here says, hi, Judy. We love Dizzes.
7: No, thank you for the love.
1: I mean,
7: we were
1: getting
7: a lot of, hi, Bob. I was feeling a little left out.
1: Yeah, Melanie says, hey, Judy, try not to scare the boys with your womanhood. They don't interact with the ladies that often.
5: That ain't the truth.
1: Well, Judy's here every you know, month,
7: right.
1: So yeah.
7: Right, and I, you know, grew up with five brothers, so.
1: So being at the airport, you're walking around inside the terminal. You don't, do you take a spin around? You know, because you could go around, you know, people would, because people would park at the airport and watch planes take off, or, you know, young couples would be doing whatever, you know, that kind of thing.
4: Yeah, we would. It was great because you could drive across the runways too. So the airport car was equipped with a radio for the tower itself. So they would encourage you to just go out there and just kind of ride the taxiways.
1: Yeah,
4: sometimes you'd have to cross the runway. You'd have to, obviously, we have to let them know you were doing that. They would give you permission to do it. But yeah, the area within the airport itself, which encompassed the parking lot on the other side, I think, Pete, what you're referencing to, for people going there to...
1: It'll be the Londonderry side, probably, right?
4: Yeah, a portion of it on the Londonderry side, but that was all part of the patrol area. Matter of fact, it was funny. I had gone down there one evening, and I met my sister-in-law before I met my wife. Does that make sense to you?
1: Okay, yeah.
4: My sister, one of the Londonderry guys, had stopped a bunch of high school kids down. Remember you talking about the area, Buzzy? I think you were talking about the area down there.
1: Yeah.
4: Which were hanging out and drinking or whatever. So they called me down, and my cousin was one of them. And my cousin was very good friends with my future sister-in-law. She was there.
1: No kidding.
4: And I met her. That's the joke in the family, is that I met my sister-in-law before I met my wife.
1: Wow. Okay. That is, man, that's crazy.
7: Yeah. Well, this is my brother-in-law. My sister and his brother are married. That's how we met.
1: So Diz is your...
7: It's my brother-in-law.
6: Well,
1: that's cool.
4: That is cool.
6: I mean,
7: well, it is because, you know, for holidays and stuff, I was always with my sister. He was always with his brother.
1: Right, so you'd hang around.
7: Yeah, so it'd be easy.
6: Your husband's your brother-in-law.
7: Right.
1: Yeah, right?
7: So my sister...
1: It sounds creepy, but it's not.
7: Yeah. It's not.
6: Yeah, it's not quite tennis. You're okay.
7: So he was...
5: More Kentucky.
7: Right. He was the best man, and I was the maid of honor at the wedding.
1: Right.
7: And that's where we met.
4: That's fun. Yeah.
1: It's like in Kid Rock's family.
7: Yeah.
4: I guess once you explain it, it makes sense.
6: Yeah.
4: Doesn't sound so creepy.
6: As long as he's not your first cousin, you're good.
7: No.
1: Let's take a call here this morning. Good morning.
8: Good morning to you as well, and to all your guests. It's kind of old now, but I wanted to say, I'd like to see us too, because they had an easy return policy.
1: Oh, they did.
4: They did.
1: What did you ever try to find out if you could return?
4: No, I would never return my wife. Never. Never. Hey, matter of fact,
8: it's going to be an odd one. Find some water, stay cool, go over dinners, and hang out.
4: Thanks, Ron.
1: Right.
7: Thank you, Ron.
4: Yeah, so that was the whole thing. Craftsman Tools had a lifetime guarantee.
1: Mm-hmm.
4: So you could bring a Craftsman tool in that was 100 years old, and they would give you a new one for it.
1: Right. That's something else.
5: Yeah, that was the best part about it.
1: Do you remember?
4: Probably what did Sears in, to be honest with you.
5: Yeah, most likely.
1: You sure it wasn't the plastic steaks in the freezers in the freezer department? You know, they had those plastic steaks. Oh, man. That's what I always used. I used to play with them, like when I was a kid.
5: Peter's in there cooking up a steak for everyone.
4: Oh, they have it on the grill.
1: What's this kid doing? I'm playing barbecue.
4: Judy, I know you know this, but Gary and I went to high school together.
7: Right, right.
4: And we worked at Angelo's.
7: Yes.
4: Does anybody remember Angelo's restaurant?
1: Oh, yes. We just talked about it the other day. Yeah.
4: Yeah.
1: Now, that's something. Angelo's.
4: That was for Memorial Kids, I think Angelo's restaurant was probably the first, job that you would have as a dishwasher.
7: Well, like Gary says, he went down the phone book back in those days. Angelo's went and applied, right? It's a restaurant. The doors kind of just roll.
1: Oh, okay.
4: And then one high school kid gets a job there, and he tells his friends about it, and everybody ends up there.
1: Yeah, and then all the friends are working together, and
4: you work your way up from dishwasher to sous chef.
1: You were reunited with Diz at the big night over at my night over.
4: Well, for the longest, the longest time, I had no idea that
7: Diz was
4: Gary Window. You know,
1: no kidding.
4: And it's like, you know, when I go back, as Judy says, "Hey, you want to go meet Diz?" I said, "Sure." I'm going. That's Diz. I know that guy.
1: Now that's funny.
4: And I had just seen. I think the last time that I saw Gary was probably, God, it probably had to be close to 20 years, and he was managing, I think, at the Wendy's on South Willow Street.
7: Yeah.
4: And
1: really?
4: Yeah, I ran into him there one day. I think I'd gone there for a call, and he was the manager at the time. And
1: oh, okay.
4: But we had a lot of fun. Yep. A lot of summers. Myself and Dave Morris, and we had a good time. We had a good bunch of guys at that restaurant.
1: No, that's great. That's a, you know, just one of those things. One of those things that you really is eventually going to fade away. But I mean, it's like we try to keep the memory alive of these places like Angelo's or you know, wherever.
4: That's you know, Pete. That's what I love about this station is that the people who come in here and the people who call are true Manchester people who have been here their entire life and remember how good things were back then. And you know, they still are. I mean, it's different. We just get older. And
1: yeah,
4: things.
1: Everybody that gets older says right. that. I don't care who you are. Right. And yeah, I mean, you're going to be like, oh yeah, you know, because you're thinking of good times, good memories at a certain time. You know, so you just keep making good memories now.
4: This is a cool place to live. It really is. I mean, despite its issues, which, you know, there's no city that doesn't have them.
7: Of course.
4: But the history here and I often tell people if I get called home, if the Lord calls me home tomorrow, right?
1: Yeah.
4: I have no regrets. I've had a fantastic life. I've done a lot of cool things in my life and had the opportunity to do them. And you know, I'd be happy if tomorrow was my last day, I'd be okay with that too.
1: You know? Now I'm kind of getting worried about Glenn because now that you mention,
6: say it like that, huh?
1: Yeah, I mean, well, every time he doesn't come in, I'm like, but yeah. How late was he last time?
5: 20 minutes.
7: Yeah, he was quite late the last time.
5: Yeah, well, I mean, he could be picking out his outfit.
6: Yeah, I mean that hat takes a while.
1: Could be sitting in the hospital somewhere. I don't know.
6: Could be.
1: I doubt it, though.
6: It's hard only.
5: No, I think he's going through his Juno collection and
7: trying to figure out.
5: Yeah, trying to figure out what pants to wear.
7: Well, 4th of July, you know, it's special.
4: Well, you get the president from is it Temu?
6: Yeah.
5: Oh, that's the CEO.
4: Oh, the CEO. Yeah. Get him. Yeah, get him on the blower, as they say.
1: Unless it's just taking him a little longer to get.
5: Well, I mean, he is living in the deluxe apartment in the sky now.
1: Right, he's over there on Chestnut Street, right?
6: Yeah.
5: So. He could just be lost in space over there.
1: There's a bunch of superstars over there.
5: Yeah.
6: Yes.
1: Right?
6: Yeah. Kurt's over there. Hey, Kurt.
1: All right. Jan Vopalant, good morning. She says Angelo's and also Alexander's were popular teenage back in the day.
6: Yeah.
1: Oh, Alexander's on. But see, back then, Alexander's was on South Willow. Because Freddy's was up at the East Side Plaza.
4: Yeah.
1: That's where we did our shopping.
4: At Freddy's?
1: Yes.
4: Freddy's?
1: Yeah, Freddy's. We're going to Freddy's.
4: Do you remember Mr. Freddy would go around with the apples?
1: Yes, I sure do.
4: And hand you an apple?
1: Oh, yeah. I can remember that play. I can see it. You know, you can see the outback, the meat. And
4: you walk around, then you walk through that little...
1: And smell.
4: They had a little restaurant, a little cafe there, right?
1: Yeah, right before you walked into Lourdes.
4: In the Lourdes.
6: Yeah.
4: You know, the Lord, they had the restrooms there with the dime. You have to pay, right?
1: A dime.
4: Pay toilets there.
1: Yeah, a dime. Yeah.
6: That was very inventive.
1: Can I borrow a dime?
4: I just crawl under. Crawl under.
1: Oh, man, that's the worst. Wonder what ever happened. Like, what does anyone know? In like what family? What was Lord's?
4: I have no idea.
6: Yeah,
1: right? Because it had to be a local department store, a local, right?
6: I don't know if there was more than one, right?
1: No, I don't think there was. I think there was Lord's.
6: Yeah. Yeah, it was kind of like, there was a few of them around like that. There was just, I think J.M. Fields was like that, too.
1: Well, no, there was J.M. Fields in Bedford for a little while.
6: Oh, that's right. You're right.
5: All righty.
1: Oh, Matt.
6: Oh, Matt's all over it.
1: All right. What do you got, Matt?
5: Let's see here. Looks like this is a 899 Hanover Street. Yeah. Trying to see here. Something about a Mr. John Hughes.
4: Is this? Okay. Are you talking about Lord's, Matt?
5: Yeah.
4: So wasn't Longo's the name?
1: Oh.
4: Longo's Furniture.
6: Was that part of it?
4: Was Longo's part of Mammoth Mills? Were they part of?
1: I think they were Lord's. Part of Mammoth Mills.
7: I think
1: Mills.
7: It was Mammoth Mills, if I remember.
1: Yeah, I'm pretty sure. It's part of the Mammoth Mills empire.
4: Yeah,
6: yeah, yeah. Yeah.
1: Mammoth Mills. What a shame.
6: Oh, the artist thought we were off this week. He got his date.
1: No, we told him.
6: You told him, but.
1: We told him, no, we're off.
5: He'll be here coming?
6: He'll be here in 15 minutes.
1: Oh, okay, perfect. Yeah, no, we're off next week.
6: Well, he got confused.
1: He's probably going to show up next week, even after we tell
6: him. He would have if he didn't. Apparently he got Yeah, you got to.
1: Well, we only have Bob for a short time here, so I do want to. So the airport, when you were out there and doing that, I mean, was there anything, what comes to mind other than the celebrities things, like just kind of out of the ordinary?
4: Nothing.
1: Really?
4: I remember.
1: Were you waiting at that point when you're a young officer? You're waiting for something to happen.
4: I think we would write parking tickets out front for unattended vehicles or something.
6: We had a couple of guys in our group that were hot rod heads, and Ian went out to try to find Bob so we could do a burnout and get him to chase us. Because that's the way this guy was.
4: Pete.
1: Yeah. No, I get it.
6: Yeah.
1: We did
6: that a couple of times.
1: No, I get that.
6: Especially Yid.
4: Yeah, we did a lot of.
6: He was an antagonizer anyway.
4: He was. We were. I think we were the local jackasses. Before jackass was a big thing. But no, there wasn't much going on there, Pete. It was just kind of quiet. And what was funny was I remember
1: that wasn't a big air. I mean.
4: It wasn't. One interesting thing was Southwest Airlines, which is an anchor, obviously, at the Manchester Airport, at one time wasn't. I mean, when you think Southwest Airlines, what are you thinking? You're thinking Arizona, New Mexico area, right? Southwest.
1: Yeah, yeah.
4: And they had got diverted one time because of a storm to come into Manchester because they couldn't fly to wherever they were flying to. And I had a small office, it was a closed office. I mean, unless you were looking for it, you couldn't find it. And all the stewardesses and the pilots from Southwest needed a place to hang out. They hung out in my office. And then, lo and behold, now Southwest Airlines.
1: Margaritas for everybody.
4: Yeah.
6: Yeah.
4: The closed door. But Southwest Airlines now is there. I remember when they were, I'm going, what airline is this?
1: So you're responsible for Manchester.
6: Yeah.
4: I don't want to take credit for it, but
1: if anyone's giving out credit, I'll take it.
4: Yeah, I'll take it.
1: Oh, man.
9: You're Bob saying he brought Southwest into Manchester today on the show?
1: No, really.
4: Check with Ted Kitchens on that one.
1: Yeah, well, we can't find him.
7: He's gone.
1: Can't find him.
9: MIA.
1: Where is he anyway? Do we know?
9: I don't know.
4: It's probably in Florida. Everybody moves to Florida, don't they?
1: Yeah.
9: Yeah, and then they move back when they hit the first summer.
7: Why?
6: So you would get calls and go to the mall, and that's what happened with Christine, right?
4: So what the PD used to do during the day after Thanksgiving until after the New Year's, the PD would assign an officer at the mall in New Hampshire.
6: Yeah.
4: And that was just to handle shoplifters during the Christmas season.
1: Because
4: it would just tie people up. So I was assigned, remember Dick Tracy?
1: Yeah.
6: Oh, yeah.
4: Not the comic Dick Tracy, but the real Dick Tracy.
7: The real Dick Tracy. I remember him.
4: Yeah, the real Dick Tracy. So Dick had it four days, and I had his 2 days off that would cover. So I would go down and cover at the mall in New Hampshire it was great. It was a great time of the year because you had Filene's.
1: Well, then the mall Sears was still, I mean, there was a lot of excitement at the mall.
4: There was.
1: A lot of people there.
4: I remember... I think you could smoke
1: cigarettes in the mall.
4: You could smoke cigarettes any place, Pete. The good old days, to be honest with you. But I remember my wife would, when she would, this is what she would, because obviously I didn't know her at the time, but employees at the mall couldn't park at the mall. They had to park off-site, and they would bust them in because they didn't want to take up parking spots for shoppers, right?
1: Right.
4: That parking lot was packed.
1: Well, they had to make that overflow parking lot
4: where the Longhorn restaurant, I think, too. But they used to hire traffic, like Christmas traffic details at the mall to get people in and out. And a lot of times it was just out on South Willow Street just to keep people from clogging the intersections because they would go through the intersections and then people couldn't move and it was a mess. It was a good gig. So fast forward, I ended up going into Sears one time the woman had, like, it was a willful concealment. She had put something in her pocket, but she actually hadn't left the store, but she was an elderly woman.
1: Okay.
4: And that's how I met my wife. I met my wife in the office.
1: Oh, okay.
4: Yeah. And the rest is history.
7: Did you know right away?
6: He was patting down an old lady for to see what she stole.
4: Yeah. Right. No, my wife said she did, though.
7: Yeah.
4: My wife said she did. Yeah.
1: And, that's hilarious.
4: Yeah. And now I just had my oldest daughter just had a baby. I'm a grandfather for the first time.
1: Oh, congratulations.
7: That's awesome.
4: Thank you.
1: Yep. You must love
7: that. It's the best gig ever.
4: Oh, my wife is loving it. She's absolutely loving it.
7: So much fun.
1: Now, are you still relaxing in the afternoon to Judge Judy?
4: Yeah. So I actually have a TV service now. I get Judge Judy 24/7.
1: So you can watch it anytime.
4: I can watch her anytime. I don't have to change my schedule to make sure that I watch it.
5: I've been doing that with Little House on the Prairie.
1: It's a good show, though.
5: It's great.
1: The new one starts like July 9th.
5: I'm so excited.
7: It's going to be interesting.
1: You're going to watch that?
7: Yeah.
1: Oh, okay, cool.
7: Yeah.
1: All right, Judy. You like Little House on the Prairie, Bob?
4: I remember the show. I don't think I watched it on a regular
1: basis. Oh, we love it around here.
4: Yeah, but yeah. But, hey, listen, to each his own. You know, there's some people who don't like Judge Judy.
6: Yeah, I watch it.
5: How can you not like Judge Judy?
7: You know what I've just found out, but maybe I was just oblivious, is that Melissa Gilbert's sister is the girl from Roseanne?
1: Yeah, Sarah Gilbert. Yeah.
7: I didn't know that. Yeah. I mean, they're stepsisters, but I did not know that.
1: Yeah, also Willie from Little House on the Prairie is Melissa Gilbert's brother.
4: Oh, I think I saw that recently, too.
7: Yeah, I saw that.
5: Yeah, Willie, what a little troublemaker. That Willie Olsen.
1: You really watching these things,
5: huh? Oh, man, they're great. I'm watching. I want to make sure I see every episode before this new one comes out.
1: All right. Well, no. I mean, this has nothing to do with that, though.
5: I know, but I want to have, be able to compare them.
1: Yeah. All right. We're going to take a little break. We're going to come right back here. We have everybody, Judy, Bob, Matt, you're here, and of course, Buzz.
10: 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It's the morning show.
11: Good morning, Manchester. Here's Peter White.

0: check on everybody that may not be able to cool themselves off.
1: It's a hot one.
0: That's right. Cooling stations, Matt. Do we have we have the senior center?
1: We have the senior center. We have the cash-in center. We have the Manchester, New Hampshire Public Library.
0: West Side, too, right?
1: Yeah.
0: West Library. All right.
1: And also, we have many cooling areas like splash pads and public pools. And there is free busing
0: to
1: the pools.
0: I saw the express to the North End.
2: Yeah.
0: They used a trolley yesterday.
2: They did?
3: Oh, yeah. That's nice.
2: Cool.
1: That's cool.
0: They had the trolley out yesterday. I think that's what it was. It went right through Livingston Park. Then it goes up to Hannaford, right? Something like that. So, it was pretty cool.
1: That would be a cool daily driver.
2: I'm sure that thing will be packed today.
0: Oh, I bet. I'm sure. Because I can remember the days of being a kid and being at Livingston Pool and it being, packed.
2: Yeah.
0: You know, it'd be like going to the beach almost. You know, you better get there so you can get a spot.
3: Get a spot.
0: Get a spot.
4: You were funny yesterday. You were talking about Hunt Pool and you said something about waiting for the swimming lessons to be over at Hunt Pool.
2: Oh, yeah.
4: I remember my mother, that's where I learned to swim, was at Hunt Pool.
2: Yeah.
4: And I remember as a kid, you go there early in the morning.
0: It was freezing.
4: It's freezing, yeah.
2: Oh, yeah.
0: I was at Livingston. I was at Livingston doing that. Swimming lessons were at like 10 o'clock in the morning.
4: Yeah.
0: And, you know, we get in, I'm like, it was like ocean water at Livingston. And
2: yeah, you see all the kids coming out with purple lips.
4: Yeah.
2: Freezing.
0: So much fun.
1: We're cold.
4: Yeah. You have to go in and change into your bathing suit.
2: Yeah.
4: And then you have to jump in.
0: Yeah, take a shower.
2: Yeah. Put your clothes in that little dirty basket.
1: Oh, yeah. Then you used to call it mildew and chlorine.
4: Used to call it, was it Hunt Tub?
2: Yeah.
0: It was fun over there, though. It was fun.
4: Those are the memories, man.
0: Absolutely. And when I was in a summer camp, you know, it was just like Camp Half Moon at the Y, but during the week, we'd go to all the city pools. Sometimes we'd go to Livingston. We'd go to Rayco Theater. What's the other one? Was it the DuPont?
2: Rock Rimmon?
0: Yeah.
2: Rock Rimmon, yeah. So think about the times, the difference. Like, you could be a little kid and go up on this huge high dive.
0: Oh, yeah.
2: Right?
0: Yeah.
2: And, like, you think they would even think about that thing now? The liability difference from then and now is just insane. Like,
0: no, that was a high dive.
1: Responsibility.
2: I mean, that thing was what?
3: If you think about how many people got hurt.
0: Compared
3: to how many people went.
0: Right.
4: Yeah. You probably wouldn't hear about it so much back then, though, Julie.
2: Yeah.
4: Read it in the union leader, right?
1: Yeah, but I think, too, people...
0: We don't talk about it.
1: You know, people would get hurt. They knew it was their own stupidity or something. They weren't looking to make a buck off of it.
4: There you go, Matt. That's their personal responsibility.
2: Back then, getting a concussion was...
0: I didn't know the high dive was so high.
1: Yeah. I mean...
2: Yeah.
1: I could get hurt jumping off a 20-foot thing.
0: That was a high... I told you the story of me on that high dive. Like, you know your little bathing suit string? Well, that wrapped around my area.
3: Oh.
0: And then, I hit the water, and it did something. It was like I hung my... You know, it was like...
2: It's a nutcracker. That was part of a dive. They called it a nutcracker, right?
0: Yeah, I scored a 10 on a 1 through 10. I'm lucky I didn't break my neck.
2: Yeah.
1: Something else.
0: No, really. No, really, because, you know, my mother's like, don't you go diving off that thing. You're going to break your neck.
4: Okay.
0: That's probably why I never skied.
2: Yeah.
0: Right? So I'm going to break my leg.
2: Yeah.
4: Yeah, it was funny. The other day you were talking with somebody, I think, from the bus company, from MTA. They were talking about the buses. And I remember as a kid, I think I was in the fourth or fifth grade, and I would take the bus to my buddy Rich Ashew. Rich Ashew. Went to school with, and he lived off of Chestnut Street, and I lived off of Candy Road.
0: Okay.
4: And I would take the bus on Saturdays to his house. I was a fourth or a fifth grader. Would a fourth or fifth grader, would you allow somebody unaccompanied nowadays to take the bus?
0: No, yeah.
4: I had to get a transfer. I had to get off the bus at Elm.
0: I don't know what the cutoff is, but I think you're not supposed to be out there on your own when you're 12.
2: No, yeah, I don't know.
0: I mean, we were living our lives.
4: I know.
0: We were living our lives by 12.
3: And you wonder why people don't have any skills.
0: We really were. We
3: because
0: were living our
3: you
0: lives.
3: Don't learn anything. You just get stuck in the house. You can't do anything. Yeah,
4: I mean, you would like, leave. You would leave in the morning, fun, right, yeah. Judy? You'd leave in the morning, and you would leave, and you would go wherever you would go. Your mother had no idea where you
1: she
4: were.
1: She thought she did.
4: I don't think they thought about that though.
1: No, you're right.
0: I was like, yeah, go play.
4: And just get back.
0: I used to get the old in or out. You're either in or you're out.
2: You didn't shoot a text to mom. Hey, I'm on my way home for dinner.
4: Where are you
2: yeah,
4: right now?
2: Yeah.
1: Mom, I want chicken nuggets for dinner, and can you pick me up at 5?
0: Yeah, no.
3: I have a tracker on your phone.
1: Yeah.
0: I used to get dropped off at a day after, we went roller skating or something, and it was on the top of the hill, but I was down at the bottom of the hill by, like, you know, by Central. So I'd put my roller skates on, but I'd use my sneakers for brakes, and I would just go down. So I went down like Amherst Street, like all the way down. yeah,
1: I would pay to see that.
0: Yeah, I was a pro, man. You know,
1: yeah, sounds real professional.
0: Like the parents couldn't just drop me off a few blocks down. No. Right?
1: You could have just stood up and gone full speed down it, not used.
0: Forget who that was too.
2: All right,
0: we got some action. It's probably Glenn.
4: Oh, it's the ambulance.
1: Why are you gonna say it as an ambulance comes?
4: Man, they're busy, huh?
2: Yeah.
0: All right. Well, we got Andy coming up just a little bit, but we'd love to have you. What's up with? I know you're a huge Batman fan. Are you awaiting the next Batman movie? Do you like this Batman universe?
4: You talk about the Robert Pattinson Batman?
0: No. Yes, I am talking about that.
4: Yes, I do. I do. I thought that the first one was excellent, and I'm looking forward to the second one.
0: The Penguin's good. Do you like? Did you watch that?
4: No, I did. You talk about the series?
0: Yeah.
4: No, I didn't see it, Pete.
0: You have to watch it.
4: Well, I got Judge Judy.
0: Wait a second, though. Wait a second. I know how much you love this. Now, that Penguin is part of the Pattinson Batman.
4: Correct. That I do know.
0: Okay, good. Because I'm like, what? You're falling behind.
4: Yeah, I guess I am. I guess I'll keep that for when I'm in the assisted living facility.
0: Oh.
4: Watch all that stuff, Dale.
0: No, Colin Farrell, you got to watch this. I'm telling you.
4: All right, on your recommendation.
0: It's even darker than Batman.
4: Okay.
0: And I'm telling you, you're going to be like, oh my God, Peter was right.
4: How many seasons so far of that?
0: One.
4: Okay.
0: I think. How many seasons, Matt?
1: Which one? The Penguin?
0: The Penguin. Colin Farrell as the Penguin, right? Anyway, so we have Andy coming up a little bit. Is there anything else you want to get? I know you can hang out for a little while longer, right?
4: Sure.
0: And let's see.
1: Single.
0: He what? Just one season.
1: Yep, one thing, and no confirmed plans for a second
0: season. Okay, but what about the second Batman movie with Pattinson?
4: That's like 27, I think it's coming out right now, or 26.
0: Right, okay.
4: Late 26, late or 27. Okay,
0: all right.
4: Yeah.
0: Do you remember the 1989, the big Michael Keaton premiere of Batman?
1: That's my favorite.
4: Sure do.
0: The Tim Burton, right? That was, I went to the Bedford Mall. The place was so packed, and it's a long movie, and it got uncomfortable for me.
4: I don't remember where I saw that, but I remember I was just dating my wife at that time, because I think we met late 87. She's probably going to kill me if I say this wrong.
0: Okay.
4: But that movie came out a couple of years later, and she kind of knew what I was into, and I'm surprised that she stayed with me. But she
0: right. Oh, so. Well, you have a lot of... Oh, you... Are those Batman sheets? Oh, man.
4: Hey, the other day when I called in, we were talking about the Joseph Brothers. I re-listened to that. I was very loud. Was I very loud talking? Am I very loud now? My wife so often tells me, why are you screaming? And I'm going, I'm deaf. Kind of deaf. So
1: yeah, me too.
3: It doesn't seem loud to me.
4: It doesn't seem, I always seem like I'm very, very loud.
3: Well, it's better. It's hard when people are really soft and timid because you can't really hear what they're saying, or they don't speak into the microphone because they're uncomfortable with it. Yeah. And it's hard to hear.
1: You know what it is too that people like to do? For some reason, they think that when they're talking to someone, like say Buzz is over there talking, they do this.
3: Yeah, they have those.
0: Oh, I hate that.
4: Right.
0: I
3: it's a microphone.
1: Yeah, talk into the mic.
2: Get right up in there.
0: Some people, not everybody's a broadcaster.
3: That's true.
4: They're not.
3: It takes a certain skill.
4: Skill? That's what you call this?
0: Yeah, that's a big... Broadcasting is a big thing, man.
1: I know. Hey, you do a great
0: job.
1: Hey,
0: it's not just.
1: I don't know. I just show up and do what you tell me to do. So
0: I don't even tell you to do anything. So stop now. You know, stop doing it.
4: Hey, Judy, while I have you, I just want to let you know that on St. Patrick's Day, this last one,
3: yep.
4: That was fantastic. The guys that went and played, they loved it. They
3: we had so
4: it.
3: Much fun.
4: The breakfast so was fantastic. Fun. And I don't know if you guys are going to do that on a traditional, regular basis.
0: Well, that was our second annual. Yeah.
4: We would like to kind of make that part of our thing, too.
0: That was such a fun morning.
1: Oh, it was so cool.
3: Just the, and I know I said this before, but we were sitting there. You guys were playing, and you were in front of the window, and the sun was coming up. Oh. It gives me goosebumps now. Just thinking about it, it was amazing.
0: That's what the morning show does.
3: Yes.
4: I think Eddie Murphy took the video of that and posted it. It was fantastic.
0: I saw an Ed Murphy. There was an Ed Murphy sighting. I'm walking down. I'm in Bunny's the other day on Webster Street. I'm just going down the aisle. And I'm like, what do we have here? Ed Murphy there, stocking shelves.
1: Oh, really?
0: Well, he works for a merchandise. He works for a big company, and he just goes around to different stores and makes sure everything's looking good. And I'll tell you what, though, he looked good.
4: His old man was a great guy, Captain. His dad's Captain Ed Murphy.
0: Okay.
4: I'm sorry, Ed, if I'm incorrect on this, but his dad was one of my favorites as far as a midnight captain was concerned, because he was just like easygoing. Nothing ever rattled that man. He was a fantastic boss. Loved him. God rest his soul.
0: Wow. Love these stories. Really do.
1: Yeah.
0: All right. Let's see. So we're waiting on Andy. We're going to go. Judy's got some exciting news, too.
4: Yeah, Judy, I'm sorry. Go. You do your thing.
0: Oh, no. We can do it.
3: I have like a million stories in my head about like Dick Tracy. And did you know Doug Dowd?
0: Doug Dowd.
3: He was an officer for a while. I think he ended up in Milford or something.
0: Yeah.
4: It doesn't ring a bell, but that doesn't necessarily mean that.
3: Yeah.
4: I mean, I was talking with somebody the other day about somebody ran into somebody. I'm going, oh my God. I mean, you forget about
3: people.
4: Yeah. There's so many guys that you work with over the course of a career that you forget about these guys until somebody mentions the name and you said, oh yeah, that's right. He's.
3: Well, Dick Tracy was friends with Doug Dowd, who I dated in high school, but when my brother was in the hospital, Dick was in the hospital in his same room. And so that's how I got to know him better. So it's just all the little threads in Manchester, right? I love that.
0: Now, do you, I guess I have a question. Was the case ever solved, the gasoline bandits of 1992?
4: Oh,
1: Yeah, I think you solved it for him, Peter.
0: Oh,
4: was that the Texaco station at the no? Which one was?
0: I think it was
4: North Elm Street.
0: No, it was the Bridge and Maple. It was Christie's at the time, I think. Oh man,
2: they got fresh DNA. They said,
4: retested.
2: So like
4: advances in DNA.
0: I think the statute of limitations probably good for that. Thank God.
1: It was a violation.
0: Oh man,
2: we gotta pay the prices now.
0: We didn't come to we didn't come back to Manchester till late at night under the dark of night. Which is
4: Pete? Did you guys? Were you in that generation that was like cruising Elm Street?
0: Oh yeah,
4: you're going up and down. You go up and you go down. You go up and you go down.
0: Certain
4: go
0: turnarounds.
4: Oh
0: yeah. You could stop. You could stop either in front of like North End Superette, parking lot.
1: Sound service.
4: I think it was the Texaco. Right, Buzz? Was the Texaco was the turnaround?
2: Yeah.
4: At Harrison, was it Harrison or Blodgett or something?
1: And then it became Citizens. Where Citizens is now. That was the other one.
4: They posted no trespassing.
0: I don't think people do that anymore, though, really.
4: No.
0: I mean, right?
2: Do you see
0: a lot of people?
2: No.
0: See people cruising?
2: Yeah. Well, I mean.
0: Back and forth?
3: Yeah.
4: Well, people have phones now, right?
2: People on bikes.
3: Yeah. It's different. Yeah, they cruise for a different reason. Yeah. A lot of people will cruise to show off their motorcycle or their car that they have, but they do cruise, definitely.
0: Oh, okay.
2: Or their stereo. Oh my God.
3: Or their stereo. Oh, yeah. Wow.
2: God.
4: Right. Some of those.
2: I don't want to sound like an old man, but
3: they're sold out.
2: Some of those are like, come on.
1: I couldn't do it anymore.
2: How loud do you need it?
0: Well, yeah. I mean, you know, everything's rattling.
4: You
3: can hear it in the restaurant. Yeah. It drowns out the music for the restaurant. It's amazing.
0: That's the bass.
3: Yeah. that boom.
4: Work in details. They go, cars go by me.
2: Oh, yeah.
4: And that's all. And the cars are rattling. It's like, yeah, so, yeah. I mean, I can't even hear it on the outside. They're on the inside.
0: Yeah. I don't know. I don't.
1: $5,000 stereo and $1,000 car.
0: When we were younger, though, it was nice to have a nice stereo. But now, you know, I don't know. I feel like we did it better back then.
2: Yeah.
1: Yeah, we did everything better.
0: No, but I mean, is, you know, you don't need, I don't think you need that. You don't need it where, you know, your windows are.
1: Your mirror's shaking.
0: Yeah. I have no clue. So, after we have Andy, we're going to talk to Judy about some of the stuff going on up at Diz's, and it looks like it's going to be a hot one tomorrow night for our 4th of July celebration here in Manchester. That goes down tomorrow. A lot of exciting things going on. Now, Judy, what do you guys do?
3: So, we close.
0: Oh, you close it down?
3: We close on Saturday for the holiday.
0: I understand that, but Friday.
3: Friday? Oh, well, we have our picnic lunches, picnic boxes extend through the evening. So you can come get your picnic box so you can go down and sit and watch the fireworks.
0: Oh, all right.
1: That's such a cool idea.
3: Mm. Yeah, I just met with Matt Wilhelm from the Levitt series.
0: Oh, and it's Carol today, not Andy.
3: Oh, Carol's calling from down south?
0: I think I just screwed up the whole, I thought, right, it's Carol today. But yeah, Carol's away.
1: Really? But today's Thursday.
2: Here,
1: could be grocery Andy, game.
2: There's Andy.
0: Oh, okay. Yeah. Okay, yeah. See, I'm out of
3: here. Oh, phew.
1: Andy and the girls.
0: Now, where's the Andy?
2: You okay over there?
0: Yeah.
2: I think we'll let Glenn has messed you up.
3: Just screwed up the whole morning.
0: Oh, here we go. All right, let's do this. Phew. Yeah, I got all messed up.

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2: And now from ManchesterInkling.com, it's Andrew Sylvia.
3: All right, we have Andy here. Good morning.
4: Good morning, Peter.
3: How are you this morning, Andy?
4: I'm doing good. The girls are fighting over clothes hangers.
3: Oh, okay.
4: Yeah, that's always fun.
3: All right, that sounds exciting. That's a fun morning.
4: A lot of drama over here on the west side.
5: Get used to it, Andy. They're girls.
4: Yeah. We'll get used to it. Oh, and I just shared your post, Judy, about the deal this week. One thing, though, I mean, as you mentioned a few minutes ago, Carol is down in Pennsylvania, so did anybody get the dollar off yesterday?
5: Oh, yeah.
4: For seeing Carol? How could they see her? She was in Pennsylvania.
5: So you get the dollar off no matter what, because it's an inquiry.
4: Okay.
5: All right. But if you see Carol...
4: I thought like maybe you had to like bring in a picture of Carol, like, hey, look, I see her right here in this picture.
5: No, but
4: give me
5: $1. If you see Carol, Carol has special prizes that she gives out. If she's there.
4: Oh, okay. So they can get the prizes.
5: Right.
4: Okay. I thought if I came in, I'd have to like bring a picture of Carol. Here's a picture of Carol. Give me my dollar off this cocktail.
3: All right, Andy.
4: Maybe you should, if people have my picture, you can give them a dollar off onion rings or something.
6: They have your picks, bring it. Charge him an extra dollar.
5: Oh,
4: oh, that's mean, Kid Rock.
3: All right.
6: Thank you.
3: All right. So, Andy, what do we have? What do we have in the headlines?
4: Hold on here. Full disclosure: I borrowed an AI thing to do my help with my news. Now I might just have AI call in moving forward. But
3: really?
4: Would that be an improvement or not?
3: No. We like you.
4: Oh, you like me? Okay, good.
3: Yeah, we like
4: my
3: you.
4: My ego is appreciated.
3: We like you, yes.
7: Fake Andy calling?
3: Yeah,
5: that's
3: don't have fake
5: good,
3: Andy.
5: Yeah.
7: We
5: don't
7: want fake
6: AI
7: Andy. We don't want fake Andy.
4: AI Andy.
5: AI Andy.
4: Maybe all the girls call in and just be like, hi. Hi.
3: Andy.
4: Here's what we got for the news. The planning board's meeting tonight. I will be there, hopefully. It starts at 6 p.m. There's a proposed six-story redevelopment at 1308 Elm Street. And we'll have 51 apartments if it gets passed with 25-car garage. There's also plans to turn the former funeral home on Manchester Street into 9 housing units.
3: Okay.
4: Big news that you guys mentioned, the missing peregrine chick from the Brady Sullivan Tower was found.
3: Yes.
4: After 4 days missing.
3: Yeah,
4: she's now at Wings for Dawn observation testing, and hopefully she'll fly away with her parents. So fingers crossed on that.
3: Yeah, we're excited.
4: Everyone's happy about that. Alderman advanced new agreements for the police patrol and supervisors unions on Tuesday night. Starting on that, they also... move forward the nominations for the chair of Board of Assessors and the director of the HR department. They'll be confirming those spots on next Tuesday, unless something crazy happens.
3: All right.
4: And in the weather, Rick Gordon says it could hit 100 degrees and feel like 110 with a possible thunderstorm. But 100 degrees and feel like 110.

0: freezes stuff today. Just you eat indoors.
1: Yeah.
0: Or eat in a cold spot. It's very dangerous outside.
1: All right. What do we got? A grocery game, yes?
0: We got a grocery game.
1: All right. You're in luck. You're in luck, Bob. All right. Let's see. Andy's grocery game. What are we bidding on today, Andy?
0: There's a grab bag of stuff.
1: A grab bag. A 4th of July grab bag.
2: Yes. Circus peanuts?
1: Oh.
0: Yeah, the AI helped me with this, too. Hopefully, I can get the AI as a guest on the show at some point, and we can talk with the AI.
1: Yeah, that's weird.
0: Just name the AI. It's a little weird, yeah.
3: My AI is called Al.
1: Really? No, Al. I think that's an I. That's a capital I.
3: Yeah, I know.
0: I. Oh.
3: That's the funny thing.
1: Oh, that's the joke.
3: Sorry.
1: Okay.
0: Yeah, the I was like an L. Jeez, don't you get the joke?
2: You know what's funny is my daughters, when they were young, I have twins too, Andy, twin daughters,
0: yeah.
2: But they're in their 30s now. They grow up and then they move out eventually. But A1 steak sauce, my daughters used to call it Al's. Can I get some Al's?
0: Al's steak sauce, yeah. Steak sauce.
1: I love that. That is great. All right, what's our first item? Oh, yeah, so we have Matt here, we have Buzz, we have Awesome Bob Freitas, we have Judy Window, and myself today, Andy.
0: We got everybody today.
1: We do, and well,
2: anybody who's anybody.
1: We're waiting for, you know, the king himself.
2: The entertainer.
1: The entertainer, Willette Glenn.
0: Oh, Willette Glenn, okay. We'll just bet a penny for everything on his behalf.
1: Well, we're looking forward to seeing him this morning. He thought we were on vacation. So what do we have? What's our first item?
0: All right. First one is 12-ounce hell of a good dip, onion dip.
1: All right. Hell of a good dip.
0: Aruba.
1: I'm familiar with this.
0: Yeah.
2: Oh, did I write something down here?
1: No, you don't. You just relax. Okay. Just relax. Matt, what is your bid?
4: I'm gonna go with $4.49, Peter.
1: $4.49 for the hell of a good.
2: Wow,
4: that's a hell of a good price.
1: For maybe a big one. Buzz, what do you think?
5: I was thinking like $3.29.
1: $3.29. All right, Bob, it's your turn.
2: I'm gonna go $3.79.
1: $3.79. Do you eat this stuff, the dip?
2: I do.
1: Judy.
3: $4.99.
1: $4.99. And I'm gonna go with $2.99. All right, what do we have, Andy?
0: $1.79.
5: Wow. We all went over.
1: Oh yep. Boy, we all went
5: That's
1: over.
5: Cheap stuff.
1: I almost said one.
0: That one goes to Alec Glenn with one penny.
5: Yeah.
1: I almost said that, but then I'm like, okay. All right. Let's go to the next item up for bid.
0: Next one is a 16-ounce jar of Mount Olive sweet relish.
5: Gross.
4: Yeah, my stomach just turned.
1: Come on.
0: You don't like relish?
4: No.
5: No.
1: All right, Buzz, you're first.
0: Yeah, time. What's wrong with you?
5: I'm first. $2.99.
1: All right, Matt.
2: What?
1: I mean, Bob.
2: $1.79.
1: $1.79. Judy.
3: $1.39.
1: $1.39. I'm going to go with $1.99 today. And Matt?
4: I'm going to go with one penny.
1: 1 cent. Let's, what do we have, Andy?
0: $3.29.
3: Wow.
1: All right, who gets that?
2: For relish?
1: Buzz gets it.
3: That's crazy.
0: It's a fancy relish. I guess, I don't know.
1: Mount Olive?
5: Mount Olive.
1: Oh yeah, the good stuff.
0: Yeah, it's off a mountain, man. It's a mountain relish.
1: All right.
0: You gotta climb up there for it.
2: I guess when I go shopping, I just grab stuff. I don't look and see
1: what I've seen. Yeah, seen you.
3: That's me too.
1: Yeah. I've seen you out there in the wild shopping.
2: That's right.
5: At the bathroom.
0: Yeah, I just grab the prices.
1: Incognito, in disguise.
2: So. That's right.
1: Let's
2: I run into the bishop quite a bit down there too.
1: All right, let's go.
0: All right, next one is 30 ounces of Hellman's mayonnaise.
5: Oh,
1: ooh.
5: My stomach again.
1: No, come
4: that's
1: on.
4: The good stuff, though.
5: Yeah.
3: Hellman's best.
1: Yeah, Hellman's.
5: There is no good mayonnaise.
1: Hellman's is, no, there is good mayonnaise, Buzz. This is where you're wrong.
4: No, Buzz is right. He has a right to have his feelings.
1: All right, yes. Bob, thank how you, much Matt. For the mayonnaise?
2: I'm going to go with, it's Hellman's.
1: Yeah, it sure is.
2: Top shelf. I'm going to go with $5.79.
4: Whoa.
1: $5.79.

0: 79. How many ounces is this, Andy?
1: You say 30 ounces.
0: Oh, okay. Judy, what do you think? 30 ounces of mayo.
2: Picnic bag.
3: $4.
0: $4. All right. I'm going to go with, this is going to be $5.99, this one. Matt.
2: $3.49.
0: All right, Buzz.
4: I'm going to go $4.29.
0: Andy, what do we have for a price?
1: $4.49.
0: Oh, so Buzz will get this.
4: Thank you, thank you.
0: You are cleaning it up, Buzz.
4: I am cleaning it up.
2: You should get a part-time job at a supermarket.
0: All right. Okay, we have a couple more. Let's go with our fourth item.
4: I'd be a bagger, man.
1: All right. Next one is a 6-ounce can of Pam No Stick Cooking Spray.
0: Ooh. Okay. We're going to start with Judy this time.
3: $1.99.
0: All right. Damn. I'm going to go with $2. All right, Matt.
2: $2.29.
0: All right.
4: Good one, Matt.
0: Buzz.
2: Hey, Fish.
4: What was the,
3: Pam.
4: $1.79. Yeah.
0: Maybe for the off brand.
2: Bob, Market Basket.
0: Bob.
5: Matt took mine. I'm going to go with $1.97.
0: $1.97.
4: Yeah.
0: Andy, what do we have, Andy?
1: It is $3.49.
0: Wow. So we get, who wins that, Matt?
2: Me.
0: Okay, there you go. You and Buzz are safe. Let's go with our last item up for bid.
1: All right, last item in regulation. It is a 6-roll package of Bounty paper towels.
0: Hmm. Remember Rosie?
5: This is all stuff I buy too. This is all stuff I buy.
3: Isn't this sad? Yeah. It's, I don't know.
0: Okay.
4: A six pack. Right?
0: A 6-pack. It's a big.
4: Yeah.
0: Okay. All right. I go first. $15.99. All right, Matt.
2: I'm going to go with $8.99, Peter. $8.99.
0: Okay. This is Bounty, Matt.
4: Yeah, Buzz. 6-pack. $10.99.
0: All right, Bob.
5: $11.79.
0: $11.79. Judy.
3: $7.
0: $7 even. What do we have, Andy?
1: $7.96.
0: Oh, so Judy will get that. So let's see. Me and Bob are, we're out.
5: We're out.
0: We're eliminated. Sorry, Bob. Oh, your ride's here. All right, let's. So we are out. So this is between you three, right?
2: Yes.
0: All right. It is. I am melting down in here, Matt.
2: I know. I'm dying. Well, my dad's the electrician, not me.
0: All right, Matt. Let's see. What do we have, Andy?
1: All right. Bonus question. 16-ounce bag of Kingsford Original or Matchlight briquettes. Charcoal briquette.
0: We're going to start with Matt.
2: Give me $9.99, Peter.
0: $9.99. All right. We're going to go to Buzz.
4: Let's see. I got to put the pressure on Judy. I'll go
0: $5. $5? Yeah. Judy, what do you think? Wow.
3: I have no idea. $7 again.
0: Seven.
3: Stick with my $7.
0: Okay, Andy, what do we have? That's right.
5: Hello.
1: Hello.
0: Hi, Andy. We're ready.
1: Okay. Sorry, the girls were saying something.
0: That's all right.
1: All right. So, yep. So we got a perfect score. It is $9.99.
3: Wow.
4: Oh,
3: good for you, Maddie.
2: Well, yeah, some people like to grill the real way.
3: Right.
4: Yeah.
0: All right, Matt. Yeah. That's pretty good. Matt wins. Yay.
2: Yeah, I finally win something.
4: Good job, Matt.
1: Yeah, it's a happy day in Skatopia.
0: There you go. Yeah.
2: Skatopia.
1: I'm calling it Skatopia because they play Ska there, I bet. You should have a Ska report, Matt.
4: Don't kid, I'm going.
0: Well, we have a Kid Rock report coming up.
1: Yeah, the new Ska album from Kid Rock.
0: All right, Andy.
2: He'd probably do it.
0: Well, we will...
1: That'd be awesome. Okay.
0: Yeah, we will talk to you tomorrow. Are you guys doing anything for the 4th?
1: Well, I guess so. Maybe Candace can be a guest tomorrow and talk about all the things we're doing on the 4th, or maybe not. I don't know if she's looking at me now.
0: All right. Well,
1: so, but never mind. I'll figure it out later.
0: All right, Andy. Have a great day.
5: Where he is?
1: I'm in trouble now. All right. Bye bye.
4: We'll like find the artist.
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7: 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Good morning, Manchester.
0: All right. We are back here. It is the top of the hour, and we have an extreme heat warning out there, so make sure you stay hydrated and check on loved ones that may be in need of, keeping cool. So very, very good. Let's see. Great to see Bob.
4: Yeah.
3: Yep.
0: Great to see Bob. And here
3: we'll
0: he
3: let Glenn,
0: is.
3: How are you today?
0: Well, here he is. Jeez. All right. Very exciting.
4: Sparkly.
0: All right. And what's that now, Glenn?
8: I thought sure you were closed because we're closed.
0: Oh, no. Oh, no.
8: Every different weekend. Every different week.
0: Oh, no. I'm just doing the show. We're closed here at the...
8: Oh.
0: At the... Right, because you're not doing your show today, right?
8: No.
0: Yeah, no.
8: But you didn't tell me that last week. You told me you were off the air.
0: No, I said I was off the next... next week, we're off.
8: Oh, it's next week.
0: Yeah,
8: okay.
0: This is the...
8: I'm sorry.
0: Yeah, no, it's okay. You don't have to be... you don't have to be sorry. You don't have to be sorry.
8: Another hot day.
0: So, it's hot out there. Are you all moved in?
8: Physically, we're moved in.
0: Okay.
8: We had to get an air mattress till the 12th because the people that were supposed to move me at $18 an hour decided to say, it's too hot.
0: Really?
8: So I said, you're fired.
0: You fired him.
8: Well, I need to move. So now I'm scheduling to be moved on the 12th of July. So I'm in there with no furniture.
0: I know, but still, you don't have a curfew or anything. You're good.
8: No, I've been sick. Tonight will be my fourth night in a row. I'm back on the road.
0: You're back on the road every night? You're on the road every night?
8: I do Monday, Tuesday, Wednesday, Thursday, Friday. And if I'm not in a concert on Saturday, I go Saturday. But this Saturday, I have two concerts in Agunquit. One at a club, maybe a third.
0: Right.
8: I'm not sure that the front porch hasn't answered me yet. I've been there before.
0: Really? Have you played at the front porch?
8: Well, I sing. I don't play the piano.
0: Oh, okay.
8: The piano does the music.
0: Oh, right. They just went because they usually just have a piano guy, right?
8: Yeah.
2: Yeah, pianist.
8: Yeah, the piano guy sings and plays.
0: Right.
8: So this would be a special.
0: He sings and plays.
8: Yes.
0: You just sing. Now, would you sing with the piano guy?
8: Yes. He wouldn't sing. I would sing.
0: You would be the boss of the piano.
8: No. We'd probably do a duet. Who the heck knows? Because most of those piano people are good singers anyway.
0: Yeah.
8: Look at Robbie.
2: So-and-so.
0: Oh, so-and-so, yeah.
8: Okay.
0: He's up there at the front porch.
8: He is. And he's very busy.
0: We're allowed to talk about it, though.
8: He's very busy in the summer.
0: Yes. Very busy.
2: Very.
0: So busy. All right. So, good. I'm glad, because, I wasn't sure. I'm always worried that you're lying in a hospital bed somewhere.
8: No, my Facebook is suspended because someone hacked it. They verified to me this week that it was hacked. So I said, when will you turn it back on? Well, we still have to do a 28-day review. I said, you've already come to a conclusion that it was hacked. What's the problem?
0: How'd you even talk to Facebook? I didn't realize you could talk to them.
4: Help me out, yeah.
8: There's a way. I got a... you Google, and hopefully you get the information. Sometimes you don't. So I Googled, and I got a number, and I called, and they answered, and then they responded the next day saying it was hacked. We can confirm that. Turn me on.
0: Yeah, you wanted to turn you on. That's right.
8: Well, I can't talk to anybody.
0: Yeah, wow. All right. Well, good to see you. Good to see you.
8: Thank you.
0: All right, let's see. We have our Facebook Live room open, and I do want to say good morning to everybody in there. Phone lines are open, 250-6007. And, so-and-so says he doesn't remember you performing there before at the front porch.
8: Are they there every week?
0: Almost 20 years.
8: Every week.
0: He must have been off that day. Yeah,
8: I only did it once before.
0: Oh, you did it once. Okay.
8: If I get invited again, I will go.
0: Maybe you were at the front yard.
8: No.
2: back porch.
0: No, the front porch. Right? Because there's another. There's a front something else.
8: There's a main street.
2: Club.
0: Yeah, but there's one called there's the front porch, but I think there's the front yard too.
2: Yeah,
0: and it has nothing to do with.
2: Yeah, it's right up the road.
8: Well, it's not. Yeah. It's not where I went. It's not the white building.
2: And
0: actually, it is white.
8: Well, when I went, you said the front porch, and I've been there before, so I know where I'm going.
0: Yeah. All right. Very, very good. Well, it was good to see you. So, we got the kind of a big weekend coming up. It is the Independence Day weekend, 250 years of America, and I think. Judy, now you're going to be open on Friday, you said, right?
3: Open on Friday.
0: Regular hours.
3: Regular hours. So and then open on Sunday again.
0: Because you can go there before you head down to the fireworks, right? Is that typically what happens?
3: Some people do. And this year we're going to have, so you can come in and eat like regular, or you could take out. And we've made it a little bit simpler to take out. For $15, you can get a wrap. A side salad or a pasta salad and a refresher, which is a little mocktail thing, $15 in a nice little picnic box.
8: Wow.
0: Okay.
3: So then you can bring it right wherever you're going to watch the fireworks from. You can bring it right there and sit down and enjoy.
8: So you are open on Saturday then?
3: No, Friday and Sunday.
8: Oh, well, the parade is, the fireworks are Friday, right?
0: Yeah. Right. They are usually open on Saturday.
3: Right.
8: Okay.
0: Yes, but it's not this Saturday.
3: Right.
8: Okay.
3: Right. We give our staff the holiday off.
0: Fourth of July. A lot of people are doing that. A lot of I think they're doing that up at the Puritan. I think they're doing that.
3: Well, a lot of people grill out and do family time.
0: Sure, absolutely.
8: It's going to be busy Friday because they normally get between 10 to 20,000 people in that park.
3: Right.
8: This is a big holiday.
0: Are you performing?
8: No.
0: No, you're just going to go enjoy it?
8: After work. I'm working.
0: You're working at...
8: At Home Depot.
0: Really? I don't give you the day off, huh?
8: No.
0: Are they open the 4th of July?
8: They're open. It's slow, but they're open. We have things to do, like you do when you're off.
0: Right, yes. I'm very busy. A lot of people don't know that how busy I actually am behind the scenes. Oh, excuse me. So, all right. Well, listen, Judy, the reason we have you here, we love you. We thank you for being a sponsor of the show. And, it's been great. But every month you have a couple new specials. And we're always excited to see what you have for the month of July.
3: Well, we started them yesterday. And our starters or our appetizer of the month is Magic Mushrooms, which is just about everybody's favorite.
0: It's a fan favorite.
3: Yeah. Yeah,
0: so you like magic mushrooms? Do you like mushrooms?
8: I do.
0: Okay. Do you like magic mushrooms?
8: I'm sure I will. I don't.
3: Well, they're breaded. They're breaded, deep fried, beautiful, full mushrooms. So they're really good, fresh.
8: You know what I like about a mushroom? They make a mushroom burger. It's a big, flat mushroom.
3: Oh, like a portobello mushroom burger? Yeah.
8: Mm.
3: I like those.
0: Would you like a shiitake mushroom?
8: I don't know what that is.
0: That's
3: okay. Those are good, too. Then we have a shrimp tortellini salad.
8: Mm.
3: So we have, cheese tortellini tossed with garlic, shrimp, cucumbers, tomatoes, red onions, shredded Parmesan cheese, and basil in an Italian dressing.
0: That is right up my, that sounds good.
3: Really good. And we can adapt it. So if you don't like something in it, you know what I mean?
0: Right,
3: Some people don't like things.
0: What would you take out of that, Buzz?
4: I stopped listening when.
3: Okay, never mind.
4: When you said the three ingredients, I would order something else.
3: Okay.
0: Oh, look.
4: My wife would probably get.
0: Look
4: that,
0: who's
4: though.
0: Decided to join us.
4: Hi, Matt.
0: I mean, where have you been?
4: Yeah,
8: lovely
2: shirt.
8: I had
2: to go check out the door and things.
3: Security. He's running security check.
8: Is that a Hawaiian shirt?
4: He had to check the door and things.
2: I would call this another one of my Hawaiian shirts, but this is more, I think.
8: Colorful.
2: Hawaii meets Miami.
8: Oh.
3: Oh.
0: Yeah, maybe you're right. Yeah.
8: So if we can't afford to go to Hawaii, we can go to Miami.
0: Yeah. Okay.
3: Buzz, you might like this one.
4: Okay, I'm ready.
3: Baked Parmesan Caesar chicken. So it's tender chicken baked with a savory Parmesan crust served with broccoli and rice, but you can switch those out too if you wanted to have something different. But he made it. It was so amazing. It's so amazing.
4: I would eat that, but Hold the broccoli.
3: Right. Exactly. Well, or you don't even have to hold the broccoli. You could switch it out for whatever side you want.
0: Yeah, I don't like anything.
4: French I'll fries. Have fries with that.
3: Yeah, exactly.
4: No. Or mac and cheese.
3: Or mac and cheese, right, right.
2: So mac and cheese goes with
3: this one I really want to try. I think I'm going to have it for lunch today. French onion grilled cheese sandwich.
0: Mm. All right, that sounds good.
3: It does. Mm. Caramelized onions melted with Swiss and provolone cheeses. Grilled on Texas toast, served with French fries and a jus sauce for dipping. Again, you don't have to have the jus sauce.
0: Yeah.
3: Or you don't even have to have the onions if you don't
0: want. Jus sauce. You like jus sauce?
4: I've had it before.
0: Yeah, because you just dip it in, right?
3: Yeah. It's kind of like a light gravy, a watery gravy, I think. That's how I would explain
0: it. I like it.
3: Diz probably wouldn't explain it that way.
0: Yeah.
4: No. Usually, we get like a steak sandwich.
0: Or you dip roast beef in it, right?
4: Yeah, roast
3: beef. Yeah.
0: Do you like that? Do you like au jus?
5: Oh, yeah, of course.
0: Right.
5: What?
0: Oh, no. I'm just asking. Yeah.
5: Yeah.
3: And then we have we call it the old school pulled pork sandwich because we had taken pulled pork off the menu, but we brought the pulled pork sandwich back. Slow roasted pulled pork topped with barbecue sauce, cheddar cheese, crispy onion rings, and on a brioche bun, and served with your choice of side. And then to top everything off, it's the red, white, and blueberry cheesecake.
0: Mm.
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3: I don't know if I ever told you guys, but every month we do a playlist for our specials.
0: Oh, really?
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0: I love cheesecake.
3: Oh, it's so
0: good. You're a cheesecaker? You like cheesecake, Glenn?
8: I went to the Cheesecake Factory.
0: Oh, you went to the factory where they make it?
8: No, the restaurant in Rhode Island.
0: Oh, okay, that's right. What are you doing this week? Oh, so you're staying local this week?
8: No, Saturday I get out of work early, 4 hours early to get somebody else for 4 hours.
0: Okay.
8: I'm going to a gun quit for those two
0: events. Oh, you're going to a gun quit. Oh, this weekend.
8: Yes.
0: All right.
8: Actually, it's going to be 4th of July.
0: Now, will you be sleeping over?
8: No.
0: Oh, you're just going to be
8: It's only an hour and a half drive.
0: Oh, no, I get it, yeah.
8: And on the way back, there's not much traffic.
0: Yeah, absolutely. Well, I know someone that has a place up there. That has a place up there. That maybe if you wanted to...
8: No, I'm going with some friends.
0: Catch some Z's, yeah. I'm sure so-and-so would let you stay at his little bungalow.
5: So where are you performing up there?
8: Outside on the beach, my first beach concert.
0: Ooh, all right.
8: Never done it before. See what happens.
0: That's where so-and-so got married, right on the beach.
8: Yes, I remember that.
0: Yeah.
5: Nice. You're doing a concert on the beach?
8: Yes.
0: It's summer, Matt.
8: It starts at...
5: you got to be connected.
8: It starts at 7 p.m. It's only 1 hour because it's going to an hour and a half at the most because it gets dark around 9:30.
0: Okay, yeah, fireworks time.
8: And plus, there's no lights there on the beach.
5: That would be a good place to play boys.
0: Now, are you going to the fireworks? Did we already ask this? You're
8: going
0: to go.
8: Yes.
0: Are you going, Judy? Will you go? Or are you just going?
3: I'm
0: going
3: to be working, but I don't know if I'll go after.
0: Yeah.
3: We have the day off, and I don't know.
0: No, I get it, yeah.
3: You know, you get to be a certain age, and you're like, I've seen fireworks.
0: You can,
3: years.
8: To relax.
0: You can watch them right on this camera.
3: And honestly, I think that's a really good idea.
0: Yeah, right?
3: I love that idea.
0: I mean, you can watch them right here, yeah. I would assume.
8: Well, you do record it. I mean, someone from the TV
0: station. Yeah, we send someone down.
8: Yeah.
0: I don't do it. I think we send Joe down. No, Joe does it, doesn't he?
8: He's done it.
0: Yeah.
8: They take turns every year.
5: Peter's been promoted to sound tech.
0: Yeah, I just turn up the volume the World Cup events.
5: You do the sound.
3: Yeah. So we didn't really talk too much about it, but this Levitt concert series is starting next Thursday.
8: Really?
3: So a week from today.
0: I heard Donahue is number one.
3: Yeah, it's the first one. So we need to get Matt Wilhelm on the show. I know next week you're not around, but he's a good guy. He's the one like 10 years ago that tried to bring the series here.
0: And okay.
3: So he's just a wicked good guy. And
8: is he local?
3: Yep.
8: Okay, good.
0: Yeah. No, that's great. I think it's great. I think who's going first? Donahue is the first on the.
3: I can look.
0: You can find out. I'm pretty sure that's our friend Nick.
5: Yeah. That should be a good one. They're a great band.
3: Levitt Concerts here. K-Y-S-H-O-N-A.
0: Yeah.
3: Kishona.
0: Well, I mean, I know, I think maybe they have bands before, after.
3: Yeah, they do. They have.
8: What do they call that? The first band they call
2: opening
8: it?
2: Act.
8: An opening act.
3: Right. Yeah. So that might be.
8: Is it start at 7 o'clock to 8 for the first act?
0: Who opens for you, Glenn?
8: No one.
0: Oh, okay.
8: I'm the opener and closer, then I have a greet and meet. I love the greet and meet.
0: Oh, okay.
8: I didn't think I would, but I do.
0: Really? People line up to.
2: You get that reverse, though.
8: They ask very interesting questions.
2: It's a meet and greet.
0: Yeah. He calls it a greet and meet.
8: And meet. Oh. I greet him first.
3: Yeah. And meet him later.
0: And then meet him later.
3: Yeah. But they, the Levitt series, not the Levitt series, but Matt and heard about the Grandma Stand, or the Grandmas.
0: I know. I heard it was a huge.
3: And, yeah. And so he said, well, do you think you'd want to come and do it before one of the concerts? So I have to ask Carol to see if she'd want to do that. But oh my God, we had so much fun.
0: In the rain.
3: Before it rained, because you can set up your stuff at 3 o'clock, so you know it wasn't too much to set up. So we set up our table, and then we had lines until 6:30 when it started pouring.
0: Wow, that's something.
3: Yep, amazing. The questions.
0: You're gonna do this again?
3: Oh yeah, every Friday, every final Friday.
0: Okay.
3: On Hanover Street, we'll be there, and then probably some special things, maybe at one of the Levitt series.
4: Yeah, okay. I went by. They were packed. Yeah.
0: Did you sit down?
4: No, I picked up one of the butterscotch candies with the lint on it.
0: Mm. Yeah. Oh.
3: Yeah. Free lint.
4: Free lint on the butterscotch candy. But,
3: no, they were prepackaged.
4: But, yeah, Carol was talking to somebody, and I'm like, that's going to take a while. So I just.
0: Yeah.
3: People had serious questions. Like, I'm not kidding.
4: Wow.
3: Like, they came with some really interesting, all different kinds.
4: Yeah.
3: It ran the gamut. It was just so interesting.
2: Seeing in my head, all I'm thinking is find the most uncomfortable question I can think of and go ask it.
4: Matt's going to go down there. Ask me a keynote number.
0: Matt's someone that.
3: Give it a try. Give it a try. That's all I can say. No, we can handle it.
0: At one of Carol's things, we all have to put something in a hat, right? Like a subject to talk about. Right. And this guy puts in Epstein.
3: Yeah.
2: What? It was Juan Epstein. It wasn't.
3: Juan Epstein.
0: Yeah. Oh, man.
2: Just got done watching Welcome Back, Carter.
0: Oh, those are man, that's funny.
2: Got to have fun with people.
3: That's right.
0: All right. Let's see. Looking at concert series. Okay. All right. Joe Friday is trying to figure out where he can see you on Saturday. Let's see your concert on the beach.
8: It's coming Saturday? I won't be there till 6.
0: Okay. I know, but can someone go watch the concert on the beach?
8: Why not? It's a free concert.
0: Oh, it's a free of course.
8: It's done by a sponsor, so.
0: Oh, it is?
2: Huh.
0: You just have to show up?
8: Yeah.
0: Oh, wow. What will you be singing?
8: Lots of songs.
0: All right. This
8: is a lot of patriotic songs because it's 4th of July.
0: Right.
3: Makes sense.
0: Are you feeling good going into the 4th of July?
8: Yes. Next Tuesday, I'll be singing at the Ultimatum Meeting, the Star Spangled Banner. We are celebrating our birthday as well as of July the 11th.
0: Really?
8: It's been moved from June 1st.
0: Will you be bringing a cake?
8: No. I thought about bringing a cupcake and offering it to the mayor.
0: Right.
2: I can't leave everyone else out, dude. That's just rude.
8: Well, I could get 15 cupcakes then and give them each one.
2: There we go. Now you think.
8: I don't know if Matt wants to pass out cupcakes today, though.
0: Oh, you want it? Will you pass?
2: No, I'm busy that night. I got this thing going on.
0: Well, anyway.
2: Can see if I can get out a little early, but I doubt it. It's really important.
0: All right.
4: Yeah, well, I don't think it was talking about you, Matt. I think it was talking about Matt Norman.
0: Yeah.
8: I'm talking about Matt Norman.
4: I don't think he's going to bring you.
2: I'm just trying to get out of it early.
4: Cupcakes.
2: Why? I'd be a great guy to pass out.
8: But you wouldn't be allowed in there. It's not your 3 minutes, and they're very strict on that.
4: Yeah.
2: Why wouldn't I be allowed in there?
8: You can't get very close to the alderman. He has to call security.
4: Yeah.
0: Really?
8: We live in a different world.
0: There's tight security over there. Security.
2: What do you think? I'm going to go up and start dancing on the desk?
8: We used to have one police officer. Now we have two. Sometimes we have three, depending how the crowd is outside.
0: Right.
8: We live in a different world.
0: Wow. I had no idea. It was so...
3: We were just talking about that, like how when you were kids, you could just go anywhere you wanted. Now it's a different world.
2: They used to give you 4 minutes.
8: Now you go to an event downtown and you have trucks blocking the roads because people can't behave. They may bash their car. It's crazy.
0: Yeah.
8: Welcome to 2026, right?
0: Oh, did you see that That thing, that bird flies. That falcon, they can maneuver in so many different. Did you just see that? Anybody?
2: No, but I do. Well, yeah, they're like little specks.
8: Well, they have very good eyes, and I've been told that they are the fastest flying birds. Did you should look that up?
2: Animal. I told you that
0: they're the fastest. They're the fastest animal.
8: They're the fastest animal.
0: Yeah, just anything. Mm-hmm. They go like 200 something miles an hour.
8: So it's true then.
2: Oh, it's true.
0: Yeah, they can. They can.
8: And they can scoop right down and, choo, and right up again.
0: Choo. That's right.
2: I like that sound. That was good. Can you do that again?
8: They can right. scoop right down.
2: Yeah. Choo.
0: Choo. All right. Very, very good. So those some great stuff up at Diz's. I like that blueberry cheesecake. Mm-hmm. How's the outdoor dining going this year?
3: Great. Great. Yeah.
0: Really? It looks good. It looks good. It's a nice area out there. What are the, now your neighbors are, do they have the outdoor dining also?
3: Stashbox, yes.
0: Okay.
3: And then, Wood Stacker, which is a
0: How's Wood Stacker over there?
3: He just had a new baby this year, he's not open as much as he used to be. But well, hopefully, you know, as the baby gets a little bit older, you know.
8: Where's that one located? Next to you?
3: Yeah, it's between me and the bookery.
8: It's the same building of yours.
3: Yeah.
8: Okay.
3: Yeah, the same building.
0: All right, I love that. Yeah, because that's a nice area. Yeah. You know, you got a lot going on. You got the bookery right over there.
3: Yeah. It's nice. It's a very nice area. I have my little bucket list. If anybody, like people, especially when they're visiting, they don't know what to do. I have a little bucket list that they can wander around. I call it Diz's Center of the Universe map, so they can go half a mile in either direction and find things to do.
2: See, I think that's what's great about downtown now is there is so much in walking distance.
0: Oh, yeah.
3: So much.
0: Absolutely.
2: You can park and just go explore all these little cool shops.
3: Right.
0: All right, we have a call here. Good morning, you're on the air. Go ahead. Okay, that's the crank.
8: But you actually heard a little bit of something this time. Did you just hang up?
2: Yeah, that was the crank.
0: I don't know if it was. I mean,
8: because nobody hangs up, right?
3: You never know.
0: I looked at the number, didn't look familiar to me, so.
8: He's getting brave.
0: No, the cranker's usually anonymous.
2: Yeah, and the cranker will just give us the click.
0: Can we fix this fan? I'm melting in here.
8: It doesn't work?
2: Right.
0: No, there's a certain trick that only I know how to do, but I obviously can't do it right now, Matt.
3: Can you walk us through it?
4: The trick is we call facilities and have them fix it right.
8: You did something right. It was moving.
4: Don't use a trick to...
8: Peter's glued to his feet 2 hours a day.
0: All right. Good morning.
9: Good morning, Peter. It's Roland.
0: Roland, my man. I knew that number. How are you, my man?
9: Good. I'm closing today for the weekend, so if you need a haircut, you're going to have to come over today.
0: Oh, okay. Okay.
9: Because we're closed Friday, Saturday, Sunday, Monday.
0: Okay.
9: We open Tuesday next week. So if you want to come in today, you're welcome to come in.
0: All right, you're open.
9: Is it going to be hot?
0: Yeah, you're going to put the AC on for me?
9: Oh, I got the AC on. It's all set.
0: All right. I
9: haven't seen you in a while. I've been in and out of the hospital, but I'm much better now.
0: Oh, good. I heard. I got an update from our friend Lou.
9: Yeah, Lou's okay.
0: Good.
9: And business is slow this week because everybody's leaving on vacation.
0: But you're doing okay now.
9: Yeah.
0: All right, you're doing okay, Roland, now? You're all right?
9: Yeah, I'm doing fine. I can't wait for the four-day weekend for me. I can rest up. I'm going to do day trips, and the shop is doing well. We're busy.
0: All right, I love to hear that.
9: As always.
0: All right, my friend. Oh, my God, thank you for calling.
9: All right, bye-bye.
0: All right, that is the great Rolando. Over there,
4: looks like you're getting a haircut today, pal.
0: I need one, man.
4: You better get in there.
0: I need one. I'm just going short. I'm going back to my old short hair, Glenn. You remember when my hair was short?
8: Yeah. You know, somebody told me it's time for me to get a haircut. It's summer and trim my beard. I said, no, this year I'm going to go long.
0: Really? You're going to let that beard just keep growing?
8: Yeah, it's part of
0: Do you like the beard? I mean,
8: I know you
0: without the beard, too, though.
8: Yeah, I do like the beard.
2: Very Amish of you.
8: I don't like...
0: Are you Amish?
8: Shaving, no. Oh. I don't like shaving to begin with because it gives me a rash, so this is perfect. I trim it when I have
0: shaving
8: to.
0: Shaving gives you a rash?
8: Yes.
0: Okay. I don't know. I mean, I'm used to you with the beard now.
3: I like beards. I think they look cool.
0: I love that that was rolling.
8: Maybe if I'm lucky, you'll grow down to my belly button before Christmas. Yeah, there
0: you go. Really? You good, because at least you're buttoned up today, and you know your chest isn't hanging out like the other day. Well, I'm
8: wearing a top. My chest wasn't hanging out.
0: Yeah, it was all over the place. Yeah.
2: There was a few nip slips.
4: You started a trend. Matt's trying to do it over there now.
8: Yeah.
0: Matt's all right. He's got the right button down.
4: But look, he's got his middle button is not even buttoned.
2: You gotta have one open.
4: Well, every time he moves.
0: No, you have a middle button right there in the
4: middle. Yeah, see?
0: Oops.
2: I was half asleep, man.
4: Yeah. Oops.
8: I was told last night that with this coat here that I should do it without a shirt. I said, no, I'm not there yet.
0: Yeah, I mean, that's...
8: I don't want that.
0: You don't want to wear... You don't want to go shirtless under that blazer.
8: Not yet. I'm not there.
0: You know, are you... Is it something you eventually will do?
8: It depends.
0: All right.
2: I just don't want to get back to this beard thing. Do you really think you can get your beard to grow that long by Christmas?
4: Never know.
8: Maybe
4: man.
8: Not, but it does grow fast because I'm in pain. When you're in pain, your nails grow faster and your hair grows.
2: You're gonna have to.
0: Is that true? Is that a scientific fact?
3: I didn't know that.
2: Dude's gonna have to start injecting Rogaine.
8: No, I'm not doing that.
0: Yeah. Now, okay. So, at least I'm just glad you're here because, like I said, every time you're not here, I think you know.
8: Well, I really thought you were off this week.
0: No, we're here. Maybe we should have taken this week off.
2: No.
3: Then you wouldn't have anything to look forward to.
8: And we'll be on.
0: Yeah, that's true. What's that?
8: You'll be off. We'll be on TV. They're off this week. You're on.
0: Yeah, I'm just taking next
8: it's
0: week.
8: It's fine.
0: Yeah. Yeah. Well, just taking a week.
8: There's nothing wrong with that.
2: Hey, as long as Glenn's okay with it.
0: Just taking a week from the, you know, doing these, doing, you know, don't get me wrong. I love doing the show. I still love coming in here every morning doing it. But it is nice to have that week to, just kind of.
3: Well, it's as a fan and as somebody who's on Facebook Live and I try to get up and get on as soon as I can. It's nice to be able to relax a little bit and not have to.
0: Oh, so you're on vacation.
3: Yeah.
0: I consider it
3: vacation too.
0: Right.
3: Yeah.
0: You can watch Good Morning America.
3: Yeah. No, I don't watch a lot of TV.
0: What are you going to do next week, Glenn?
8: Go to work.
0: You have to work.
8: And sing.
0: Do you sing at work?
8: No, I don't work. Well, when I'm flagging the machines, somebody said, where's that music come from? I hum.
0: You hum and you don't even know it.
8: It's
0: got to be annoying.
8: No, not annoying. They actually like it. So, Matt, you've upped me this week.
2: What do you mean?
8: You're much more colorful than I am. Look at you.
3: But he's not sparkly. Not sparkly.
0: Yeah, wow.
2: I take these shirts to a new level.
0: Yeah, that's a good one.
8: That's not a bad.
2: This is again for Maddie. All the birds.
0: Oh, okay, yeah.
2: Been trying to wear bird shirts the last couple of days.
0: Bird is the word.
3: I was thinking about Maddie. And how, like, she's just adventurous and just flew out.
2: Yeah.
3: It just reminds me a lot of you.
2: She was playing hide and seek.
3: Yeah. Like, what are you guys all worried about?
0: Well,
8: she took her first flight?
0: It was.
2: Oh, no.
8: Oh.
0: Oh, no, the baby went missing.
2: Yeah.
0: For 4 days. And then we did.
2: Peter found it.
0: Found it. Put it
8: showed
0: back.
8: Up, huh?
0: No, basically it was missing for 4 days. There was enough people that volunteered and then. That just searched the area. They found the baby.
8: Did she fell off or what?
0: Yeah, so the whole story. Yeah, they kind of glide down. It wasn't ready to fly yet, so they kind of glide down. But the parents
8: must have been really upset.
0: No, they don't care.
2: No, they don't dwell. They care.
3: They don't dwell. Thank you.
0: They just don't
4: they care
0: dwell.
4: For about 30 seconds.
0: They don't dwell.
3: So where the heck? And they had Carol's story today was interesting because. They think that Maddie had eaten within 24 hours of them finding her.
0: Yeah.
3: So they thought, you know, they'll never know, but they thought maybe the parents kind of knew where she was and was feeding her.
0: Oh, okay.
3: Which really is kind of interesting.
0: That is. That's.
4: Well, they found her in the drive lane.
3: Right.
4: In the parking lot.
8: Really?
4: Like walking on the pavement.
0: Wow.
4: Like and I was thinking, you know, I was. When my wife was working,
0: right.
4: Driving there all the time, and I'm like, I could have.
0: That's a lucky little.
3: And it's hot
4: Well, it could have been that it was somewhere else, and it was like thinking it could get back home.
2: Right. That's what they were saying. It might have been trying to find its way home or playing hide and seek.
8: I like that.
0: All right, we're going to take a quick little break. Glenn, you got a song for us this morning?
8: I do. I think I'm going to start off with a Manilo song called I Write the Songs.
0: Okay, we love that. We love that song around here. All right, we'll be right back.
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7: 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Good morning, Manchester.
0: All right, everybody, we are back here. It is Thursday. Good morning, Manchester. Thanks for tuning in. 95.3 FM, WMNH. All right, Friday morning, yes.
2: Beautiful.
0: All right, and let's see, Glenn. We have Willette Glenn, the artist here. You may know him from, his one event he did in Agunquit, which is kind of, this will be your second one, right?
8: Mm-hmm.
0: All right. Now, are you going to try to get up there a little more often? Because
8: it depends if the gigs show up.
0: Right. Because they'll probably all be over at so-and-so's place.
8: I'm being more aggressive now because I feel much better. I mean, I spent 3 months in the medical shelter, so I feel much better. They pretty much have me under control.
0: All right. That's good. Your blood is getting to your brain.
8: No, but it's healthier than it was.
0: Okay, it is.
8: Six months ago, my blood... The heart was pumping 65% of the blood to the brain. Now it's at 49. My heartbeat was at 51 per minute, and now it's 46. So we still have problems, but they've controlled the thickness and the thinness, and that was very important.
0: Right. You know, you're right. You're just right now.
8: Yes.
0: Perfect. Now, which one do you like to do, Glenn? I write the songs. Any special one?
8: The one who wrote it, Manilo.
0: Well, yeah, I know, but there's different...
8: Okay. Oh, you can give me either Sinking or...
0: Carafun,
8: yeah.
0: Okay. Let me see if... are you ready for this?
8: Yeah, you know, I don't need a big band. I have my music, and it's there. It doesn't cost me anything.
0: All right, ladies and gentlemen.
8: Enjoy.
0: As promised, we have Willette Glenn, the artist here. Is it playing?
8: Yeah.
0: Hold on. Oh, yeah.
2: Peter, look at the camera.
0: Oh, yeah.
2: There he is, Peter's favorite guy.
8: There's no music.
4: Uh-oh.
0: Yeah, what's happening, Glenn? It should be here.
8: There's a button that...
0: Yeah, I see it. Are you ready?
8: Yeah.
0: We're looking at the shirtless guy up here.
8: Gone.

0: you know what that first song when you sing is, especially early in the morning, is always the get your throat ready, you know?
1: You felt right. It felt good, right?
0: If you notice at the end, it was much better. Your voice has to come back.
2: Yeah, the end was way better. You're right.
1: You love the ending.
2: Yeah, the ending was the best.
1: That's good. That's good. Very good, Glenn. Very good. So will you be doing that one this weekend?
0: Probably. Right. I'm going to do a variety. All kinds of music.
1: Oh, really?
0: Yeah.
1: You don't have a playlist? You just do it? You just get up there and do it?
0: No, I'm going to write my playlist. Today's my day off.
1: All right. Typically, you don't have any entertainment up at Tiz's, do you, Judy?
3: No, actually, not usually. We're starting a Tiz's After Dark.
1: Ooh.
3: But that's only a one-time thing. Mm-hmm. Maybe we'll do a Mardi Gras thing in February. It's going to feature my brothers.
1: Nice. Oh,
3: my brother's band.
1: That's good, because I know someone that follows that band.
3: Yeah.
2: This is sounding a lot 90210-ish.
3: Oh, no. It's more.
2: Disney's After Dark.
1: Yeah, so your brother's band.
3: Yeah, my brother's.
1: Yeah.
2: That's awesome.
3: And my brother's, he visits every year from Europe, so he'll be here in September. So September 11th is the night, 9 to 11 after we close. It'll be fun. So anybody who knows the Guile brothers and all their various bands over the years.
1: Manchester Neil loves that.
3: Manchester Neil loves them.
1: Right, that's right.
3: Yeah, they have a pretty big following, actually.
1: Yeah, they do. Yeah, that's what I found that out.
2: Yeah. I've heard good things.
3: Yes. It's if you like rock, you know, kind of.
2: Ooh, not really my style.
3: You know.
1: No, you don't like that, Matt?
2: No, not really a rock and roll guy. I like
3: AC/DC.
2: Yeah.
3: You know, they play Neil Young. They do it, and they write a lot of their own songs too. So
2: I'm more into like adult contemporary, maybe light jazz.
3: Okay. Yeah.
2: Let's see. Relax a little.
3: Yeah. Know? Yeah. Well, you probably wouldn't like them then.
4: What time? Any Slayer?
1: Buzz, what time are you hitting the road tomorrow?
5: Very early.
1: Really?
5: Probably like 5:30 a.m.
0: How far are you going?
5: Saratoga, New York. There, buddy.
0: Okay.
2: They're looking for 3.5 hours too.
1: Yeah. Can you drop them off up in Maine first?
5: It's going here. Going the opposite way.
0: I have a ride.
5: I would, but I have a ride. That's not going the right way. Direction. It's going the opposite way. But yeah, I'm taking off early. Get up there early.
1: I love that.
5: Yep.
1: I really do. I'm thinking breakfast at Diz's sometime this weekend.
3: Yeah, Sunday. See you there, baby. See you there.
1: Yeah, I like, I'm in the mood for some of your potatoes and
5: the downtown, the downtown special.
2: That's the one.
5: The downtown, what is it called, Judy?
3: It's a downtown classic breakfast.
5: Yeah.
3: Yeah.
1: Right.
3: Perfect. My favorite for breakfast is the steak hash and eggs. It's amazing.
2: My brother loves that.
3: Yeah. It's steak. It's the little steak bites with grilled onions, just spinach on it, and eggs on top. Oh, my God.
1: You're the 21st century Downtown Judy.
3: Yeah, I am. You remember Downtown Judy?
1: Yes.
3: Oh. I feel bad because, you know, it's a negative connotation, but I like Downtown Judy. I think it's cool.
1: Well, there's a character down here, right?
3: Oh, yeah. Yeah. Well, and I'm kind of a character.
0: Peter's giving his age up, isn't he?
3: Huh?
1: I'm what?
0: Peter's giving up his age, isn't he?
3: Yeah.
0: How long ago was Judy...
3: Downtown Judy was when I was in high school.
1: 80s, you're the 80s. She was still around down here.
3: Was she still? Because she was 70s.
1: I know her as an older Downtown Judy.
3: 70s.
1: She was around. Right up into the 80s. Yeah. Right up into mid 80s.
5: All you need is a shopping carriage.
3: Right.
5: Judy, and just go up and down. And
1: a teddy bear.
5: Scream at people.
3: Well, I have been known to scream at people. I'm sorry, everybody.
2: Not you.
1: I don't know. But
2: a perfect angel.
3: Yeah, yeah, that's what everyone thinks until they get the wrath of Judy.
1: All right, very good.
0: You make it sound like you don't think you are.
3: Well, you know, I have my moments.
0: We all do, right?
3: Yeah, I guess I'm human. That's what I tell
1: people. I've seen Glenn really mad before.
3: I am human.
2: I've heard him.
1: I've seen Glenn. So Glenn,
0: it's rare.
1: It's amazing that we're doing this together again, right?
0: I have lots of patience.
1: Yeah. Well, no, I have lots of patience. Yeah. That's what people tell me. People tell me I have lots of patience.
3: That's what I've heard about you, Peter.
5: Yes. They're working on themselves.
2: Yeah, yes. Peter's a real patient guy.
5: It's a work in progress.
0: That's what it is.
1: It always is, right? I mean.
0: Why? Is that the he or the her?
2: Is a good question.
1: I think that would be the dad.
0: He's always looking at that wall.
1: That's right.
0: That would be boring.
1: Yeah, but
3: No, he's looking downtown. He has,
0: well, he is now, but earlier he had his head straight to the wall.
1: Yeah, because
5: taking a nap.
1: Yeah, that's how they take a nap.
2: They're like bats, but just stand upright.
1: Mm-hmm. No, you should. I'm telling you though, if you really watch this long enough, you can see the way these things actually fly and maneuver, and it's
2: insanity.
1: It really so is quick. It's something you never seen. Yeah. Well, you're in luck. It is the holidays, and we do have some kamikaze karaoke for you, Glenn.
2: My favorite part of the day.
1: And it's not Boys Club, because I promise you I wouldn't do that, and I won't do anything. I did a patriotic song, even though you might not know it.
0: Which one's that?
2: Oh, you could. Hopefully it's Kid Rock.
5: No, please, no Kid Rock.
0: Yankee Rose? The song, I don't even know that song.
1: Yeah, you do.
2: Yeah.
0: You think I do?
1: You should.
5: I bet.
1: You know this one?
0: You know that
1: one? Yeah, we heard it right before.
0: I don't know.
2: What?
0: I don't know that.
5: I don't know that one either.
1: You know this one.
5: Oh, okay.
1: She's beautiful.
5: Yeah.
0: Thing.
5: Oh, no. That's not that.
1: She's wild. Wild. I don't even have the words.
0: You don't.
5: Yeah, you're good there.
0: You don't sing this song?
1: Ready for the new sensation, right?
5: Yeah.
1: That's all I know. Boy, salute. I don't know. You don't know this one, Glenn? Yankee Rose.
5: Yeah.
1: She was back in circulation.
0: Never heard it.
2: You gonna give it a shot, man? Come on.
0: No, I don't know it at all.
5: That's too fast.
0: Yeah.
1: Okay.
2: I thought you were an American, dude.
0: That's an American song. Maybe it was created by an American, but.
1: All right, Glenn. I thought you might know Yankee Rose. It's David Lee Roth, one of the greatest
2: frontmen ever to live.
1: Yeah.
0: I will tell you one thing. When I play.
2: I didn't say singer. I said frontman.
5: Okay.
0: Yeah. When I play on air, on stage, it's a total difference.
1: Yeah.
0: At the GOAT this week, I had George, who does the mixing, to level the wave at number 2.
1: Really?
0: And he says to me, you know it's going to give you a little echo. I said, well, that's not bad.
1: Oh, yeah?
0: Number 2's not bad.
1: You like
2: echo on
1: you
2: number 2.
1: A little echo.
0: It made a big difference, such a big difference on I sang Unforgettable. I'd like to put it on the air.
1: Oh.
0: Because it sounds so much different.
1: Oh, you're going to play it for us right now?
0: Yeah, I'm still... Let me get it.
1: Just press play.
0: I got to do is press play. That's all I got to do.
1: That's all you got to do, Glenn. Just press play.
2: Just hit the button, dude.
5: Was this on 10 Cent Wing Night?
0: 10 Cent Wing Night? No, Tuesday night is double burgers. It's 2-for-1 burgers.
5: Oh, really?
0: Okay. It's 2 plates, yeah.
2: So Peter, you want to go out for burgers next Tuesday?
0: I'll be there.
1: Wow.
2: You can see Glenn in flesh performing on stage.
1: What's that noise? Is someone out there?
0: Yeah, obviously. Oh, it could be one of the staff.
1: Yeah, what's going on, Matt?
0: It could be...
1: I thought we were on vacation here.
0: Could be your boss. You're not on vacation the next
1: week. Shut that door. All right. So, Glenn, I mean, how long does it take you to play something on your phone? I mean...
0: Doesn't take long. Hold on.
1: Well, I mean, it's already taken about 5 minutes. So we, I mean, yeah, right?
2: He forgot his password.
0: Hold on. No.
1: All right. Well, yeah, we...
0: Oh, first of all, I got to shut it off here. That's why.
1: What's
0: that? Hold on.
5: He's got it on his Bluetooth.
1: What is happening?
0: I've got it on my Bluetooth.
1: Oh.
2: Peter, I saw that. That was good.
1: All right.
0: Hold on.
1: I can.
2: Yeah, Peter, hold on.
1: I can hear
0: cut
1: you.
0: It off. Hold on.
1: What is happening?
5: How about we just do it live, Glenn, instead?
0: No, because it won't have that sound.
5: Oh.
2: There you won't have the number 2.
0: Are you ready?
1: Okay. I've been ready for like 6 minutes.
5: Are you sure about that, man?
0: Here we go.
1: I've been...
2: Well, that sounds way better, Glenn.
5: Sounds like number 2.
2: Yeah.

0: Are you in like a bathroom?
1: No.
2: Yeah, he told you, number two.
1: Number two in the waiver.
3: I like that.
0: What do we do now, Glenn?
1: We listen. It's almost done.
0: Kind of has the same beat as Billy Squire's Stroke Me.
2: Good song.
1: Everybody.
3: Oh, you can do a mashup.
1: Strokes the word.
2: That's how you that's about all I know. That's why my heart is
0: I think your coffee on your stove is ready. Your boiling water.
2: It's tea.
0: I thought this was almost over.
1: You're so impatient. Now watch.
2: Watch what?

0: Sounds like the Flaming Lips, something like that. You're experimenting now, Glenn.
1: You've got to when you're a beginner.
0: I mean, is this the extended version?
1: It's my version.
0: Is it loop?
1: It's my version. I gave him my version.
0: Okay, it's your version.
2: It's like when you had one of them old CD players that couldn't figure out how to turn off the repeat.
1: You give them the music and you sing.
2: Yeah, I like Kamikaze Karaoke way better than this.
0: Yeah. It just doesn't sound, yeah, because it needs to be good. The sound needs to be worked.
1: You don't think it doesn't sound good, it sounds good.
0: Well, I know, but it might sound good live, just on your phone. It just sounds.
2: I mean, you're going through.
1: It sounds much better than singing here or on TV.
0: Right.
2: Because I don't know, man.
0: I still hear it somehow.
2: Won't go away.
3: Somehow.
0: I'm still hearing it.
1: Hold on, I gotta turn it off. How come it's still playing?
0: Matt, can you put the fan on again? I mean.
1: It's just off by itself?
0: Yeah, there's something wrong with this. It stays on for a couple minutes.
1: There, it's done.
0: All right. Very good, Glenn. So where will you be tonight?
1: Tonight, I'm at the New Way.
0: Right.
1: New Way Toy.
0: Heidi wants to know, what is that trash? She thinks that's trash.
1: Well, I'm glad she thinks it's trash.
0: Yeah.
1: Have her come out and sing here for you.
0: Yeah. You get over here, Heidi, and you sing. Trash. Do you get offended when people call that trash?
1: No, because you can't. Same thing as the outfit. 98% of people say they love it.
0: Right.
2: The alphabet?
0: No, the outfits. Outfits.
1: I cooled it down this week. I just got this.
2: It looks hot.
0: It does. It looks warm. So, Judy, what's going on at Diz's today?
3: Today is air conditioning.
0: Oh, that's nice.
3: The shrimp salad, if you want it.
0: Oh, that sounds like
3: red,
0: a good
3: white,
0: lunch.
3: And blueberry cheesecake with a nice, refreshing drink.
0: Mm.
2: Cold American beer.
0: She said that music made her sick.
1: She got to go back to bed.
0: Yeah, she's going to have to go back to bed. She's sick.
1: You got to go back to bed.
0: Yeah, she's going to have to go back to bed. She's barfed all over the place.
3: Aww,
0: that's rough. Nice.

0: It's for the people who are living.
1: That's right. And I'm going to sing my heart out to you.
2: But nothing to remember. I don't sing that song.
0: No, that's true. But that's what he remembers.
1: I'm going to change it. I'm going to do it live.
2: That's not going to happen. There'll be security there.
1: No. I'm in charge of security there.
2: I'm being cremated, so.
3: Glenn Club.
1: We're going to keep your ashes right here on this desk.
2: No. The ashes have been thrown in the lawn.
1: And we're saving some for here.
2: The lawn in the cemetery.
1: We're saving some for here.
3: We're going to put some
0: in
3: the
0: Weem
3: concert.
0: Right up on the top there.
2: Yeah. It's not going to work because you're not going to get control of that.
1: Yeah, I will. I'll find them. I'll go over to Valley Street Cemetery.
2: Yeah.
1: I'll find them.
2: You'll find them?
1: Yeah.
3: I'll switch them out with cigarette ashes.
0: Oh.
2: You're funny.
1: No, we're going to sing at your funeral.
3: Yep.
1: Boys Club.
2: No, the songs are already picked.
1: No.
2: And it's my voice. Last they're going to hear of it.
3: What?
2: Yep.
3: You really want to do you want?
2: You know, a lot of people plan their own funerals.
3: Yeah, but you really want that to be the last memory of you is you singing some tunes?
2: If they don't know me now, they'll never know me. The people say, why don't you want to buy a stone? What will a stone do? Someone's got to take care of it every year.
1: Right. Why don't you just...
2: Yeah. I'm a simplistic... humble person.
1: So you want to be in
2: and
1: Valley
2: I live
1: Street
2: in reality.
1: Cemetery. Valley Street. Why Valley Street
2: because
1: Cemetery?
2: Because I spent 25 years across the street from it.
1: Well, I know, but I mean...
3: Wait.
2: Does it matter what cemetery?
3: Can you say that again?
1: He lived there for 25 years?
3: No. Simplistic.
2: I'm a simplistic, humble man who lives in reality, not fantasy.
1: Okay, you're the exact opposite of that.
3: Yeah, right? I was going to say... Is this opposite day?
1: Right, I mean... See, I don't know.
3: Buzz is asleep. He's so bored.
2: What's wrong with being humble?
4: I'm not bored.
1: He's just waiting for the show to end.
4: Let these guys shine. I mean, it's Judy Day and Glenn Day. And we had Bob in there, so I'm listening today.
2: I'm going to ask Judy a question. Judy, you've heard a lot of music, and you've gone to a lot of bands.
1: She hates music.
2: Right?
1: Yeah. She hates music, Glenn.
0: I don't like music.
4: She doesn't like
0: I'm
4: music,
0: not a music.
4: Glenn.
0: Like,
1: she
0: I don't have
1: it.
0: Music in my soul. Like, no. You have music in your soul.
2: But yeah, but do you go to concerts? Is that?
0: I go with my husband.
2: Okay. So...
4: Yes,
2: have you ever seen people tell you what songs they're going to sing? Bands don't do that. They have their own music.
0: Right. Yeah. And they have playlists, though. They post the playlist.
2: Yes,
0: they
2: post the playlist.
0: Yes,
2: I do that, too.
0: Exactly.
3: Do you?
1: Nice.
2: But he likes to have me play what he wants to play and nothing else.
1: What are you talking
0: about?
1: But
0: that's the fun of being part of the show.
1: It's
0: just fun.
2: But I'm creative.
0: I know.
3: Well, Peter's creative, too. Let him be creative, and you can be creative together. That creative soup.
2: You can't give me a song that I've never heard.
1: You know the song Boys Club, though.
2: No, I do not.
1: You do. You know.
2: I've heard it.
1: You've heard it. You love it. You want to sing it.
2: There's nothing wrong with that song, but I will never sing it.
1: Why, though?
2: Because there's a reason.
1: Why? What's the reason?
2: You.
1: Me, that's right.
3: Are you serious? That's the only reason.
1: He's doing it because he's stick. Yeah. He knows.
3: Wait.
1: At least he's honest.
2: It's the way that he. I'm always honest. It's the way that he presented it the first time.
3: Well, you're gonna really do this.
1: No, when I presented it the first time,
2: you
1: agreed to do it.
2: You tried to shove it down my throat.
1: I know. Yeah. But you agreed to do it. That's why. And then we got in the big. You know.
2: Then I listened to it. I said, "Oh, I'm not doing."
0: So
3: why do you have a problem with the lyrics or something?
2: No,
3: I mean, what is it to make
0: you
3: uncomfortable?
0: Do you want grandma's advice? Do you want the grandma advice?
1: Yeah, we do.
0: It's like this is good radio, Glenn.
2: That's what I'm saying.
0: It's
2: I'm
0: just
2: not saying
0: silly.
2: It's not.
0: He likes the song. You like to sing. He enjoys your voice. So he's just trying to get you to do it.
1: It's Boys Club.
0: Okay.
4: Yeah.
1: Mikey
0: you know,
1: Martino does.
4: Mike.
0: Yeah,
4: Mikey,
0: Mikey is
4: more
0: awesome.
4: Of a Mikey song.
0: Plus,
2: yeah, but I am who I am, and Michael is who you are. As you are who you are.
0: You know what you could do?
1: Who are you?
2: I'm independent. Let me have my independence.
0: Okay. Hey, I think that's fair. I think that's fair.
4: Independence Day.
1: Huh? Yep. Starting on Friday, right? It's my mother's birthday Friday. I mean, Monday.
4: Happy birthday,
2: Saturday. Happy
1: birthday, Mom. Saturday.
2: Freedom,
1: did you know?
0: My brother, too. My
1: did you know that this Saturday you can actually put the Chicago song on where it says, walking in the park on the...
3: Saturday
1: in the park.
3: I wish it was the 4th of July.
0: Oh, my God.
4: Oh, yeah.
0: That's true.
4: That's only happened.
2: And which park is that going to play?
4: What's every 7 years?
2: Is he going to play in one of our parks?
1: No, I'm just saying that song.
4: Saturday in the Park.
1: Saturday in the Park in the 4th of July reference.
2: That would be a good song for me to sing this Saturday.
1: That's right.
2: I should look for that.
1: All right. Well, listen, best of luck to you.
2: Thank you,
1: Glenn, as always.
2: You're welcome.
1: We're off next week. We won't see you.
2: And I won't see you.
1: All right. We need a break. Yeah,
2: it's fine.
1: All right, Matt. Thank you, Buzz. Thank you. Have a great, safe day.

0: weekend.
1: And I encourage everyone to check out Diz's Cafe, 860 Elm Street, and go there today. You heard about the shrimp salad. I mean, yeah.
0: Go today. Take Saturday off.
1: All right.

0: Dutch? I never been this high before.
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10: Ever since the war started, Maggie's farm is just one big ball of confusion. And the soft sell conclusions of my careless eyes are that Ozempic is no cloud nine. And sure, his papa was a Rolling Stone, but the son is a very magic fella. Now, what would you say if I asked you to burn one for me? Well, it doesn't matter, because it'll be too late to save the country when the levee breaks.

It feels like in constant chaos, constant distraction, being used as a tool, it's being implemented to stupefy Americans. Chaos, total and constant psychological war on the ability for anybody to concentrate on one thing long enough to fully take in the ridiculousness and the cruelty of it all.

0: portion of the show is being brought to you by Peace, Love, and Rock and Roll.
1: And that was Bob Dylan spreading vicious rumors about Maggie, her brother, her father, and her mother.
2: We also heard the modern-day Dylan, Jesse Wells, singing about the weight loss drug Ozempic, but not exactly singing their praises.
1: Right. Hey, not long ago, we had the pleasure of meeting Jesse's mom and stepdad, Kat and Matt Nichols, just outside Eureka Springs.
2: Yeah, it was great. Kat told us how Jesse reinvented himself after he left Nashville after COVID hit in 2020.
1: Yeah, she said he spent some time in a monastery up in Minnesota.
2: And then he reemerged as the singer-songwriter we know and love today.
1: Plus Led Zeppelin at the top of the hour, sounding the alarm about what'll happen when the levee breaks.
2: And we also heard Ball of Confusion from The Temptations. We're featuring them this hour.
1: They were first formed in 1961 in Detroit, Michigan, as the Elgins.
2: They morphed into The Temptations with Otis Williams, Al Bryant, Melvin Franklin, Eddie Kendricks, and Paul Williams.
1: Bryant was replaced by David Ruffin, who was the lead vocalist on a number of their biggest hits.
2: And later, Ruffin was replaced by Dennis Edwards. He was the primary vocalist on Cloud Nine. That's coming right up.
1: Plus, Mike Brewer asks us to burn one for him. And Dave Matthews tells the powers that be, please don't drop the big one.
2: The Mothers of Invention are up next. And when we talked with Frank Zappa band member Ray White, he said he was worried about what his very religious family would think about him working with a guy as weird as Frank Zappa.
1: Yeah, his dad was a bishop in the church, and three of his brothers were ministers, but it all worked out.
3: My mom, she found out. She sent Frank 2 dozen roses.
2: Oh, wow.
3: For giving me the chance to do what I love to do.

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1: Name something you'd do if you saw a joint in your Uber driver's car.
2: Get out of the car.
1: Get out the car.
2: I'm gonna ask him to roll the window down.
1: Ask him to roll the window down.
2: Ask to smoke it.
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1: Nothing.
2: Ask him to sell me some.

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I pulled over like it was a mirage. It was in the middle of the ghetto. I was like, they're selling weed where they used to sell weed.

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1: And I'm sure Mike Brewer is still letting his freak flag fly up in heaven, baby.
2: Burn One For Me is from his 2004 album, Retro Man. By the way, we did as you requested, Mike.
1: Yeah, right after you passed. Didn't want to let you down.
2: No, we couldn't.
1: Frank Zappa kicked the set off with Soft Cell Conclusion, his surreal critique of American consumerism, conformism, and advertising.
2: Plus the Dave Matthews Band, What Would You Say?, from their album Under the Table and Dreaming.
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1: We give a tip of the Flower Power hat this hour to former U.S. President Barack Obama for being awarded the 2009 Nobel Peace Prize.
2: He won for his extraordinary efforts to strengthen international diplomacy and cooperation between peoples.
1: Specifically, the advocacy for a world free of nuclear weapons and Barack's efforts to repair relationships between the Muslim world and the West.
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0: Meanwhile, in another part of town,
1: we have the right guaranteed by the Constitution to criticize and satirize our leaders. This is a right that many of us take for granted. It's one that I took for granted for the first 57 years of my life until September of last year when the FCC delivered a very unpleasant surprise. But then I experienced something that surprised me even more. I watched as millions of people, even some from across

0: You want to come here and you want to control your life so bad, work on the mind. And that's the only thing you should be trying to control. Because if you can't master your thoughts, you're in trouble forever. Why don't you just let it be?
1: I am trying.
0: That's, yeah, hello, that's a damn problem. Stop trying, surrender. Go out into the garden and just sit there and still your mind and watch what

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0: Good morning.
1: Good morning.
0: Welcome.
1: Thank you.
0: Welcome. We made it. This is the big day of the heat wave. This is like the, like, right?
1: Yeah.
0: We're in the thick of it.
1: It was so bad yesterday. I didn't even want to.
0: Well, they say with the heat index, it could be, what, 110 today, something like that? I'm sure that makes you feel good about heading out there. All right. Let's see. We got a lot going on this morning. We're waiting on Uncle Sam, as we call him here now. I don't know yet, but Buzz is here. Good morning.
2: Yeah, I'm here.
0: Yeah, you're getting ready for your big vacation.
2: Yeah, hopefully. I mean, supposed to be cooking up there, too, so yeah. Hoping there's no cancellations or anything.
0: All right. We'll see. And as promised, we have Judy from Diz's Cafe.
3: Good morning, everybody.
0: Good morning. I heard we're going to talk about your grandma thing, too.
3: Okay,
0: I heard
3: yeah.
0: It was a complete success.
3: That was fun.
0: All right. And the mystery guest this morning, for a little while anyway, we have awesome Bob Freitas here with us this morning. Good morning.
4: Good morning, Peter. Thanks for having me.
0: Yeah. Well, I'll have you anytime.
4: I know you will. I enjoy it. I enjoy it very much. I want to, hey, can I just say a very good morning, and I miss her very much, my wife. She's down at the beach. She's probably out on her walk right now, watching us right now. Honey, I love you, and I'll see you soon.
0: All right, yes. And now you found her. I heard you found her at Sears.
4: I did. You can get anything at Sears.
2: I let the secret out by accident. That was my accident.
4: It's a great story.
2: Yeah,
0: it is a good story. Wow. That is something.
4: We can chat about that, too.
0: Yeah, very
2: especially for Peter, because he loves them all.
0: I do. I do like them all. Because Sears was a big anchor store. That store was huge.
2: Yeah.
0: Judy, do a lot of Sears shopping?
3: Of course.
0: Now, you guys remember when Sears was on. Now, was she at the Elm Street one back then?
4: No, she was at the Mall in New Hampshire.
0: Okay.
4: Yeah.
0: Elm Street Sears.
4: If my memory serves me correctly, she started in high school, and she was like in the junior manager type of program there. And
0: okay.
4: Christine did, I think, close to 18 years. At Sears.
0: No kidding.
4: Yep.
0: Wow.
4: And it was funny. She just found out recently that she actually qualifies for a Sears pension that she'll be able to collect in another year or two. So that was
0: better get that quick.
4: Absolutely.
0: Because I run into her now and then over at Belmont. So good stuff.
4: She quit that job 3.5 years ago.
0: Right, yes, that's what she said.
4: And she's still there.
2: But she works more hours now.
0: I was there yesterday.
4: She's definitely the glue at Belmont Hall. There's no question about it.
0: Yeah, I mean, right now, it's one of those places I went with my grandparents. So it's like anything in Manchester, just one of those old places that makes you feel good and it's familiar.
4: It does. I get the same thing there all the time when I go in for breakfast.
0: I do too. They know what I want. I get two eggs over easy. I get bacon and I get pan fries.
4: It's awesome. It's a great place.
0: What do you get?
4: I get the Belmont hash special.
0: Okay, yeah.
4: Usually three eggs over easy, grilled English, kielbasa, cheddar cheese.
0: All right.
1: Oh,
0: that's great.
4: Oh, it's a good one.
0: Oh,
4: close up for the day.
1: I'm not even allowed to get menus for breakfast anymore.
0: Really, Matt? Why? Do you want us to ask why?
1: Because I order the same thing every time.
2: They just bring them a Bud Light.
0: Yeah,
1: two eggs scrambled, bacon, and white toast toasted.
2: But a Bud Light.
0: Now, did you see me yesterday when you were leaving Mojo's?
1: No.
0: Yeah, that was me that drove by you.
1: I did see. I ran into Dan O'Neill over there. The guy's looking good.
0: We have a call here. Good morning. You're on the air. I don't know. I'm dropping calls.
2: The cranker.
0: I don't even think it's the cranker. It's someone trying to get through because obviously wants to talk to one of our great guests this morning.
3: Yeah, there you go.
2: Where's Uncle Sam? Is he running late?
0: I don't know.
2: Did you get a...
1: I highly doubt he's running.
0: Did I get a... Well, I mean, I hope he's... You know.
1: Are we going to go through this again?
0: Well, it feels like that when he's not here, but I know he moved.
2: Yeah.
0: From what I understand, from what I've heard through the... You know, the rumor mill here in Manchester.
1: And he's probably staying up late again, practicing and rehearsing.
2: He came in about 7:15
0: last night.
2: Oh, I love
0: these pictures. I didn't realize these pictures of Mike Pelopidas sent us. Is that me? Mm. I love with the Beastie Boys, of course. Did you see those?
1: No.
0: Yeah, never mind, Matt.
1: What?
0: No, I'm getting private messages from our friend Mike Pelopidas.
1: And I'm not allowed to see them?
0: No.
1: Is that private?
0: Yeah. Well, yeah, because if they weren't private, why would he send them to me in a private message?
1: I don't know.
2: You see what happens over there with these two?
0: No.
1: This is just normal.
0: Isn't
1: everyone like this with their friends?
0: I don't know. I just thought that, anyway.
1: I just figured I was cool enough to see the messages.
0: All right. So, we got Bob here. I mean, I think we triggered something in your memory yesterday because you said something about the airport. And when you first, started, right? Is that when
4: that was probably 87 or so. The city of Manchester took over the airport.
0: Okay.
4: Well, they always did.
0: Right.
4: But they used to have private security there. But with the increase on airport traffic in there, they decided to assign people to the airport. So as a new guy, it's like that was really not the place you wanted to be. But
0: right,
4: it's like,
0: you know,
4: it's
0: airport.
4: It's one of those things where if you get an assignment, you don't complain about it. You just do it. Because they always wonder how you're going to handle it.
0: And if
4: you're a problem, then you're never going to get anything.
0: Right. You don't
4: want to
0: complain. You don't want to complain. Yeah.
4: Correct. So I was down at the airport for a summer. And, you know, in hindsight, I think if I was with a year and a half on the job or 2 years on the job, you have a different attitude if you have 20 years on the job. And as a 20-year guy, that probably would have been a great gig to have.
0: Right.
4: Just,
0: right.
4: You just got to show up and shoot the breeze with the people at the airline counters. But it was, I had a fantastic run there because the short time that I was there, celebrities went through.
0: Okay. Now, was this the old?
4: This is the old Ammon Terminal.
0: Yes.
4: That
0: okay.
4: I now, I think, is where the tower used to be.
0: Which is really an interesting, that's still available to go see, I think,
4: right? It is. Yeah. I don't know if you can just kind of go in there, but.
0: No, but I think.
1: Just go walk around.
0: Did they move that? Did they actually move that? Or is it in the exact same spot that it was?
4: There's a new air traffic control tower, obviously.
0: Well, yes,
4: built.
0: Yes.
4: But
0: you can see it.
4: That terminal is still there, and I think they use either it's a historical piece of property now that they can't tell.
0: Well, it's like the airport museum.
5: Didn't they use it for like passports for a little while?
0: Really? A passport?
5: Yeah.
0: Wow. We don't even really, none of us really, I think maybe it's a Burger King.
4: it could be, but.
0: Wow.
4: I had a great time there because I had one summer, Tom Cruise was filming that, was it Days of Thunder or something movie?
0: Okay.
1: Yeah.
4: The NASCAR movie. Well, he had gone up to Loudoun to do either some observation or some training or whatever, but he was trying to fly back to wherever he was going, and the only airport local was Manchester. So they gave me the heads up that he was coming through. I think he was married to that Mimi Rogers at the time.
0: At the time, yeah.
4: He was probably old enough to be his mother.
0: Yeah, he's very tiny, right? He's tiny. Is he taller than Matt?
4: No, he's probably about Matt. He's probably about Matt's size.
0: Okay.
4: Yeah,
0: perfect.
4: He wore boots with big heels. That's why.
0: But
4: he was kind of cool because I had a couple of friends that knew that he was coming through there. So he was very nice. He was very accommodating for autographs. I just said hi. Yep. And Larry Zonka. Remember Larry Zonka from the Dolphins?
2: Yeah.
4: Larry Zonka came through.
0: So you got Tom Cruise autograph in your little autograph.
4: You know what's funny? I don't think I ever got Tom Cruise's autograph. I don't think I ever got it because, you know, being in uniform, you want to be careful about how you handle your situation. And you remember, I'm not sure if Matt would remember. Buzzy would. You probably would. Remember Madge, the palm olive lady?
0: Of course I do.
4: Remember you're soaking in it?
0: Quick, call Madge. I know it.
4: Madge had come through, and I was shooting the breeze with her.
0: Did you get Madge's autograph?
4: I did.
0: Something tells me she's not with us anymore.
4: No, I don't think she is. But she was a very, very nice lady, and it was a nice gig there. It was enjoyable at the time, but as a young guy on the job, it's like you want to get out and do a bunch of stuff, and that was probably not the place to do it.
5: Doing cool stuff, cool police stuff.
4: Yeah.
1: Wow, you get to meet Jan Miner, huh?
4: Yep, that's who it was.
1: Yeah.
4: Yep.
2: Jan Miner.
0: Let's say good morning to us. Sandra in here says hi, Judy. We love Dizzes.
5: No, thank you for the love.
0: I mean,
5: we were getting a lot of hi, Bob. I was feeling a little left out.
0: Yeah, Melanie says, hey, Judy, try not to scare the boys with your womanhood. They don't interact with the ladies that often.
1: That ain't the truth.
0: Well, Judy's here every month.
5: That's right.
0: So, yeah.
5: Right. And I, you know, grew up with five brothers. So.
0: So being at the airport, you're walking around inside the terminal. You don't, do you take a spin around, you know, because you could go around, you know, people would, because people would park at the airport and watch planes take off, or, you know, young couples would be doing whatever, you know, that kind of thing.
4: Yeah, we would. It was great because you could drive across the runways too. So the airport car was equipped with a radio for the tower itself. So they would encourage you to just go out there and just kind of ride the taxiways.
0: Yeah,
4: sometimes
0: yeah.
4: You'd have to cross the runway. You'd have to, obviously, we have to let them know you were doing that. They would give you permission to do it. But yeah, the area within the airport itself, which encompassed the parking lot on the other side, I think, Pete, what you're referencing to for people going there to
0: it would be the Londonderry side, probably, right?
4: A portion of it on the Londonderry side, but that was all part of the patrol area. Matter of fact, it was funny. I had gone down there one evening, and I met my sister-in-law before I met my wife. Does that make sense to you?
0: Okay, yeah.
4: My sister, one of the Londonderry guys, had stopped a bunch of high school kids down. Remember you talking about the area, Buzzy? I think you were talking about the area down there.
0: Yeah.
4: If we're hanging out and drinking or whatever. So they called me down, and my cousin was one of them. And my cousin was very good friends with my future sister-in-law. She was there.
0: No kidding.
4: And I met her. That's the joke in the family, is that I met my sister-in-law before I met my wife.
0: Wow. Okay. That is, man, that's crazy.
5: Yeah. Well, this is my brother-in-law. My sister and his brother are married. That's how we met.
0: So Diz is your...
5: Is my brother-in-law.
2: Well,
0: that's cool.
4: That is cool.
2: I mean,
5: well, it is because, you know, for holidays and stuff, I was always with my sister. He was always with his brother.
0: Right, so you'd hang
5: around.
0: Yeah,
5: so it'd be easy.
2: Your husband's your brother-in-law.
5: Right.
0: Yeah, right.
5: So my sister.
0: It sounds creepy, but it's not.
5: Yeah. It's not.
2: Yeah, it's not quite Tennessee. So, you're okay.
5: So he was
1: Kentucky.
5: Right. He was the best man, and I was the maid of honor at the wedding.
0: Right.
5: And that's
0: right.
5: Where we met.
4: That's fun. Yeah.
0: It's like in Kid Rock's family.
5: Yeah.
4: I guess once you explain it, it makes sense.
2: Yeah.
4: Doesn't sound so creepy.
2: As long as he's not your first cousin, you're good.
5: No.
0: Let's take a call here this morning. Good morning.
6: Good morning to you as well, and to all your guests. It's kind of old now, but I wanted to say, I'd like to see us too, because they had an easy return policy.
0: Oh, they did.
4: They did.
0: Well, did you ever try to find out if you could return?
4: No, I would never return my wife. Never. Never.
6: Hey, matter of fact, it's going to be an odd one. Find some water, stay cool, go over dinners, and hang out.
4: Thanks, Ron.
0: Right.
5: Thank you, Ron.
4: Yeah, so that was the whole thing. Craftsman Tools had a lifetime guarantee.
0: Mm-hmm.
4: So you could bring a Craftsman tool in that was 100 years old, and they would give you a new one for it.
0: Right. That's something else.
1: Yeah, that was the best part about it.
0: Do you remember?
4: That's probably what did Sears in, to be honest with you.
1: Yeah, most likely.
0: You sure it wasn't the plastic steaks in the freezers in the freezer department? You know, they had those plastic steaks. Oh, man. That's what I always used. I used to play with them, like when I was a kid.
1: Peter's in there cooking up a steak for everyone.
4: Oh, they have it on the grill.
0: What's this kid doing? I'm playing barbecue.
4: Judy, I know you know this, but Gary and I went to high school together.
5: Right, right.
4: And we worked at Angelo's.
5: Yeah.
4: Does anybody remember Angelo's restaurant?
0: Oh, yes. We just talked about it the other day. Yeah.
4: Yeah.
0: Now, that's something. Angelo's.
4: For Memorial Kids, I think Angelo's restaurant was probably the first like job that you would have as a dishwasher.
5: Well, like Gary says, he went down the phone book back in those days. Angelo's went and applied, right? It's a restaurant. The doors kind of just roll.
0: Oh, okay.
4: And then one high school kid gets a job there and he tells
5: and
4: his friends
5: about
4: it.
5: Yep.
4: And everybody ends
0: up. Yeah, and then all the friends are working together. Yeah. And yeah.
4: You work your way up from dishwasher to sous chef.
0: No, you were just no. You were
5: dishwasher to owner of a restaurant.
0: You were reunited with Diz at the big night over at my night over.
4: Well, for the longest, the longest time, I had no idea that
5: Diz was
4: Gary Window. You know,
0: no kidding.
4: And it's like, you know, when I go back, as Judy says, "Hey, you want to go meet Diz?" I said, "Sure." I'm going. That's Diz. I know that guy.
0: That's funny.
4: And I had just seen. I think the last time that I saw Gary was probably. God, it probably had to be close to 20 years. And he was managing, I think, at the Wendy's on South Willow Street.
5: Yeah.
4: And
0: really?
4: Yeah, I ran into him there one day. I think I'd gone there for a call, and he was the manager at the time. And
0: oh, okay.
4: But we had a lot of fun. Yep. A lot of summers, myself and Dave Morris, and we had a good time. We had a good bunch of guys at that restaurant.
0: No, that's great. That's a, you know, just one of those things. One of those things that you really is eventually going to fade away. But I mean, it's like we try to keep the memory alive of these places like Angelo's or you know, wherever.
4: That's you know, Pete, that's what I love about this station is that the people who come in here and the people who call are true Manchester people who have been here their entire life and remember how good things were back then. And, you know, they still are. I mean, it's different. We just get older. And
0: yeah,
4: everybody
0: that gets older says right. that. I don't care who you are. Right. And yeah, I mean, you're going to be like, oh, yeah, you know, because you're thinking of good times, good memories at a certain time. You know, so you just keep making good memories now.
4: This is a cool place to live. It really is. I mean, despite its issues, which, you know, there's no city that doesn't have them. But the history here and I often tell people if I get called home, if the Lord calls me home tomorrow, right?
0: Yeah.
4: I have no regrets. I've had a fantastic life. I've done a lot of cool things in my life and had the opportunity to do them. And, you know, I'd be happy if tomorrow was my last day, I'd be okay with that too.
0: You know? Now I'm kind of getting worried about Glenn because now that you mention,
2: say it like that, huh?
0: Yeah, I mean, well, every time he doesn't come in, I'm like, but yeah. How late was he last time?
1: 20 minutes.
5: Yeah, he was quite late the last time.
1: Yeah, I mean, he could be picking out his outfit.
2: Yeah, I mean that hat takes a while.
0: Could be sitting in the hospital somewhere. I don't know.
2: Could be.
0: I doubt it, though.
2: It's hard only.
1: No, I think he's going through his Juno collection and
5: trying to figure out.
1: Yeah, trying to figure out what pants to wear.
5: Well, 4th of July, you know, it's special.
4: Well, you get the president from, is it Timu?
2: Yeah.
1: Oh, that's the CEO.
4: Oh, the CEO, yeah. Get him on the blower, as they say.
0: Unless it's just taking him a little longer to get,
1: I mean, he is living in that deluxe apartment in the sky now.
0: Right, he's over there on Chestnut Street, right?
2: Yeah.
1: So. Could just be lost in space over there.
0: There's a bunch of superstars over there.
1: Yeah.
2: Yes.
0: Right?
2: Yeah. Kurt's over there. Hey, Kurt.
0: Right. Jan Vopalant, good morning. She says Angelo's and also Alexander's were popular teenage back in the day.
2: Yeah.
0: Oh, Alexander's on. But see, back then, Alexander's was on South Willow because Freddy's was up at the East Side Plaza.
4: Yeah.
0: That's where we did our shopping.
4: At Freddy's?
0: Yes.
4: Freddy's?
0: Yeah, Freddy's. We're going to Freddy's.
4: Do you remember Mr. Freddy would go around with the apples?
0: Yes, I sure do.
4: And hand you an apple?
0: Oh, yeah. I can remember that play. I can see it. You know, you can see the outback, the meat. And
4: you walk around, then you walk through that little...
0: And a smell.
4: They had a little restaurant, a little cafe there, right?
0: Yeah, right before you walked into Lourdes.
4: Yeah. You know, the Lord, they had the restrooms in there with the dime. You have to pay, right?
0: A dime.
4: Pay toilets there?
0: Yeah. A dime to take a leak.
2: That was very inventive.
0: Can I borrow a dime?
4: I just crawl under. Crawl under.
0: Oh, man. That's the worst. Wonder what ever happened. Like, what does anyone know? When, like what family? What was Lord's?
4: I have no idea.
2: Yeah,
0: right? Because it had to be a local department store, a local, right?
2: I don't know if there was more than one, right?
0: No, I think there was Lord's.
2: Yeah. Yeah, it was kind of like, there was a few of them around like that. There was just, I think J.M. Fields was like that too.
0: Well, no, there was a J.M. Fields in Bedford for a little while.
2: Oh, that's right. You're right.
1: Alrighty.
0: Oh, Matt.
2: Oh, Matt's all over it.
0: All right. What do you got, Matt?
1: Let's see here. It looks like this is a 899 Hanover Street. Yeah. Trying to see here. Something about a Mr. John Hughes.
4: Are you talking about Lords, Matt?
1: Yeah.
4: Longo's Furniture.
2: Was that part of it?
4: Was Longo's part of Mammoth Mills? Were they part of?
0: I think they were Lord's. Part of Mammoth Mills.
5: I think it was Mammoth. If I remember.
0: Yeah, I'm pretty sure. It's part of the Mammoth Mills empire.
4: Yeah.
0: Mammoth Mills. What a shame.
2: Oh, the artist thought we were off this week. He got his date.
0: No, we told him.
2: You told him, but.
0: We told him, no, we're off.
1: He'll be here coming?
2: He'll be here in 15 minutes.
0: Oh, okay, perfect. Fine. Yeah, no, we're off next week.
2: Well, he got confused.
0: He's probably gonna show up next week, even after we tell
2: him. He would have if he didn't. Apparently, he got Yeah, you gotta.
0: Well, we only have Bob for a short time here, so I do want to. So the airport. When you were out there and doing that, I mean, was there anything? What comes to mind other than the celebrities things, like just kind of out of the ordinary?
4: Nothing.
0: Really?
4: I remember.
0: Were you waiting at that point when you're young? When you're a young officer, you're waiting for something to happen.
4: I think we would write parking tickets out front for unattended vehicles or something.
2: We had a couple of guys in our group that were hot rod heads, and you'd went out to try to find Bob so we could do a burnout and like you know get him to chase us. Because that's the way this guy was.
4: Pete.
0: Yeah. No, I get it. Yeah. I get
2: so we did. We did that a couple of times.
0: No, I get that.
2: Especially Yed.
4: Yeah, we did a lot.
2: He was an antagonizer anyway.
4: He was. We were. I think we were the local jackasses. This thing. Before jackass was a big thing. But no, there wasn't much going on there, Pete. It was just it was kind of quiet. And what was funny was I remember
0: that wasn't a big air. I mean,
4: it wasn't. What was one interesting thing was Southwest Airlines, which is an anchor, obviously, at the Manchester Airport, at one time wasn't. I mean, when you think Southwest Airlines, what are you thinking? You're thinking Arizona, New Mexico area, right? Southwest.
0: Yeah.
4: And they had got diverted one time because of a storm to come into Manchester because they couldn't fly to wherever they were flying to. And I had a small office, like it was a closed office. I mean, unless you were looking for it, you couldn't find it. And All the stewardesses and the pilots from Southwest needed a place to hang out. They hung out in my office. And then, lo and behold, now Southwest Airlines.
0: Margaritas for everybody.
4: Yeah.
2: Yeah.
4: The closed door. But Southwest Airlines now is there. I remember when they were, I'm going, what airline is this?
0: So you're responsible for Manchester.
2: Yeah.
4: I don't want to take credit for it, but
0: if anyone's giving out credit, I'll take it. Oh man!
7: You're Bob saying he brought Southwest into Manchester today on the show?
0: No, really.
4: Check with Ted Kitchens on that one.
0: Yeah, well, we can't find him.
1: Can't find him. MIA.
0: Where is he anyway? Do we know?
7: I don't know.
4: It's probably in Florida. Everybody moves to Florida, don't they?
0: Yeah.
1: Yeah, and then they move back when they hit the first summer.
5: Why?
2: So you would get calls and go to the mall, and that's what happened with Christine, right?
4: So what the PD used to do during the day after Thanksgiving until after the New Year's, the PD would assign an officer at the mall in New Hampshire.
2: Yeah.
4: And that was just to handle shoplifters during the Christmas season
0: because
4: it would just tie people up. So I was assigned remember Dick Tracy?
0: Yeah.
2: Oh yeah.
4: Not the comic Dick Tracy, but the real Dick Tracy.
5: The real Dick Tracy. Yeah, I remember him.
4: Yeah, the real Dick Tracy. So Dick had it four days, and I had his 2 days off that would cover. So I would go down and cover at the mall in New Hampshire It was great. It was a great time of the year because you had Filene's.
0: Well, then the mall Sears. Was still. I mean, there was a lot of excitement at the mall.
4: There was
0: a lot of people there.
4: I remember.
0: I think you could smoke cigarettes in the mall.
4: You could smoke cigarettes any place, Pete. The good old days, to be honest with you. But I remember my wife would, when she would, this is what she would, because obviously I didn't know her at the time, but employees at the mall couldn't park at the mall. They had to park offsite, and they would bust them in because they didn't want to take up parking spots for shoppers, right?
0: Right.
4: That parking lot was packed.
0: Well, they had to make that overflow parking lot
4: with the Longhorn restaurant too. But they would hire traffic, like Christmas traffic details at the mall to get people in and out. And a lot of times it was just out on South Willow Street just to keep people from clogging the intersections because they would go through the intersections and then people couldn't move and it was a mess. It was a good gig. So fast forward, I ended up going into Sears one time the woman had it was a willful concealment. She had put something in her pocket, but she actually hadn't left the store, but she was an elderly woman.
0: Okay.
4: And that's how I met my wife. I met my wife in the office.
0: Oh, okay.
4: Yeah. And the rest is history.
5: Did you know right away?
2: He was patting down an old lady for see what she stole.
4: Yeah. Right. No, my wife said she did though.
5: Yeah.
4: My wife said she did. Yeah.
0: And that's hilarious. Yeah.
4: And now I just had my oldest daughter just had a baby. I'm a grandfather for the first time.
0: Oh, congratulations.
5: Awesome.
4: Thank you.
0: Yep. You must love that.
5: It's the best gig ever.
4: Oh, my wife is loving it. She's absolutely loving it.
5: So much fun.
0: Now, are you still relaxing in the afternoon to Judge Judy?
4: Yeah. So I actually have a TV service now. I get Judge Judy 24/7.
0: So you can watch it anytime.
4: I can watch her anytime. I don't have to change my schedule to make sure that I watch it.
1: I've been doing that with Little House on the Prairie.
0: It's a good show, though.
1: It's great.
0: The new one starts like July 9th.
1: I'm so excited.
5: It's going to be interesting.
0: You're going to watch that?
5: Yeah.
0: Oh, okay, good. Yeah. All right, Judy. You like Little House on the Prairie, Bob?
4: I remember the show. I don't think I was a big, I don't think I watched it on a regular basis.
0: Oh, we love it around here.
4: Yeah, but yeah. But, hey, listen, to each his own. You know, there's some people that don't like Judge Judy.
2: Yeah, I watched it.
1: How can you not like Judge Judy?
5: You know what I've just found out, but maybe I was just oblivious, is that Melissa Gilbert's sister is the girl from Roseanne?
0: Yeah, Sarah Gilbert. Yeah.
5: I didn't know that. Yeah. I mean, they're stepsisters, but I did not know that. That's just.
0: Yeah, also Willie from Little House on the Prairie is Melissa Gilbert's brother.
4: Oh, I think I saw that recently, too.
5: Yeah, I saw that.
1: Yeah, Willie, what a little troublemaker. That Willie Olsen.
0: You really watch? Really watching these things?
1: Oh,
0: huh?
1: Man, they're great. I want to make sure I see every episode before this new one comes out.
0: All right. Well, no. I mean, this has nothing to do with that, though.
1: I know, but I want to have, be able to compare them.
0: Yeah. All right. We're going to take a little break. We're going to come right back here. We have everybody, Judy, Bob, Matt, you're here, and of course, Buzz.
8: 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It's the morning show.
9: Good morning, Manchester. Here's Peter White.
0: All right, don't forget, extreme heat warning today out there. If you're spending any time in the heat, stay hydrated. Check on everybody that may not be able to cool themselves off.
1: It's a hot one.
0: That's right. Cooling stations, Matt. Do we have the senior center?
1: We have the senior center. We have the cash-in center. We have the Manchester, New Hampshire Public Library.
0: West Side, too, right?
1: Yeah.
0: West Library. All right.
1: And also, we have many cooling areas like splash pads and public pools. And there is free busing to the pools.
0: I saw the express to the North End.
2: Yeah.
0: They used a trolley yesterday.
2: It is?
0: Yeah.
5: Oh, that's nice.
2: Cool.
1: That's cool.
0: They had the trolley out yesterday. I think that's what it was. It went right through Livingston Park. Then it goes up to Hannaford, right? Something like that. So, it was pretty cool.
1: That would be a cool daily driver.
2: I'm sure that thing will be packed today.
0: Oh, I bet. I'm sure. Because I can remember the days of being a kid and being at Livingston Pool and it being, packed.
2: Yeah.
0: You know, it'd be like going to the beach almost. You know, you better get there so you can get a spot.
5: Get a spot.
0: Get a spot.
4: You were funny yesterday. You were talking about Hunt Pool and you said something about waiting for the swimming lessons to be over at Hunt Pool.
2: Oh, yeah.
4: I remember my mother, that's where I learned to swim, was at Hunt Pool.
2: Yeah.
4: And I remember as a kid, you go there early in the morning.
0: It was freezing.
4: It's freezing,
2: Oh, yeah.
0: I was at Livingston doing that.
2: Oh, yeah.
0: Swimming lessons were at like 10 o'clock in the morning.
4: Yeah.
0: And, we get in. I'm like, it was like ocean water at Livingston.
2: You see all the kids coming out with purple lips. Like, freezing.
0: So much fun.
1: I'm not cold.
4: Yeah. You have to go in and change into your bathing suit.
2: Yeah.
4: And then you had to jump in. Yeah,
0: take a shower.
2: Yeah.
0: Put your clothes in that little dirty basket.
1: Oh, yeah. The smell of mildew and chlorine.
2: Oh, yeah.
4: Used to call it, was it Hunt Tub?
2: Yeah.
0: It was fun over there, though. It was fun.
4: Those are the memories, man.
0: Absolutely. And when I was in a summer camp, it was just like Camp Half Moon at the Y, but during the week, we'd go to all the city pools. Sometimes we'd go to Livingston. We'd go to Rayco Theater. What's the other one? Was it the DuPont?
2: Rock Grumman?
0: Yeah.
2: Rock Grumman, yeah. So think about the times, the difference. Like, you could be a little kid and go up on this huge high dive.
0: Oh, yeah.
2: Right?
0: Yeah.
2: And, you think they would even think about that thing now? The liability difference from then and now is just insane.
0: That was a high dive.
1: Responsibility.
2: I mean, that thing
5: if you think about how many people got hurt. Right. Compared to how many people went.
0: Right.
4: Yeah. You probably wouldn't hear about it so much back then, though, Julie. Yeah, yeah. Read it in the Union Leader, right?
1: Yeah, but I think, too, people...
0: We don't talk about it.
1: You know, people would get hurt. They knew it was their own stupidity or something. They did. They weren't looking to make a buck off of it.
4: There you go, well, Matt. That's the personal responsibility.
2: Back then, getting a concussion was...
0: I didn't know the high dive was so high.
1: Yeah. I mean, I could get hurt jumping off a 20-foot thing.
0: That was a high... Yeah. I told you the story of me on that high dive. Like, you know, your little bathing suit string, well, that wrapped around my area. Oh. And then, I hit the water, and it did something. It was like I hung my, you know, it was like.
2: It's a nutcracker. That was part of a dive. Yeah, you know, they called it a nutcracker, right?
0: Yeah, I scored a 10 on a 1 through 10. I'm lucky I didn't break my neck.
2: Yeah.
1: Something else.
0: No, really. No, really, because, you know, my mother's like, don't you go diving off that thing. You're going to break your neck.
4: Okay.
0: That's probably why I never skied.
2: Yeah.
0: Right? So I'm going to break my leg.
2: Yeah.
4: Yeah, it was funny. The other day you were talking with somebody, I think, from the bus company, from MTA. They were talking about the buses. And I remember as a kid, I think I was in the fourth or fifth grade, and I would take the bus to my buddy Rich Ashew. Rich Ashew. Went to school with, and he lived off of Chestnut Street, and I lived off of Candy Road.
0: Okay.
4: And I would take the bus on Saturdays to his house. I was a fourth or a fifth grader. Would a fourth or fifth grader, would you allow somebody unaccompanied nowadays to take the bus?
0: No, yeah.
4: I had to get a transfer. I had to get off the bus at Elm.
0: I don't know what the cutoff is, but I think you're not supposed to be out there on your own when you're 12.
2: No, yeah, I don't know.
0: I mean, we were living our lives. I know. We were living our lives by 12.
5: And you
0: 12.
5: Wonder why people don't have any skills.
0: We really were. We
5: because
0: were living our
5: you
0: lives.
5: Don't learn anything. You just get stuck in the house. You can't do anything. Yeah,
4: I mean, you would leave in the morning, right? Yeah. You'd leave in the morning. And you would leave and you would go wherever you would go. Your mother had no idea where you were.
1: She thought she did.
4: I don't think they thought about that, though.
1: No, you're right.
0: I was like, yeah, go play.
4: And just get back.
0: I used to get the old in or out. You're either in or you're out.
2: You didn't shoot a text to mom, hey, I'm on my way home for dinner.
4: No. Where are you right now?
2: Yeah.
1: Mom, I want chicken nuggets for dinner, and can you pick me up at 5?
0: Yeah, no.
5: I have a tracker on your phone.
1: Yeah.
0: I used to get dropped off at a day after, we went roller skating or something, and it was on the top of the hill, but I was down at the bottom of the hill by, like, you know, by Central. So I'd put my roller skates on, but I'd use my sneakers for brakes, and I would just go down. So I went down, like, Amherst Street, like, all the way down.
1: yeah. I would pay to see that.
0: Hey, I was a pro, man. You know, yeah, sounds real professional. Like the parents couldn't have just, you know, dropped me off a few blocks down. No, right?
1: You could have just stood up and gone full speed down it, not used.
0: Forget who that was, too.
2: All right,
0: we got some action. It's probably Glenn.
4: Oh, it's the ambulance.
1: Why are you going to say it as an ambulance coming?
4: Man, they're busy, huh?
2: Yeah.
0: All right. Well, we got Hopefully Andy coming up in just a little bit, but we love to have you. What's up with, I know you're a huge Batman fan. Are you awaiting the next Batman movie? Do you like this Batman universe?
4: You talk about the Robert right Pattinson now? Batman?
0: No. Yes, I am talking about that.
4: Yes, I do. I do. I thought that the first one was excellent, and I'm looking forward to the second one.
0: The Penguin's good. Do you like to watch that?
4: No, I did. You talk about the series?
0: Yeah.
4: No, I didn't see it, Pete.
0: You have to watch it.
4: Well, I got Judge Judy. I got it.
0: Wait a second, though. How much you love this. Now, that Penguin is part of the Pattinson Batman.
4: Correct. That I do know.
0: Okay, good. Because I'm like, what? You're falling behind.
4: Yeah, I guess I am. I guess I'll keep that for when I'm in the assisted living facility. Oh. Watch all that stuff. Yeah.
0: No, Colin Farrell, you got to watch this. I'm telling you.
4: All right, on your recommendation.
0: It's even darker than Batman.
4: Okay.
0: And I'm telling you, you're going to be like, oh my God, Peter was right.
4: How many seasons so far of that?
0: One.
4: Okay.
0: I think. How many seasons, Matt?
1: Which one? The Penguin?
0: The Penguin. Colin Farrell as the Penguin, right? Anyway, so we have Andy coming up a little bit. Is there anything else you want to get? I know you can hang out for a little while longer, right?
4: Sure.
0: And let's see.
1: Single.
0: He went just one season.
1: Yep, one thing, and no confirmed plans for a second
0: season. Okay, but now what about the second Batman movie with Pattinson?
4: That's like 27, I think, is coming out right now, or 26.
0: Right, okay.
4: Late 26, late or 27.
0: Okay, all right.
4: Yeah.
0: Do you remember the 1989, the big Michael Keaton premiere of Batman?
1: That's my favorite.
4: I sure do.
0: The Tim Burton, right? That was, right. I went to the Bedford Mall. The place was so packed, and it's a long movie, and it got uncomfortable for me.
4: I don't remember where I saw that, but I remember I was just dating my wife at that time, because I think we met late 87. She's probably going to kill me if I say this wrong.
0: Okay.
4: But that movie came out a couple of years later, and she, you know, she kind of knew what I was into, and I'm surprised that she stayed with me. But she,
0: right. Oh, you have a lot of, are those Batman sheets?
4: The other day when I called in, we were talking about the Joseph Brothers. I re-listened to that. Afterwards. Yeah. I was very loud. Was I very loud talking? Am I very loud now? Talking. My wife will often tell me, she goes, "Why are you screaming?" And I'm going, "I don't. No, I mean, I'm deaf." Kind of deaf, so
1: yeah, me too.
5: It doesn't seem loud to me.
4: It doesn't seem. I always seem like I'm very, very loud.
5: Well, it's better. It's hard when people are really soft and timid because you can't really hear what they're saying, or they don't speak into the microphone because they're uncomfortable with it. Yeah. And it's hard to hear.
1: You know what it is too that people like to do? For some reason, they think that when they're talking to someone, like say Buzz is over there talking, they do this.
5: Yeah, they have those.
0: Oh, I hate that.
4: Right.
0: I
5: it's a microphone.
1: Yeah, talk into the mic.
2: Get right up in there.
0: Some people, everybody's a broadcaster.
5: That's true.
4: They're not.
5: It takes a certain skill.
1: Skill? That's what you call this?
0: Yeah, that's a big broadcasting is a big thing, man.
1: I know.
5: You do a great job.
0: It's not just.
1: I don't know. I just show up and do what you tell me to do. So
0: I don't even tell you to do anything. So stop now. You know, stop doing it.
4: Hey, Judy, while I have you, I just want to let you know that on St. Patrick's Day, this last one, that was fantastic. The guys that went and played, they loved it.
5: We had so much fun.
4: The breakfast was fantastic. And I don't know if you guys are going to do that on a traditional regular basis.
0: Well, that was our second annual. Yeah.
4: We would like to kind of make that part of our thing too.
0: That was such a fun morning.
1: Oh, it was so cool.
5: Just I know I said this before, but we were sitting there, you guys were playing, and you were in front of the window, and the sun was coming up. Oh. It gives me goosebumps now. Just thinking about it, it was amazing.
0: That's what the morning show does.
5: Yes.
4: I think Eddie Murphy took the video of that and posted it. It was fantastic.
0: There was an Ed Murphy sighting. I'm walking down, I'm in Bunny's the other day on Webster Street. I'm just going down the aisle and I'm like, what do we have here? Ed Murphy there, stocking shelves.
1: Oh, really?
0: Well, he works for a big company, and he just goes around to different stores and makes sure everything's looking good. And I'll tell you what, though, he looked good.
4: His old man was a great guy, Captain. His dad's Captain Ed Murphy.
0: Okay.
4: I'm sorry, Ed, if I'm incorrect on this, but his dad was one of my favorites as far as a midnight captain was concerned, because he was just easygoing. Nothing ever rattled that man. He was a fantastic boss. Loved him. God rest his soul.
0: Wow. Love these stories. Really do.
1: Yeah.
0: All right. Let's see. So we're waiting on Andy. We're going to go. Judy's got some exciting news, too.
4: Yeah, Judy, I'm sorry. Go. You do your thing.
0: Oh, no. We can do it.
5: I have like a million stories in my head about like Dick Tracy. And did you know Doug Dowd?
0: Doug Dowd.
5: He was an officer for a while. I think he ended up in Milford or something.
0: Yeah.
4: It doesn't ring a bell, but that doesn't necessarily mean that.
5: Yeah.
4: I mean, I was talking with somebody the other day about somebody ran into somebody. I'm going, oh my God. I mean, you forget about
5: people.
4: Yeah. There's so many guys that you work with over the course of a career that you forget about these guys until somebody mentions the name and you said, oh yeah, that's right. He's.
5: Well, Dick Tracy was friends with Doug Dowd, who I dated in high school, but when my brother was in the hospital, Dick was in the hospital in his same room. And so that's how I got to know him better. So it's just all the little threads in Manchester, yeah. Right? I love that.
0: Now, do you, I guess I have a question. Did you, was the case ever solved, the Gasoline Bandits of 1992?
4: Oh,
1: yeah, I think you solved it for him, Peter.
4: Was that the Texaco station at the, no, which one was, I think it was North Elm Street?
0: No, it was the Bridge and Maple. Oh. It was Christie's at the time, I think. Oh, man.
2: They got fresh DNA, they said.
4: Retested.
2: So, like,
4: advances in DNA.
0: No, right, I know. Right. I think the statute of limitations is probably good, right, yeah, for that. Thank God.
1: It was a violation.
0: Oh man, we didn't come back to Manchester till late at night under the dark of night. Which is
4: Pete, were you in that generation that was like cruising Elm Street?
0: Oh yeah,
4: like going up and down. You go up and you go down. You go up and you go down.
0: Certain turnarounds.
4: Oh yeah?
0: Yeah. You could stop. You could stop either in front of like North End Superette, right, or at the parking lot.
1: Sound service.
4: I think it was the Texaco. Right, Buzz? Was the Texaco was the turnaround?
2: Yeah.
4: At Harrison, was it Harrison or Blodgett or something?
1: And then it became Citizens. Yeah. Where Citizens is now. That was the other one.
4: And they posted no trespassing.
0: I don't think people do that anymore, though, really. No. I mean, right?
2: Do you see
0: a lot of people?
2: No.
0: You see people cruising?
2: Yeah. Well, I mean.
0: Back and forth?
5: Yeah.
4: Well, people have phones now, right?
2: They just people on bikes.
5: Yeah. It's different. Yeah, they cruise for a different reason. Yeah. A lot of people will cruise to show off their motorcycle or their car that they have, but yeah, they do cruise, definitely.
0: Oh, okay.
2: Or their stereo. Oh my God.
5: Or their stereo. Oh, yeah. Wow.
2: God.
4: Right, some of those. Car?
2: I don't want to sound like an old man, but
5: they're so loud.
2: Some of those are like, oh, come on.
1: I couldn't do it anymore.
2: How loud do you need it?
0: Well, yeah. I mean, you know, everything's like rattling.
4: I just.
5: Yeah. Well, you can hear it in the restaurant. Yeah. It drowns out the music for the restaurant. It's amazing.
0: That's the bass.
5: Yeah.
4: Details. Cars go by me. And that's all. And the cars are rattling.
2: It's like,
4: I can't even hear it on the outside. Hear it on the inside.
0: Yeah. I don't know. I don't.
1: $5,000 stereo and $1,000 car.
0: When we were younger, though, it was nice to have a nice stereo. But now, I don't know. I feel like we did it better back then.
2: Yeah.
1: Yeah. We did everything better.
0: No, but I mean is, you don't need, I don't think you need that. You don't need it where, your windows are.
1: Your mirror's shaking.
0: Yeah. I have no clue. So, after we have Andy, we're going to talk to Judy about some of the stuff going on up at Diz's, and it looks like it's going to be a hot one tomorrow night for our 4th of July celebration here in Manchester. That goes down tomorrow. A lot of exciting things going on. Now, Judy, what do you guys do?
5: So, we close.
0: Oh, you close it down?
5: We close on Saturday for the holiday.
0: I understand that, but Friday?
5: Friday? Oh, well, we have our picnic lunches, picnic boxes extend through the evening. So you can come get your picnic box so you can go down and sit and watch the fireworks.
0: Oh, all right.
1: That's such a cool idea.
5: Mm. Yeah, I just met with Matt Wilhelm from the Levitt series.
0: Oh, it's Carol today, not Andy.
5: Oh, Carol's calling from down south.
0: I think I just screwed up the whole. I thought right is Carol today, but yeah, Carol's away.
1: Really, but
2: today's Thursday. Today
1: could be grocery game.
2: Today's Andy.
0: Oh, okay. Yeah. Okay, yeah. See, I'm out of here.
1: Oh, phew. Andy and the girls.
0: Where's the Andy?
2: You okay over there?
0: Yeah,
2: I think we're like Glenn. Has messed you up.
5: Just screwed up the whole morning.
0: Oh, here we go. All right, let's do this. Phew. Yeah, I got all messed up.

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3: All right, we have Andy here. Good morning.
4: Good morning, Peter.
3: How are you this morning, Andy?
4: I'm doing good. The girls are fighting over clothes hangers.
3: Oh, okay.
4: Yeah, that's always fun.
3: All right, that sounds exciting. That's a fun morning.
4: A lot of drama over here on the west side.
5: Get used to it, Andy. They're girls.
4: Yeah. We'll get used to it. Oh, and I just shared your post, Judy, about the deals this week. One thing, though, I mean, as you mentioned a few minutes ago, Carol is down in Pennsylvania. So, did anybody get the dollar off yesterday?
5: Oh yeah.
4: For seeing Carol, how could they see her? She was in Pennsylvania.
5: So you get the dollar off no matter what, because it's an Inkling.
4: Ah, okay.
5: All right. But if you see Carol,
4: I thought like maybe you had to like a bring in a picture of Carol. Like, hey, look, I see her right here in this picture.
5: No, but
4: if you
5: see Carol, Carol has special prizes that she gives out if she's there.
4: Oh, okay. So they didn't get the prizes.
5: Right.
4: Okay. I thought if I came in, I'd have to like bring a picture of Carol. Here's a picture of Carol. Give me my dollar off this cocktail.
3: All right, Andy.
4: Maybe you should. If people have my picture, you can give them a dollar off onion rings or something.
6: Damn, your picks, bring to charge them an extra dollar.
5: Oh,
4: that's mean. Kid Rock.
3: All right.
6: Thank you.
3: All right. So, Andy, what do we have? What do we have in the headlines?
4: Hold on here. Full disclosure: I borrowed an AI thing to do my help with my news now. I might just have the AI call in moving forward, but
3: really,
4: would that be an improvement or not?
3: No, we like your.
4: Oh, you like me? Okay, good.
3: Yeah, we like
4: right,
3: you.
4: My
3: we
4: ego like is appreciated.
3: We like you. Yes.
7: Fake Andy call in.
3: Yeah,
5: that's
3: don't have fake
5: good.
3: Andy.
5: Yeah.
6: We
3: don't
6: want to be AI Andy.
7: We don't want fake Andy.
4: AI Andy.
6: AI Andy.
4: Maybe I'll have the girls call in and just be like, "Hi, hi,
3: Andy."
4: Here's what we got for the news. The planning board's meeting tonight. I will be there, hopefully. It starts at 6 p.m. There's a proposed six-story redevelopment at 1308 Elm Street. And we'll have 51 apartments if it gets passed with 25-car garage. There's also plans to turn the former funeral home on Manchester Street into 9 housing units.
3: Okay.
4: Big news that you guys mentioned, the missing peregrine chick from the Brady Sullivan tower was found.
3: Yes.
4: After 4 days missing.
3: Yes.
4: She's now at Wings for Dawn observation testing, and hopefully she'll fly away with her parents. So
3: yeah.
4: Fingers crossed on that.
3: Yeah, we're excited.
4: Everyone's happy about that. Alderman advanced new agreements for the police patrol and supervisors unions on Tuesday night. Story on that. They also moved forward the nominations for the chair of Board of Assessors and the director of the new HR department. They'll be confirming those spots on next Tuesday, unless something crazy happens.
3: All right.
4: And in the weather, Rick Gordon says it could hit 100 degrees and feel like 110 with a possible thunderstorm and the world collapsing, I guess. So stay inside if you can.
3: Yeah.
4: Go to Deuces and be in AC and drink cool things. And
6: get a dollar off.
4: That's what I got for you. Get a dollar off.
5: Yeah, tonight is Thursday night's City Lights Thursday nights.
3: Oh.
5: And you can get appetizers and cocktails for $10.
3: Oh, really? All
4: right. There you go. Make sure you do that instead of being outside in 110 degree weather.
5: Agreed.
3: Yeah.
4: Hopefully, there's no outside business stuff today. Just eat indoors.
3: Yeah.
4: Or eat in a cold spot. It's very dangerous outside.
3: All right. What do we got? A grocery game? Yes.
4: We got a grocery game.
3: All right, you're in luck. You're in luck, Bob. All right, let's see. Andy's grocery game. What are we bidding on today, Andy?
4: There's a grab bag of stuff.
3: A grab bag, a 4th of July grab bag.
4: Yes.
8: Circus peanuts?
3: Oh.
4: Yeah, the AI helped me with this, too. Hopefully I can get the AI as a guest on the show at some point, and we can talk with the AI.
3: Yeah, that's weird.
4: Just name the AI. It's a little weird, yeah.
5: My AI is called Al.
3: Really? No, Al. I think that's an I. That's a capital I.
5: Yeah, I know.
4: I. Oh.
5: That's the funny thing.
3: Oh, that's the joke.
5: Sorry.
3: Okay.
4: Yeah, the I looks like an L. Jeez, don't you get the joke?
8: You know what's funny is my daughters, when they were young, I have twins too, Andy, twin daughters,
4: yeah,
8: but they're in their 30s now. They grow up and then they move out eventually. But A1 steak sauce, my daughters used to call it Al's. Can I get some Al's?
4: Al's steak sauce, yeah. Steak sauce.
3: I love that. That is great. All right, what's our first item? Oh, yeah, so we have Matt here, we have Buzz, we have awesome Bob Freitas, we have Judy Window, and myself today, Andy.
4: We got everybody today.
3: We do, and well,
8: anybody who's anybody.
3: We're waiting for, you know, the king himself.
5: The entertainer.
3: The entertainer, Willette Glenn.
4: Oh, Willette Glenn, okay. We'll just bet a penny for everything on his behalf.
3: Well, we're looking forward to seeing him this morning. He thought we were on vacation. So what do we have? What's our first item?
4: All right. First one is 12-ounce hell of a good dip, onion dip.
3: All right. Hell of a good dip.
4: Uva.
3: I'm familiar with this.
4: Yeah.
8: Oh, did I write something down here?
3: No, you don't. You just relax. Okay. Just relax. Matt, what is your bid?
5: I'm gonna go with $4.49, Peter.
3: $4.49 for the hell of a good.
8: Wow,
5: that's a hell of a good price.
3: For a big one. Buzz, what do you think?
7: I was thinking like $3.29.
3: All right, Bob, it's your turn.
8: I'm gonna go $3.79.
3: $3.79. Do you eat this stuff, the dip?
8: I do.
3: Judy.
5: $4.99.
3: $4.99. And I'm gonna go with $2.99. All right, what do we have, Andy?
4: $1.79.
7: Wow. We all went over.
3: Oh yep. Boy, we all went
7: That's
3: over.
7: Cheap stuff.
3: I almost said one.
4: That one goes to Alec Glenn with one penny.
7: Yeah.
3: I almost said that, but then I'm like, okay. All right, let's go to the next item up for bid.
4: Next one is a 16-ounce jar of Mount Olive sweet relish.
7: Gross.
5: Yeah, my stomach just turned.
3: Come on.
4: You don't like relish?
5: No.
7: No.
3: All right, Buzz, you're first.
4: Yeah,
3: time.
4: What's wrong with you?
7: I'm first. $2.99.
3: All right, Matt.
5: What?
3: I mean, Bob.
8: $1.79.
3: Judy.
5: $1.39.
3: I'm going to go with $1.99 today. And Matt?
5: I'm going to go with one penny.
3: 1 cent. Let's, what do we have, Andy?
4: $3.29.
5: Wow.
3: All right, who gets that?
8: For relish?
3: Buzz gets it.
5: That's crazy.
4: It's a fancy relish, I guess. I don't know.
3: Mount Olive?
7: Mount Olive.
3: Oh yeah, the good stuff.
4: Yeah, it's off a mountain, man. It's a mountain relish.
3: All right, let's
4: gotta climb up there for it.
8: I guess when I go shopping, I just grab stuff. I don't look and see.
3: What I've seen you. I've seen you.
5: That's me too.
3: Yeah. I've seen you out there in the wild shopping.
8: That's right.
7: At the basket.
4: Yeah, I just grab the prices.
3: Incognito, in disguise.
8: So. That's right.
3: Let's.
8: I run into the bishop quite a bit down there too.
3: All right, let's go.
4: All right, next one is 30 ounces of Hellman's mayonnaise.
7: Oh.
3: Ooh.
7: My stomach again.
3: No,
5: that's
3: on.
5: The good stuff, though.
7: Yeah.
5: Hellman's
3: yeah.
5: best.
3: Yeah, Hellman's.
7: There is no good mayonnaise.
3: Hellman's is. No, there is good mayonnaise, Buzz. This is where you're wrong.
5: No, Buzz is right. He has a right to have his feelings.
3: All right, yes. Bob,
7: Thank
3: how
7: you,
3: much
7: Matt.
3: For the mayonnaise? Well,
8: I'm going to go with. It's Hellman's?
3: And it sure is.
8: Top shelf. I'm going to go with. $5.79.
5: Whoa.
3: $5.79. How many ounces is this, Andy?
4: 30 ounces.
3: Oh, okay. Judy, what do you think? 30 ounces of mayo.
5: Picnic bag. $4.
3: $4. All right. I'm going to go with This is going to be $5.99, this one. Matt.
5: $3.49.
3: All right, Buzz.
7: I'm going to go $4.29.
3: Andy, what do we have for a price?
4: $4.49.
3: Oh, so Buzz will get this.
7: Thank you, thank you.
3: You are cleaning it up, Buzz.
7: I'm cleaning it up.
9: You should get a part-time job at a supermarket.
3: All right. Okay, we have a couple more. Let's go with our fourth item.
7: I'd be a bagger, man.
4: All right. Next one is a 6-ounce can of Pam No-Stick Cooking Spray.
3: Ooh. Okay. We're going to start with Judy this time.
5: $1.99.
3: All right. Damn. I'm going to go with $2. All right, Matt.
9: $2.29.
3: All right.
7: Good one, Matt.
3: Buzz.
9: Thanks,
7: what was the see.
5: Pam.
7: 170 what was the see.
5: Pam.
7: 179.
3: $179.
7: Yeah.
3: Maybe for the off brand.

0: Remember Rosie?
1: This is all stuff I buy, too. This is all stuff I buy.
2: Isn't this sad? Yeah. It's, I don't know.
0: Okay.
3: A six pack, right?
0: A six pack. It's a big. Okay. Yeah. All right. I go first, $15.99. All right, Matt.
4: I'm going to go with $8.99, Peter. $8.99.
0: Okay. This is Bounty, Matt.
3: Yeah, Buzz. Six pack. $10.99.
0: All right, Bob.
1: $11.79.
0: $11.79. Judy.
2: $7.
0: $7 even. What do we have, Andy?
5: $7.96.
0: Oh, so Judy will get that. So let's see. Me and Bob are we're out.
1: We're out.
0: We're eliminated. Sorry, Bob. Oh, your ride's here. All right. Let's. So we are out. So this is between you three, right?
4: Yes.
0: All right. It is. I am melting down in here, Matt.
4: I know. I'm dying. Well, my dad's the electrician, not me.
0: All right, Matt, let's see. What do we have, Andy?
5: All right, bonus question. 16-ounce bag of Kingsford Original or Matchlight briquettes. Charcoal briquette.
0: We're going to start with Matt.
4: Give me $9.99, Peter.
0: $9.99. All right, we're going to go to Buzz.
3: Let's see. I'm going to put the pressure on Judy. I'll go $5.
0: $5? Judy, what do you think? Wow.
2: I have no idea. $7 again.
0: Seven.
2: Stick with my $7.
0: Okay. Andy, what do we have? That's right.
1: Hello.
5: Hello.
0: Hi, Andy. We're ready.
5: Okay. Sorry. The girls were saying something.
0: That's all right.
5: All right. So we got a perfect score. It is $9.99.
2: Wow.
3: Oh,
2: good for you, Maddie.
4: Well, yeah, some people like to grill the real way.
2: Right.
3: Yeah.
0: All right, Matt. Yeah. That's pretty good. Matt wins. Yay.
4: Yeah, I finally win something.
3: Good job, Matt.
5: Yeah, it's a happy day in Scottopia.
0: There you go. Yeah.
4: Skatopia.
5: I'm calling Scottopia because they play a ska there, I bet. You should have a ska report, Matt.
3: Don't, kid, I'm going.
0: Well, we have a Kid Rock report coming up.
5: Yeah, the new ska album from Kid Rock.
0: All right, Andy.
4: He'd probably do it.
0: Well, we will.
5: That'd be awesome. Okay.
0: Yeah, we will talk to you tomorrow. Are you guys doing anything for the 4th?
5: Well, I guess so. Maybe Candace can be a guest tomorrow and talk about all the things doing on the 4th, or maybe not. I don't know. She's looking at me now.
0: All right. Well,
5: oh, never mind. I'll figure it out later.
0: All right, Andy. Have a great day.
5: I'm in trouble now. All right. Bye-bye.
3: We'll like find the artist.
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7: 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Good morning, Manchester.
0: All right. We are back here. It is the top of the hour, and we have an extreme heat warning out there, so make sure you stay hydrated and check on loved ones that may be in need of, keeping cool. So very, very good. Let's see. Great to see Bob.
3: Yeah.
2: Yep.
0: Great to see Bob and here.
2: Glenn, how are you today?
0: Well, here he is. Jeez. All right. Very exciting.
3: Sparkly.
0: All right. And what's that now, Glenn?
8: I thought sure you were closed because we're closed.
0: Oh, no. Oh, no.
8: Every different weekend. Every different week.
0: Oh, no. I'm just doing the show. We're closed here at the...
8: Oh.
0: At the... Right, because you're not doing your show today, right?
8: No.
0: Yeah, no.
8: But you didn't tell me that last week. You told me you were off the air.
0: No, I said I was off the next... next week we're off.
8: Oh, next week.
0: Yeah,
8: okay.
0: This is the...
8: I'm sorry.
0: Yeah, no, it's okay. You don't have to be... you don't have to be sorry. You don't have to be sorry.
8: Another hot day.
0: So, it's hot out there. Are you all moved in?

0: quickly. We're moved in.
1: Okay.
0: We had to get an air mattress till the 12th because the people that were supposed to move me at $18 an hour decided to say, it's too hot.
1: Really?
0: So I said, you're fired.
1: You fired him.
0: Well, I need to move. So now I'm scheduling to be moved on the 12th of July. So I'm in there with no furniture.
1: I know, but still, you don't have a curfew or anything. You're good.
0: No, I've been sick. This is, tonight will be my fourth night in a row. I'm back on the roll.
1: You're back on the road every night? You're on the road every night.
0: I do Monday, Tuesday, Wednesday, Thursday, Friday. And if I'm not in a concert on Saturday, I go Saturday. But this Saturday, I have two concerts in Agunquit, one at a club. Maybe a third.
1: Right.
0: I'm not sure that the front porch hasn't answered me yet. I've been there before.
1: Really? Yeah. Have you played at the front porch?
0: Well, I sing. I don't play the piano.
1: Oh, okay.
0: The piano does the music.
1: Oh, right. They just went because they usually just have a piano guy, right?
0: Yeah.
2: Yeah, pianist.
0: Yeah, the piano guy sings and plays.
1: Right.
0: So this is, would be a special.
1: He sings and plays.
0: Yes.
1: You just sing. Now, would you sing with the piano guy?
0: Yes, he wouldn't sing. I would sing.
1: You would be the boss of the piano.
0: No, we probably do a duet. Who the heck knows? Because most of those piano people are good singers anyway.
1: Yeah.
0: Look at Robbie.
2: So and so.
1: Oh, so and so. Yeah.
0: Okay.
1: He's up there at the front porch.
0: He is. And he's very busy.
1: We're allowed to talk about it, though.
0: He's very busy in the summer.
1: Yes. He's very busy.
2: Very.
1: So busy. All right. So good. I'm glad because I wasn't sure. I'm always worried that you're lying in a hospital bed somewhere.
0: No, my Facebook is suspended because someone hacked it. They verified to me this week that it was hacked. So I said, when will you turn it back on? Well, we still have to do a 28-day review. I said, you've already come to a conclusion that it was hacked. What's the problem?
1: How do you even talk to Facebook? I didn't realize you could talk to them.
3: Help me out. Yeah.
0: There's a way. I got a. You Google, and hopefully you get the information. Sometimes you don't. So I Googled, and I got a number, and I called, and they answered, and then they responded the next day saying it was hacked. We can confirm that. So turn me on.
1: Yeah, you want them to turn you on. It's right.
0: I can't talk to anybody.
1: Yeah, wow. All right. Well, good to see you. Good to see you.
0: Thank you.
1: All right, let's see. We have our Facebook Live from open, and I do want to say good morning to everybody in there. Phone lines are open, 250-6007. And, so-and-so says he doesn't remember you performing there before at the front porch.
0: Are they there every week?
1: almost 20 years.
0: Every week?
1: He must have been off that day, yeah.
0: I only did it once before.
1: Oh, he did it once, okay.
0: If I get invited again, I will go.
1: Maybe you were at the front yard.
0: No.
2: Back porch.
1: No, front porch. Right, because there's a front something else, right?
0: There's a main street club.
1: Yeah, but there's one called, there's the front porch, but I think there's the front yard, too.
2: Yeah.
1: And it has nothing to do with...
2: Yeah, it's right up the road.
0: Well, it's not where I went. It's not the white building.
2: By the Hampton Inn.
1: Actually, it is white.
0: Well, when I went, you said the front porch. And I've been there before, so I know where I'm going.
1: Yeah. All right. Very, very good. Well, it was good to see you. So, we got the, kind of a big weekend coming up. It is the Independence Day weekend, 250 years of America. And I think, Judy, now you're going to be open on Friday, you said, right?
4: Open on Friday.
1: Regular hours.
4: Regular hours. So and then open on Sunday again.
1: Because you can go there before you head down to the fireworks, right? Is that typically happens?
4: Some people do, and this year we're going to have, so you can come in and eat like regular, or you could take out, and we've made it a little bit simpler to take out. For $15, you can get a wrap, a side salad or a pasta salad, and a refresher, which is a little mocktail thing, $15 in a nice little picnic box.
0: Wow.
1: Oh, wow. Okay.
4: So then you can bring it right wherever you're going to watch the fireworks from. You can bring it right there and sit down and enjoy.
0: So you are open on Saturday then?
4: No, Friday and Sunday. Oh,
0: the parade is, the fireworks are Friday, right?
1: Yeah.
4: Right.
1: They are usually open on Saturday.
4: Right.
0: Okay.
1: Yes. But there's not this Saturday.
4: Right.
0: Okay.
4: Right. We give our staff the
1: yeah,
4: holiday off.
1: 4th of July. A lot of people are doing that. I think they're doing that up at the Puritan. I think they're doing that.
4: Well, a lot of people grill out and do family time.
1: So. Sure, absolutely.
0: It's going to be busy Friday because they normally get between 10 to 20,000 people in that park.
4: Right.
0: And since this is a big holiday.
1: Are you performing?
0: No.
1: No, you're just going to go enjoy it?
0: After work. I'm working.
1: You're working at...
0: At Home Depot.
1: Really? I don't give you the day off, huh?
0: No.
1: Are they
0: I don't
1: open
0: know why.
1: The 4th of July?
0: They're open. It's slow, but they're open. We have things to do, like you do when you're off.
1: Right, yes. I'm very busy. A lot of people don't know how busy I actually am behind the scenes. Oh, excuse me. So, all right. Well, listen, Judy, the reason we have you here, we love you. We thank you for being a sponsor of the show. And, you know, it's been great. But every month you have a couple new specials. And we're always excited to see what you have for the month of July.
4: Well, we started them yesterday. And our starters or our appetizer of the month is Magic Mushrooms, which is just about everybody's
1: favorite. It's a
4: fan favorite.
1: Yeah.
4: Yeah,
1: so you like magic mushrooms? You like mushrooms?
0: I do.
1: Okay. You like magic mushrooms?
0: I'm sure I will. I don't.
4: Well, they're breaded. They're breaded, deep fried, beautiful, full mushrooms. So they're really good, fresh.
0: You know what I like about a mushroom? They make a mushroom burger. It's a big flat mushroom.
4: Oh, like a portobello mushroom burger? Yeah.
0: Mm.
4: I like those.
1: Would you like a shiitake mushroom?
0: I don't know what that is.
4: Those are good too. Then we have a shrimp tortellini salad. Mm. So we have, cheese tortellini tossed with garlic, shrimp, cucumbers, tomatoes, red onions, shredded Parmesan cheese, and basil in an Italian dressing.
1: That is right up my, that sounds good.
4: Really good. And we can adapt it. So if you don't like something in it, you know what I mean?
1: Right,
4: Some people don't like things.
1: What would you take out of that, Buzz?
3: I stopped listening when.
4: Okay, never mind.
3: When you said the three ingredients, I would order something else.
4: Okay.
1: Oh, look.
3: My wife would probably get.
1: Look
3: that,
1: who's
3: though.
1: Decided to join us.
3: Hi, Matt.
1: I mean, where have you been?
3: Yeah,
0: lovely
2: I
0: shirt.
2: I had to go check out the door and things.
4: Security. He's running a security check.
0: Is that a Hawaiian shirt?
3: To check the door and things.
2: I would call this another one of my Hawaiian shirts, but this is more, I think.
0: Colorful.
2: Hawaii meets Miami.
0: Oh.
4: Oh.
1: Yeah, maybe you're right. Yeah.
0: So if we can't afford to go to Hawaii, we can go to Miami.
1: Yeah. Oh, okay.
4: Buzz, you might like this one.
3: Okay, I'm ready.
4: Baked Parmesan Caesar chicken. So it's tender chicken baked with a savory Parmesan crust served with broccoli and rice, but you can switch those out too if you wanted to have something different. But he made it. It was so amazing. It's so amazing.
3: I would eat that, but hold the broccoli.
4: Right, exactly. Well, or you don't even have to hold the broccoli. You could switch it out for whatever side you want.
1: Yeah, he doesn't like anything.
3: I'll have fries with that.
4: Yeah, exactly.
3: Yes. Now, or mac and cheese.
4: Or mac and cheese, right.
2: So mac and cheese goes
4: this to the one I really want to try. I think I'm going to have it for lunch today. French onion grilled cheese sandwich.
1: Mm. All right, that sounds good.
4: It does. Mm. Caramelized onions melted with Swiss and provolone cheeses, grilled on Texas toast, served with French fries and a jus sauce for dipping. Again, you don't have to have the jus sauce.
1: Yeah.
4: Or you don't even have to have the onions if you don't
1: want it. Jus sauce. You like jus sauce?
3: I've had it before.
1: Yeah, because you just dip it in, right?
4: Yeah. It's kind of like a light gravy, a watery gravy, I think. That's how I would explain
1: it. I like it.
4: Diz probably wouldn't explain it that way.
1: Yeah.
3: No. Usually when you get like a steak sandwich.
1: Or you dip roast beef in it, right?
3: Yeah, roast beef.
4: Yeah.
1: Do you like that? Do you like au jus?
2: Oh, yeah, of course.
1: Right.
2: What?
1: No. I'm just asking, yeah.
2: Yeah.
4: And then we have, we call it the old school pulled pork sandwich because we had taken pulled pork off the menu, but we brought the pulled pork sandwich back, slow roasted pulled pork. Topped with barbecue sauce, cheddar cheese, crispy onion rings, and on a brioche bun, and served with your choice of side. 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
1: Mm.
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1: Oh, really?
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1: I love cheesecake.
4: Oh, it's so
1: good. You're a cheesecake. You like cheesecake, Glenn?
0: I went to the Cheesecake Factory.
1: Oh, you went to the factory where they make it?
0: No, the restaurant in Rhode Island.
1: Oh, okay, that's right. What are you doing this week? Oh, so you're staying local this week?
0: No, Saturday I get out of work early, 4 hours early. I give somebody else 4 hours.
1: Okay.
0: I'm going to a gun quit for those two
1: events. You're going to a gun quit? Oh, this weekend?
0: Yes.
1: All right.
0: Actually, it's going to be 4th of July.
1: Now, will you be sleeping over?
0: No.
1: Oh, you're just going to be
0: only an hour and a half drive.
1: Oh, no, I get it, yeah.
0: And on the way back, there's not much traffic.
1: Yeah, absolutely. Well, I know someone that has a place in the morning, up there. So. That has a place up there that maybe if you wanted to
0: no, I'm going with
2: catch some
0: friends,
2: Z's.
0: So.
1: Catch some Z's, yeah. I'm sure so-and-so would let you stay at his little bungalow.
2: So where are you performing up there?
0: Outside on the beach, my first beach concert.
1: Ooh, all right.
0: Never done it before. See what happens.
1: That's where so-and-so got married, right on the beach.
0: Yes, I remember that.
1: Yeah.
2: Nice. You're doing a concert on the beach?
0: Yes.
1: It's summer, Matt. I mean, you know.
0: It starts at...
2: you got to be connected.
0: It starts at 7 p.m. It's only 1 hour because it's going to... An hour and a half at the most because it gets dark around 9:30.
1: Okay, yeah. Fireworks time.
0: And plus, there's no lights there on the beach.
2: That would be a good place to play boys.
1: Now, are you going to the fireworks? Did we already ask this? You're going to go?
0: Yes.
1: Are you going, Judy? Will you go? Or are you just
4: I'm
1: going
4: I'm
1: going
4: to be working, but I don't know if I'll go after.
1: Yeah.
4: We have the day off and... I don't know.
1: No, I get it, yeah.
4: You know, you get to be a certain age, and you're like, I've seen fireworks for 60 years.
0: She wants to relax.
1: You can watch them right on this camera.
4: And honestly, I think that's a really good idea.
1: Yeah, right?
4: I love that idea.
1: I mean, you can watch them right here, yeah. I would assume.
0: Well, you do record it. I mean, someone from the TV
1: studio. Yeah, we send someone down.
0: Yeah.
1: I don't do it. I think we send Joe down. No, Joe does it, doesn't he?
0: He's done it.
1: Yeah,
0: they take turns every year.
2: Peter's been promoted to sound tech.
1: Yeah, I just turn up the volume the World Cup events.
2: You do the sound.
4: Yeah. So we didn't really talk too much about it, but this Levitt concert series is starting next Thursday.
0: Really?
4: So a week from today.
1: I heard Donahue is number one.
4: Yeah, it's the first one. So what we need to get Matt Wilhelm on the show. I know next week you're not around, but he's a good guy. He's the one like 10 years ago that tried to bring the series here.
1: And okay.
4: So he's just a wicked good guy. And
0: is he local?
4: Yep.
0: Okay, good.
1: Yeah. No, that's great. I think it's great. I think like who's going first? Donahue is the first on the.
4: I can look.
1: You can find out. I'm pretty sure that's our friend Nick.
2: Yeah, that should be a good one. They're a great band.
4: Love a concert there. KY. Shona.
1: Yeah.
4: Shona.
1: Well, I mean, I know. I think maybe they have bands before, after.
4: Yeah, they do. They have.
0: What do they call that? The first band they call
2: opening
0: it?
2: Act.
0: An opening act.
4: Right. Right. Yeah.
0: Is it start at 7 o'clock to 8 for the first act?
1: Who opens for you, Glenn?
0: No one.
1: Oh, okay.
0: I'm the opener and closer. Then I have a greet and meet. I love the greet and meet.
1: Oh, okay.
0: I didn't think I would, but I do.
1: Really? People line up to.
2: You get that reverse, though.
0: They ask very interesting questions.
2: It's a meet and greet.
1: Yeah. No, it's a greet. No, he calls it a greet and meet.
0: And meet. I greet him first.
4: Yeah. And meet him later.
1: And then meet him later.
4: But they, the Levitt series, right. Not the Levitt series, but Matt and heard about the Grandma Stand. Or the grandmas.
1: I know. I heard it was a huge.
4: And so he said, "Well, do you think you'd want to come and do it before one of the concerts?" So I have to ask Carol to see if she'd want to do that. But oh my God, we had so much fun.
1: In the rain.
4: Before it rained, because you can set up your stuff at 3 o'clock, so you know it wasn't too much to set up. So we set up our table, and then we had lines until 6:30 when it started pouring.
1: Wow, that's something.
4: Yep, amazing. The questions.
1: You're going to do this again?
4: Oh yeah, every Friday, every final Friday.
1: Okay.
4: On Hanover Street, we'll be there, and then probably some special things, maybe at one of the Levitt series.
3: Yeah. Okay. I went by; they were packed. Yeah.
1: Did you sit down?
3: No, I picked up one of the butterscotch candies with the lint on it.
1: Yeah. Oh.
4: Yeah. Yeah. Free lint.
3: Free lint on the butterscotch candy. Yeah. But
4: no, they were prepackaged.
3: But yeah, Carol was talking to somebody, and I'm like, that's going to take a while. So
1: yeah.
3: I just,
1: yeah.
4: People had serious questions. Like, I'm not kidding.
3: Wow.
4: Like, they came with some really interesting, all different kinds.
3: Yeah.
4: Everything, it ran the gamut. It was just so interesting.
2: Seeing in my head, all I'm thinking is find the most uncomfortable question I can think of and go ask it.
3: Matt's going to go down there. Ask me a Keno number.
1: Matt's someone that
4: give it a try. Give it a try. That's all I can say. No, we can handle it.
1: At one of Carol's things, we all have to put something in a hat, right? Like a subject to talk about. Right. And this guy puts in Epstein.
4: Yeah.
2: What? It was Juan Epstein. It wasn't
4: Juan Epstein.
1: Yeah. Oh, man.
2: Just got done watching Welcome Back, Carter.
1: Oh, those are man, that's funny.
2: Got to have fun with people.
4: That's right.
1: All right. Let's see. Looking at concert series. Okay. All right. Joe Friday is trying to figure out where he can see you on Saturday. Let's see your concert on the beach.
0: It's coming Saturday? I won't be there till 6.
1: Okay. I know, but can someone go watch the concert on the beach?
0: Is I it can't see any? Why not. It's a free concert.
1: Oh, it's a free concert. Of course.
0: It's done by a sponsor, so.
1: Oh, it is?
2: Oh.
1: You just have to show up?
0: Yeah.
1: Oh, wow. What will you be singing?
0: Lots of songs.
1: All right.
0: This is a lot of patriotic songs because it's 4th of July.
1: Right.
4: Makes sense.
1: Are you feeling good going into the 4th of July?
0: Yes. Next Tuesday, I'll be singing at the Ultimatum Meeting, the Star Spangled Banner. We are celebrating our birthday as well as of July the 11th.
1: Really?
0: It's been moved from June 1st.
1: Will you be bringing a cake?
0: No. I thought about bringing a cupcake and offering it to the man.
1: Right.
2: You can't leave everyone else out, dude. That's just rude.
0: Well, I could get 15 cupcakes then and give them each one.
2: There we go. Now you're thinking.
0: I don't know if Matt wants to pass out cupcakes today, though.
1: Oh, you want it where you pass?
2: No, I'm busy that night. I got this thing going on.
1: Well, anyway.
2: Can see if I can get out a little early, but I doubt it. It's really important.
1: All right.
3: Yeah, well, I don't think it was talking about you, Matt. I think it was talking about Matt Norman.
1: Yeah.
0: I'm talking about Matt Norman.
3: I don't think he's going to bring you.
2: I'm just trying to get out of it early.
3: Cupcakes.
2: Why? I'd be a great guy to pass out.
0: But you wouldn't be allowed in there. It's not your 3 minutes, and they're very strict on that.
3: Yeah.
2: Why wouldn't I be allowed in there?
0: You can't get very close to the alderman. He has to call security.
3: Yeah.
1: Really?
0: We live in a different world.
1: There's tight security over there with the alderman.
2: What do you think? I'm going to go up and start dancing on the desk?
0: We used to have one police officer. Now we have two. Sometimes we have three, depending how the crowd is outside.
1: Right.
0: We live in a different world.
1: Wow. I had no idea. It was so...
4: We were just talking about that, like how when you were kids, you could just go anywhere you wanted. Now it's a different world.
2: They used to give you 4 minutes.
0: Now you go to an event downtown and you have trucks blocking the roads because people can't behave. They may bash their car. It's crazy.
1: Yeah.
0: Welcome to 2026, right?
1: Oh, did you see that? That thing, that bird flies. That falcon, they can maneuver in so many different. Did you just see that? Anybody?
2: No, but I do. Well, yeah, they're like little specks.
0: Well, they have very good eyes, and I've been told that they are the fastest flying birds. You should look that up.
2: I told you that.
1: They're the fastest. Fastest animal.
0: They're the fastest animal?
1: Yeah, just anything. Mm-hmm. They go like 200-something miles an hour.
0: So it's true, then?
2: Oh, it's true.
1: Yeah, they can.
0: And they can scoop right down and right up again.
1: That's right.
2: I like that sound. That was good. Can you do that again?
1: All right, very, very good. So those some great stuff up at Diz's. I like that blueberry cheesecake. Mm-hmm. How's the outdoor dining going this year?
4: Great, yeah.
1: Really, it looks good. It looks good. It's a nice area out there. What are your neighbors are, do they have the outdoor dining also?
4: Stashbox, yes.
1: Okay.
4: And then Woodstacker, which is a...
1: Yeah.
4: Like a
1: how they tasting. Do? How's Woodstacker over there?
4: He just had a new baby this year, he's not open as much as he used to be. But well, hopefully, you know, as the baby gets a little bit older, you know.
0: Where's that one located? Next to you?
4: Yeah, it's between me and the bookery.
0: It's the same building of yours.
4: Yeah.
0: Okay.
4: Yeah, the same building.
1: All right, I love that. Yeah, because that's a nice area. Yeah. You know, you got a lot going on. You got the bookery right over there.
4: Yeah. It's nice. It's a very nice area. I have my little bucket list. If anybody, like people, especially when they're visiting, they don't know what to do. I have a little bucket list that they can wander around. I call it, this is the center of the universe map, so they can go half a mile in either direction and find things to do.
2: See, I think that's what's great about downtown now, is there is so much in walking distance.
1: Oh, yeah.
4: So much.
2: Absolutely. You can park and just go explore all these little cool shops.
4: Right.
1: All right, we have a call here. Good morning. You're on the air. Go ahead. Okay, that's the crank.
0: But you actually heard a little bit of something this time. Did you just hang up?
2: Yeah, that was the crank.
1: I don't know if it was. I mean,
0: because nobody hangs up, right?
4: You never know.
1: I looked at the number, didn't look familiar to me, so.
0: He's getting brave.
1: No, the cranker's usually anonymous.
2: Yeah, and the cranker will just give us the click.
1: Can we fix this fan? I'm melting in here.
0: It doesn't work?
2: Right.
1: No, there's a certain trick that only I know how to do, but I obviously can't do it right now, Matt.
4: Can you walk us through it?
3: The trick is we call facilities and have them fix it right.
0: You did something right. It was moving.
3: Don't use a trick to...
0: See, Peter's glued to his seat 2 hours a day.
1: All right. Good morning.
5: Good morning, Peter. It's Roland.
1: Roland, my man. I knew that number. How are you, my man?
5: Good. I'm closing today for the weekend, so if you need a haircut, you're going to have to come over today.
1: Oh, okay. Okay.
5: Because we're closed Friday, Saturday, Sunday, Monday.
1: Okay.
5: We open Tuesday next week. So if you want to come in today, you're welcome to come in.
1: All right, you're open.
5: Is it going to be hot?
1: Yeah, you're going to put the AC on for me?
5: Oh, I got the AC on. It's all set.
1: All right.
5: I haven't seen you in a while. I've been in and out of the hospital, but I'm much better now.
1: Oh, good. I heard. I got an update from our friend Lou.
5: Yeah, Lou's okay.
1: Good.
5: And business is slow this week because everybody's leaving on vacation. So.
1: But you're doing okay now. All right, you're doing okay, Roland, now? You're all right?
5: Yeah, I'm doing fine. I can't wait for the four-day weekend for me. I can rest up. I'm going to do day trips. And the shop is doing well. We're busy.
1: All right, I love to hear that.
5: As always.
1: All right, my friend. Oh, my God. Thank you for calling.
5: All right. Bye-bye.
1: All right. That is the great Rolando over there.
3: Looks like you're getting a haircut today, pal.
1: I need one, man.
3: You better get in there.
1: I need one. I'm just going short. I'm going back to my old short hair, Glenn. You remember when my hair was short?
0: Yeah. You know, somebody told me it's time for me to get a haircut. It's summer. And trim my beard. I said, no, this year I'm going to go long.
1: Really? You're going to let that beard just keep growing?
0: Yeah, it's part
1: of
0: my...
1: Do you like the beard? I mean, I know you without the beard, too, though.
0: Yeah, I do like the beard.
2: Very Amish of you.
0: I don't like...
1: Are you Amish?
0: Shaving. No, I don't like shaving to begin with because it gives me a rash. So this is perfect. I trim it when I have
1: shaving
0: to.
1: Gives you a rash?
0: Yes.
1: Okay. I don't know. I mean, I'm used to you with the beard now.
4: I like beards. I think they look cool.
1: I love that that was rolling.
0: Maybe if I'm lucky, it'll grow down to my belly button before Christmas.
1: Really?
0: Oh,
1: you want?
0: Oh, yeah.
1: Good, because at least you're buttoned up today, and you know your chest isn't hanging out like
0: the
1: other
0: day. My chest wasn't hanging out.
1: Yeah, it was all over the place. Yeah.
2: There was a few nip slips.
3: You started a trend. Matt's trying to do it over there now.
0: Yeah.
1: Matt's all right. He's got the right button down.
3: But look, he's got his middle button is not even buttoned.
2: You gotta have one open. Well,
3: every time he moves.
1: No, you have a middle button right there in the
3: back. Yeah, see? Oh,
2: oops.
1: Yeah, that's
3: yeah, yeah, oops.
2: I was half asleep, man.
3: Yeah, oops.
0: I was told last night that with this coat here that I should do it without a shirt. I said, no, I'm not there yet.
1: Yeah, I mean, that's...
0: I don't want that.
1: You don't want to wear... You don't want to go shirtless under that blazer.
0: Not yet. I'm not there.
1: You know, are you? Is it something you eventually will do?
0: It depends.
1: All right.
2: I just don't want to get back to this beard thing. Do you really think you can get your beard to grow that long by Christmas?
3: Never know.
0: Maybe
3: Matt.
0: Not, but it does grow fast because I'm in pain. When you're in pain, your nails grow faster and your hair grows.
2: You're gonna have to.
1: Is that true? Is that a scientific fact?
4: I didn't know that.
2: Dude's gonna have to start injecting Rogaine.
0: No, I'm not doing that.
1: Yeah. Now, okay. So, at least I'm just glad you're here because, like I said, every time you're not here, I think you know.
0: Well, I really thought you were off this week.
1: No, we're here. We're here. Maybe we should have taken this week off.
2: No.
4: Then you wouldn't have anything to look forward to.
0: And we'll be on.
1: Yeah, that's true. What's that?
0: You'll be off. We'll be on TV. They're off this week. You're on.
1: Yeah, I'm just taking next
0: it's
1: week.
0: It's fine.
1: Yeah. Yeah, well, just taking a week.
0: There's
1: just
0: nothing
1: taking,
0: wrong with that.
2: Hey, as long as Glenn's okay with it.
1: Just taking a week from the, you know, doing these, doing, you know, don't get me wrong. I love doing the show. I still love coming in here every morning doing it. But it is nice to have that week to, just kind of.
4: Well, it's as a fan and as somebody who's on Facebook Live, and I try to get up and get on as soon as I can. It's nice to be able to relax a little bit and not have to.
1: Oh, so you're on vacation.
4: Yeah,
1: you're gonna, okay, yeah.
4: I consider it like my vacation too.
1: Right.
4: Yeah.
1: You can watch Good Morning America.
4: Yeah. No, I don't watch a lot of TV.
1: What are you gonna do next week, Glenn?
0: You have to work.
1: You have to work
0: and sing.
1: Do you sing at work?
0: No, I don't work. Well, when I'm flagging the machines.
1: Yeah.
0: Somebody said, where's that music come from? I hum.
1: You hum and you don't even know it.
0: It's in.
1: That's got to be annoying.
0: No, not annoying. They actually yep. like it. So Matt, you've upped me this week.
2: What do you mean?
0: You're much more colorful than I am. Look at you.
4: But he's not sparkly. Not sparkly.
1: Yeah. Wow.
2: I take these shirts to a new level.
1: Yeah, that's a good one.
0: That's not a bad.
2: This is again for Maddie. All the birds.
1: Oh, okay. Yeah.
2: Been trying to wear bird shirts the last couple of days.
1: Bird is the word.
4: I was thinking about Maddie and and how like she's just adventurous and just flew out.
2: Yeah,
4: it just reminds me a lot of you.
2: She was playing hide and seek.
4: Yeah, she was just like, "What are you guys all worried about?"
1: Well,
0: she took her first flight.
1: It was
2: no.
0: Oh
1: no, the baby went missing.
2: Yeah,
1: for 4 days, and then we organ. Well, we did.
2: Peter found it.
1: No. Found it. Put it
0: showed
1: back.
0: Up, huh?
1: No, basically it was missing for 4 days. There was enough people that volunteered, and then that just searched the area. They found the baby.
0: Did she fall off or what?
1: Yeah, so it's a whole story. Yeah, they kind of glide down. It wasn't ready to fly yet, so they kind of glide down. And
0: the parents must have been really upset.
1: Yeah, no, they don't care.
2: No, they don't dwell. They care.
4: They don't dwell. Thank you.
1: They just don't care.
3: For about 30 seconds.
1: They don't dwell for like
4: humans. Where the heck? And they had Carol's story today was interesting because they think that Maddie had eaten within 24 hours of them finding her.
1: Yeah.
4: So they thought, you know, they'll never know, but they thought maybe the parents kind of knew where she was and was feeding her.
1: Oh, okay. That's
4: so which really is kind of interesting.
1: That is. That's.
3: Well, they found her in the drive lane.
4: Right.
3: In the parking lot.
0: Really?
3: Like walking on the pavement.
1: Wow.
3: Like that's what, you know, and I was thinking, you know, when my wife was working,
1: right,
3: driving there all the time, and I'm like, I could have.
1: That's a lucky little.
4: And it's hot.
3: So, it could have been that it was somewhere else and it was like thinking it could get back home.
2: Right. That's what they were saying. It might have been trying to find its way home or playing hide and seek. Or,
1: yeah.
0: I like that.
1: All right, we're going to take a quick little break. Glenn, you got a song for us this morning?
0: I do. I think I'm going to start off with a Manilow song called I Write the Songs.
1: Okay, we love that. We love that song around here. All right, we'll be right back.
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7: 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Good morning, Manchester.
1: All right, everybody. We are back here. It is Thursday. Good morning, Manchester. Thanks for tuning in. 95.3 FM, WMNH. All right. Friday morning, yes.
2: Beautiful.
1: All right, and let's see, Glenn. We have Willette Glenn, the artist here. You may know him from, as one event he did in Agunquit, which is coming. This will be your second one, right?
0: Mm-hmm.
1: All right. Now, are you going to try to get up there a little more often? Because
0: it depends if the gigs show up.
1: Right, because they'll probably all be over at so-and-so's place.
0: I'm being more aggressive now because I feel much better. I mean, I spent 3 months in the medical shelter, so I feel much better. They pretty much have me under control.
1: All right, that's good. Your blood is getting to your brain.
0: No, but it's healthier than it was.
1: Okay, it is.
0: Six months ago, my blood, the pump, the heart was pumping 55% of the blood to the brain. Now it's at 49. My heartbeat was at 51 per minute, and now it's 46. So we still have problems, but they've controlled the thickness and the thinness, and that was very important.
1: Right. You know, you're right in the, you're just right now.
0: Yes.
1: Perfect. Now, which one do you like to do, Glenn? I write the songs. Any special one?
0: The one who wrote it, Manilo.
1: Well, yeah, I know, but there's different.
0: Okay. Oh, you can give me either Sinking or
1: Carafunda.
0: Carafunda.
1: Okay. Let me see if are you ready for this?
0: Yeah, you know, I don't have to. I don't need a big band. I have my music, and it's there. It doesn't cost me anything.
1: All right, ladies and gentlemen.
0: Enjoy.
1: As promised, we'll let Glenn, the artist, here. Is it playing?
0: Yeah. Hold on.
1: Oh, yeah.
2: No. Peter, look at the camera.
1: Oh, yeah.
2: there he is, Peter's favorite guy.
0: There's no music.
3: Uh-oh.
1: Yeah, what's happening, Glenn? It should be here.
0: There's a button that...
1: Yeah, I see it. Are you ready?
0: Yeah.
1: We're looking at the shirtless guy out here.
0: Gone.

And I wrote those very first songs. I put those words and the melodies together. I am music, and I write the song.

0: Thank you.
1: Yeah, all right. Go ahead.
0: You know,
1: yeah,
0: that first song when you sing, is especially early in the morning, is always the get your throat ready, you know?
1: You felt right. It felt good, right?
0: If you notice at the end, it was much better. Your voice has to come back.
2: Yeah, the end was way better. You're right.
1: You love the ending.
2: Yeah, the ending was the best.
1: That's good. That's good. Very good, Glenn. Very good. So will you be doing that one this weekend?
0: Probably. Right. I'm going to do a variety. All kinds of music.
1: Oh, really?
0: Yeah.
1: You don't have a playlist? You just do it? You just get up there and do it?
0: No, I'm going to write my playlist. Today's my day off.
1: So. All right. Typically, you don't have any entertainment up at Tiz's, do you, Judy?
3: No, actually, not usually. We're starting a Tiz's After Dark.
1: Ooh.
3: But that's only a one-time thing. Mm-hmm. Maybe we'll do a Mardi Gras thing in February.
1: That's
3: going to feature my brothers.
1: Nice. Oh,
3: my brother's band.
1: Nice. That's good, because I know someone that follows that band.
2: This is sounding a lot 90210-ish.
3: Oh, no. It's more.
2: This is After Dark.
1: Yeah, so your brother's band.
3: Yeah, my brother's.
1: Yeah.
2: That's awesome.
3: And my brother's, he visits every year from Europe, so he'll be here in September. So September 11th is the night, 9 to 11 after we close. It'll be fun. So anybody who knows the Guile brothers and all their various bands
1: over the
3: years.
1: Manchester Neil loves that.
3: Manchester Neil loves them.
1: Right, that's right.
3: Yeah, they have a pretty big following, actually.
1: Yeah, they do. Yeah, that's what I found that out.
2: Yeah. I've heard good things.
3: Yes. It's if you like rock, you know, kind of.
2: Ooh, not really my style.
3: You know.
1: No, you don't like that, Matt?
2: No, not really a rock and roll guy. I like
3: AC/DC.
2: Yeah.
3: You know. They play Neil Young, they do it, and they write a lot of their own songs too, so.
2: I'm more into like adult contemporary. Maybe light jazz.
3: Okay. Yeah.
2: Let's see. Relax a little.
3: Yeah. Yeah. Well, you probably wouldn't like them then.
4: What time? Any Slayer?
1: Buzz, what time are you hitting the road tomorrow?
5: Very early.
1: Really?
5: Probably like 5:30 a.m.
0: Okay. How far are you going?
5: Saratoga, New York. There, buddy.
0: Okay.
2: They're looking for performers too.
1: Yeah. Can you drop them off up in Maine first?
5: It's going here. Going the opposite way.
0: I have a ride.
5: That's not going the right way. Direction. It's going the opposite way. But yeah, I'm taking off early. Get up there early.
1: I love that.
5: Yep,
1: I really do. I'm thinking breakfast at Diz's sometime this weekend.
3: Yeah, Sunday. See you there, baby.
1: See you there.
3: Yeah,
1: because I like. I'm in the mood for some of your potatoes and
5: the downtown. The downtown special.
2: That's the one.
5: The downtown. What is it called, Judy?
3: It's a downtown classic breakfast.
5: Yeah.
3: Yeah.
1: Right.
2: Perfect.
3: My favorite for breakfast is the steak hash and eggs. It's amazing.
2: My brother loves that.
3: Yeah. It's like, it's steak. It's the little steak bites with grilled onions, just spinach on it, and eggs on top. Oh, my God.
1: You're the 21st century downtown Judy.
3: Yeah, I am. You remember downtown Judy?
1: Yes.
3: Oh. I feel bad because, you know, it's a negative connotation, but I like downtown Judy. I think it's cool.
1: Well, there's a character down here, right?
3: Oh, yeah. Well, and I'm kind of a character.
0: Peter's giving his age up, isn't he?
3: Huh?
1: I'm what?
0: Peter's giving up his age, isn't he?
3: Yeah.
0: How long ago was Judy?
3: Downtown Judy was when I was in high school.
5: 80s,
1: Yeah, the 80s. She was still around down here.
3: Was she still?
1: Older, but she was 70s. I know her as an older.
3: Okay. Yeah.
1: Older downtown Judy.
3: 70s. She was around.
1: Right up into the 80s, up until mid 80s.
5: All you need is a shopping carriage.
3: Right.
5: Judy, and just go up and down. And
1: a teddy bear?
5: Scream at people.
3: Well, I have been known to scream at people. I'm sorry, everybody.
2: Not you.
1: I don't know, but
2: you're a perfect angel.
3: Yeah, that's what everyone thinks. Until they get the wrath of Judy.
1: All right,
0: very good. You make it sound like you don't think you are.
3: Well, you know, I have my moments.
0: We all do, right?
3: Yeah, I guess. I'm human. That's what I tell people.
1: I've seen Glenn really mad before.
3: I am human.
2: I've heard him, man.
1: I've seen Glenn. So, Glenn.
0: It's rare.
1: It's amazing that we're doing this together again, right?
0: I mean, lots of patience.
1: Yeah. Well, no, I have lots of patience. That's what people tell me. People tell me I have lots of patience.
3: That's what I've heard about you, Peter.
5: Yes. They're working on themselves.
2: Yeah, Peter's a real patient guy.
5: It's a work in progress.
0: That's what it is.
1: It always is, right? I mean,
0: why is that the he or the her?
2: That is a good question.
1: I think that would be the dad.
0: He's always looking at that wall.
1: That's right.
0: That would be boring.
1: Yeah, but.
3: No, he's looking downtown.
0: He has, but earlier he had his head straight to the wall.
1: Yeah, because.
5: Taking a nap.
1: Yeah, that's how they take a nap.
2: They're like bats, but just stand upright.
1: Mm-hmm. No, you should. I'm telling you, though, if you really watch this long enough, you can see the way these things actually fly and maneuver, and it's.
2: Insanity.
1: It really is. So quick. It's something you've never seen. Yeah. Well, you're in luck. It is the holidays, and we do have some kamikaze karaoke for you, Glenn.
2: My favorite part of the day.
1: And it's not Boys Club, because I promised you I wouldn't do that, and I won't do anything. I did a patriotic song, even though you might not know it.
0: Which one's that?
2: Oh, you could. Hopefully it's Kid Rock.
5: No, please, no Kid Rock.
0: Yankee Rose? I don't even know that song.
1: You do.
2: Yeah.
0: You think I do?
1: You should.
5: I bet.
1: You know this one?
0: You know that one?
1: Yeah, we heard it right before.
0: I don't know that.
2: What?
0: I don't know that.
5: I don't know that one either.
1: You know this one.
5: Oh, okay.
1: She's beautiful.
5: Yeah.
0: Ding.
5: Oh, no. Right. That's not happening.
1: She's wild. Wild. I don't even have the words.
0: You don't sing this song?
1: Ready for the new sensation, right?
5: Yeah.
1: That's all I know. Boy, salute. I don't know. You don't know this one, Glenn? Yankee Rose. She's back in circulation.
0: Never heard it.
2: You gonna give it a shot, man? Come on.
0: No, I don't know it at all.
5: That's too fast.
0: Yeah.
1: Okay.
2: I thought you were an American, dude.
0: That's an American song? Maybe it was created by an American, but...
1: All right, Glenn. I thought you might know Yankee Rose. It's David Lee Roth, one of the greatest...
2: frontmen ever to live.
1: Yeah.
0: I will tell you one thing. When I play...
2: I didn't say singer. I said frontman.
5: Okay.
0: Yeah. When I play on air, on stage, it's a total difference.
1: Yeah.
0: At the GOAT this week, I had George, who does the mixing, to level the wave at number 2.
1: Really?
0: And he says to me, you know it's going to give you a little echo. I said, well, that's not bad.
1: Oh, yeah?
0: Number 2 is not that
2: high. You like a little echo.
0: It made a big difference, such a big difference on I sang Unforgettable, I'd like to put it on the air.
1: Oh.
0: Because it sounds so much different.
1: Oh, you're going to play it for us right now?
0: Yeah, I'm still... Let me get it.
1: Just press play.
0: I got to do is press play. That's all I got to do.
1: That's all you got to do, Glenn. Just press play.
2: Just hit the button, dude.
5: Was this on 10 Cent Wing Night?
0: Cent Wing Night? No, Tuesday night is double burgers. It's 2-for-1 burgers.
5: Oh, really? Sorry.
0: It's 2 plates, yeah.
2: So Peter, you want to go out for burgers next Tuesday?
0: I'll be there.
1: Wow.
2: You can see Glenn in flesh performing on stage.
1: What's that noise? Is someone out there?
0: Yeah, obviously. Oh, it could be one of the staff.
1: Yeah, what's going on, Matt?
0: It could be...
1: I thought we were on vacation here.
0: Could be your boss. You're not on vacation the next
1: week. Shut that door. All right. So, Glenn, I mean, how long does it take you to play something on your phone? I mean... It
0: doesn't take long. Hold on.
1: Well, I mean, it's already taken about 5 minutes. So I mean, yeah, right?
2: He forgot his password.
0: Hold on, no.
1: All right, well, yeah, we...
0: First of all, I got to shut it off here, that's why.
1: What's that? Hold on.
5: He's got it on his Bluetooth.
1: What is happening?
0: I've got it on my Bluetooth.
1: Oh.
2: Peter's trying to show that. That was good.
1: All right.
0: Hold on.
1: I can...
2: Yeah, Peter, hold on.
1: I can hear you. I got to shut it off.
0: Hold on.
1: What is happening?
5: How about we just do it live, Glenn, instead?
0: No, because it won't have that sound.
5: Oh.
2: You won't have the number 2.
0: Are you ready?
1: Okay. I've been ready for like 6 minutes.
5: Are you sure about that, man?
0: Here we go.
1: I've been...
2: Oh, that sounds way better, Glenn.
5: Sounds like number 2.
2: Yeah.

0: Are you in like a bathroom?
1: No.
2: Yeah, he told you, number two.
1: Number two in the waiver.
3: I like that.
0: What do we do now, Glenn?
1: We listen. It's almost done.
0: Kind of has the same beat as Billy Squire's Stroke Me.
2: Good song.
1: Everybody.
3: Oh, you can do a mashup.
1: Strokes the word.
2: That's about all I know.
0: I think your coffee on your stove is ready, or boiling water.
2: It's tea.
0: I thought this was almost over.
1: You're so impatient. Now watch.
2: Watch what?

0: sounds like the Flaming Lips, something like that. You're experimenting now, Glenn.
1: You've got to when you're a beginner.
0: I mean, is this the extended version?
1: It's my version.
0: Is it loop?
1: It's my version. I gave him my version.
0: Okay, it's your version.
2: It's like when you had one of them old CD players, you couldn't figure out how to turn off the repeat.
1: You give them the music and you sing.
2: Yeah, I like Kamikaze Karaoke way better than this.
0: Yeah. It just doesn't sound, yeah, because it needs to be with the sound. The sound
1: good.
0: Needs to be
1: worked.
0: You don't
1: think it doesn't sound good? It sounds good.
0: Well, I know, but it might sound good live, just yeah. on your phone. It just sounds... Yeah.
2: I mean, you're going through...
1: It sounds much better than singing here or on TV.
0: Right.
2: Because I don't know, man.
0: I still hear it somehow.
2: Won't go away.
3: Somehow.
0: I'm still hearing it.
1: Hold on, I got to shut it off. How come it's still playing?
0: Matt, can you put the fan on again? I mean...
1: It's just off by itself?
0: Yeah, there's something wrong with this. It stays on for a couple minutes.
1: There, it's done.
0: All right. Very good, Glenn. So where will you be tonight?
1: Tonight, I'm at the New Way.
0: Right.
1: New Way Toy.
0: Heidi wants to know, what is that trash? She thinks that's trash.
1: No, I'm
0: kinda
1: glad
0: mean.
1: She thinks it's trash.
0: Yeah.
1: Have her come out and sing here for you.
0: Yeah. You get over here, Heidi, and you sing. Trash. Do you get offended when people call that trash?
1: No, because you can't. The same thing as the outfits. 98% of people say they love it.
0: Right.
2: The alphabet?
0: No, the outfits. The outfits.
1: I cooled it down to this week. I just got this.
2: It looks hot.
0: It does. It looks warm. So, Judy, what's going on at Diz's today?
3: Today is air conditioning.
0: Oh, that's nice.
3: The shrimp salad, if you want it.
0: Ah, that sounds like a
3: red,
0: good
3: white,
0: lunch.
3: Red, white, and blueberry cheesecake with a nice, refreshing drink.
0: Mm.
2: Cold she American
0: said,
2: beer.
0: She said that music made her sick. She
1: well,
0: can't
1: glad.
0: Even go into it.
1: She got to go back to bed. Then.
0: Yeah, she's going to have to go back to bed. She's barfed all over the place.
3: Aw,
0: that's rough.
3: Nice.
0: Did that offend you?
1: No.
0: Okay.
1: You know, the doubters don't like the idea that at 73 years old, an old man like me can do this.
0: Yeah.
1: I enjoy it. It's good for my health. And a lot of fans do enjoy it. If she doesn't enjoy it, she doesn't have to come to the concerts when I have concerts.
0: I'm going to tell you.
1: I'm going to have one here at Veterans Park. Either the last.
0: I promise you something right now.
1: What?
0: I will sing live at your funeral. I will sing Boys Club.
1: No.
0: You'll be dead. You can't do anything about it.
1: I can because
0: no,
1: the,
0: I will do
1: the
0: it.
1: The will says differently.
0: I know someone in the funeral business.
1: Yeah, well.
0: I'm just going to straight
2: yeah,
0: up.
2: I do too.
3: Somebody told me once that a funeral isn't for the person who died. It's for the people who are living.
0: That's right. And I'm going to sing my heart out to you.
1: I don't sing that song.
3: No, that's true. But that's what he remembers.
0: I'm going to change it. I'm going to do it live.
1: That's not going to happen. There'll be security there.
0: No. I'm in charge of security there.
1: I'm being cremated, so.
2: Glenn Club.
0: We're going to keep your ashes right here on this desk.
1: No, no, no. The ashes have been thrown in the
0: we're
1: lawn.
0: Saving some for
1: in
0: here.
1: The lawn in the cemetery.
0: We're saving some for here.
2: We're going to put some
3: we're
2: in the weeding
3: put it right
2: concert.
3: Up on the top there.
1: Yeah. It's not going to work because you're not going to get control of that.
0: Yeah, I will. I'll find them.
2: Oh, yeah.
0: I'll go over to Valley Street Cemetery.
1: Yeah.
0: I'll find them.
1: You'll find them?
0: Yeah.
2: I'll switch them out with cigarette ashes.
3: Oh.
1: You're funny.
0: No, we're going to sing at your funeral.
2: Yep.
0: Boys Club.
1: No, the songs are already picked.
0: No.
1: And it's my voice.
0: You
1: the
0: really?
1: Last they're going to hear of it.
2: What?
1: Yep.
2: You really want to do, you want.
1: You know, a lot of people plan their own funerals.
2: Yeah, but you really want that to be the last memory of you is you singing some tunes?
1: If they don't know me now, they'll never know me. The people say, why don't you want to buy a stone? What will a stone do? Someone's got to take care of it every year.
0: Right. Why well, just. Yeah.
1: I'm a simplistic. Humble person.
0: So you want to be in
1: and
0: Valley
1: I live
0: Street
1: in reality.
0: Cemetery. Valley Street. Why Valley Street
1: because
0: Cemetery?
1: Because I spent 25 years across the street from it.
0: Well, I know, but I mean.
2: Wait.
1: Does it matter what cemetery?
2: Can you say that again?
0: You lived there for 25
2: no,
0: years?
2: No. Simplistic.
1: I'm a simplistic, humble man who lives in reality, not fantasy.
0: Okay, you're
2: no,
0: the exact
2: sense.
0: Opposite of that.
2: Yeah, I was going to say. Is this opposite day?
0: Right. I mean. See, I don't know.
2: Buzz is asleep. He's so bored.
1: What's wrong with being
4: I'm
1: humble?
4: I'm not bored. I'm just
0: He's just waiting for the show to end.
4: These guys shine. I mean, it's Judy Day and Glenn Day. And we had Bob in there, so I'm listening to that.
1: I'm going to ask Judy a question. Judy, okay. You've heard a lot of music, and you've gone to a lot of
0: bands. Hates music.
1: Right?
0: Yeah. She hates music.
3: I don't like music. She doesn't like I'm music, not a music. Fine. Like, she I don't have it. Music in my soul. Like, no. You have music in your soul.
1: But yeah, but do you go to concerts?
3: I go with my husband.
1: Okay. So, have you ever seen people tell you what songs they're going to sing? Bands don't do that. They had their own music.
3: Right. Yeah. And they have playlists, though. They post the playlist.
1: Yes,
3: yeah.
1: They
3: yeah, yeah.
1: post the playlist.
3: Yes,
1: I do that, too.
3: Exactly.
2: Do you?
1: Nice. But he likes to have me play what he wants to play and nothing else.
0: What are you talking
3: about?
0: But
3: that's the fun of being part of the show. It's just fun.
1: But I'm creative.
3: I know.
2: Well, Peter's creative, too. You gotta let him be creative, and then you can be creative together. That's a creative soup.
1: You can't give me a song that I've never heard.
0: You know the song Boys Club, though.
1: No, I do not.
0: You do. You know.
1: I've heard it.
0: You've heard it. You love it. You want to sing it.
1: There's nothing wrong with that song, but I will never sing it.
0: Why, though?
1: Because there's a reason.
0: Why? What's the reason?
1: You.
0: Me, that's right.
2: Are you serious? That's the only reason.
0: He's doing it because he's stick. Yeah. He knows.
2: Wait.
0: At least he's honest.
1: It's the way that I'm always honest. It's the way that he presented it the first time.
2: Well, you're gonna really do this?
0: When I presented it the first time, you agreed to do it.
1: You got to shove it down my throat.
0: I know. Yeah. But you agreed to do it. That's why. And then we got in the big,
1: Then I listened to it and I said, I'm not doing that.
3: So
2: why? Do you have a problem with the lyrics or something?
1: No.
2: I mean, what is it? To make you uncomfortable?
3: Do you want grandma's advice? Do you want the grandma advice?
0: Yeah, we do.
3: It's like, this is good radio, Glenn. That's what I'm saying.
1: I'm not saying it's not.
3: He likes the song. You like to sing. He enjoys your voice. So he's just trying to get you to do it.
0: It's Boys Club.
3: Okay.
0: Yeah. Mikey Martino does it.
3: Mikey
4: that's
3: is
4: more
3: awesome.
4: Of a Mikey song.
3: Plus,
1: yeah, but I am who I am, and Michael is who you are. As you are who you are.
3: Thanks. You know what you could do?
0: Who are you?
1: I'm independent. Let me have my independence.
3: Okay. Yeah, I think that's fair. Yeah. I think that's fair.
4: Independence Day.
0: Huh? Yeah, starting Friday, right? It's my mother's birthday Friday. I mean,
3: Monday.
0: Happy
3: birthday,
0: Monday.
3: Kathy.
0: Monday.
4: Happy birthday.
0: I mean,
4: happy
0: Saturday.
1: Happy birthday, Mom.
0: Saturday. Did you know?
3: My brother, too.
0: Did you know that this Saturday you can actually put the Chicago song on where it says, walking in the park on the...
2: Saturday
0: in the park.
2: I wish it was the 4th of July.
3: Oh, my God.
4: Oh, yeah.
3: That's true.
4: That's only happened.
1: And which park is that going to play?
4: What's every 7 years?
1: Is he going to play in one of our parks?
2: Who's
0: no,
2: Chicago?
0: No, I'm just saying that
4: Saturday
0: song.
4: Saturday in the park.
0: Saturday in the park in the 4th of July reference.
1: That would be a good song for me to sing this Saturday.
0: That's right.
1: I should look for that.
0: All right. Well, listen, best of luck to you.
1: Thank you,
0: Glenn, as always.
1: You're welcome.
0: We're off next week. We won't see you.
1: And I won't see you.
0: All right. We need a break.
2: Yeah,
1: it's fine.
0: All right, Matt. Thank you, Buzz. Thank you. Have a great, safe trip up to Saratoga, Judy. I will see you this weekend sometime.
3: See you this weekend.
0: And I encourage everyone to check out Diz's Cafe, 860 Elm Street, and go there today. You heard about the shrimp salad. I mean,
3: go today. Take Saturday off.
0: All right. Have a great day, everybody. Stay cool.

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0: Take you back to biblical times, 1823. An American man named Joe living on a farm in the Holy Land of Rochester, New York.
1: You mean the Mormon prophet Joseph Smith?
0: That's right, that young man spoke to God.
1: He spoke to God?
0: And God said, Joe, people really need to know that the Bible isn't two parts. There's a part three to the Bible, Joe. And I, God, have anointed you to dig up this part three that is buried by a tree on the hill in your backyard.
1: Wow, God says go to your backyard and start.

But don't let anybody see these plates except for you. They're only for you to see. Even if people ask you to show the plates to them, don't. Just copy them onto normal paper. Even though this might make them question if the plates are real or not, this is

0: God, why are you letting me die? Without having me show people the plates, they'll have no proof I was telling the truth or not. They'll have to believe it just 'cause. Oh, I guess that's kind of what you were going for.
1: The prophet Joseph Smith died for what he believed in. But his followers, they kept heading west. And Brigham Young led them to paradise, a sparkling land in Utah they called Salt Lake City. And there, the Mormons multiplied and made big Mormon families, generation to generation, until finally, they made me. And now it's my job.

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More than promises, Sarah, it must be true. 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

0: Well, I'll tell you, this country might be used to having anything at all named as a presidential candidate, but we haven't quite sunk to the professional actor stage. That's what I said in 1928, folks.
1: Mr. Rogers, you've been invited to speak at the Republican Convention in Kansas City, and you've also been invited to speak at the Democratic Convention in Houston.
0: Oh boy, the Democrats. They always have more fun at their conventions because they know they aren't going anywhere afterwards.
1: So, will you run for president or not, Mr. Rogers?
0: I sure will.

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0: An egg.
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1: We're waiting for the chirp, chirp, chirp of an eaglet being born. Waiting for the chirp, chirp, chirp on this huge chirp, chirp.

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1: 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Welcome to the shuffle, in which a bunch of music comes in one of my ears, bounces around, I write it down, goes out the other ear, and I bring it to you every other Thursday. We're starting up sort of some rainy day music for the, I don't know, 2 minutes of rain that we got, but it was enough. 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

I Love You, the White House version by him. Before that, Summer Shudder by AFI. And I Don't Care As Long As You Sing by the Beatsteaks. Up next, we're going to Canada. Look out. A Secours La Police by Arsène Tointoir here on the Shuffle 95.3 FM, WMNH.

thinking I'd like the rest of them. As you know, I'm colorblind, and you're a credit to your kind. 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

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Before that, Thanks Anyways by Rudy and Blitz. Fish by The Damned, and also Cor La Police by Arsène Tois. Up next, we've got Borderlines by The Baroness here on The Shuffle. 95.3 FM, WMNH.

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Before that, Because of You by Blacklight Burns and Borderlines by Baroness. Blacklight Burns, of course, being the, I'm going to say, better than the original version side project of Wes Borland from Limp Bizkit, in case those things sounded completely identical to you. Up next, we've got Sparks with So Tell Me, Mrs. Lincoln. 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

Cannonade by Paper Tiger. Before that, Tiësto and Tears for Fears with Rule the World. And so tell me, Mrs. Lincoln, aside from that, how was the play by Sparks? Up next, we've got a long one. This is In Death Is Death by Meshuggah here on The Shuffle, 95.3 FM, WMNH.

That was Burnt Flowers Falling by Typo Negative. Before that, In Death Is Death by Meshuga. Up next, we're going to Japan. This is Yunko Ohashi, I Love You So, here on The Shuffle, 95.3 FM, WMNH.

Yours to Keep by the Teddy Bears. Before that, Bertha with Too Much Woman for a Henpecked Man, and Yunko Ohashi, I Love You So. Up next, we've got some Ween for you, I Fell in Love Today. 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

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Before that, Go Home by Dessa and I Fell in Love Today by Ween. Coming up next, we've got some Rammstein. 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

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We've only got a few minutes left here, so I'm going to take... 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